0: Say, yeah, I'm a yummy. Say, yeah, I'm a yummy. Say, yeah, and what?
1: 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Who was he killed? When is he killed? That's a boy who would overcome. 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
1: 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Say ye, I'm a yummy. Say ye, I'm a yummy.

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1: 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I am Toluwalike Ali. Today on reflection, we'll delve into a topic that many of us face at different stages of our lives, pain. Whether physical or emotional, pain is something that we all experience. It can feel isolating, heavy, and at times utterly overwhelming. So today, we reflect on the different dimensions of pain and how we can navigate them with resilience and compassion. First off, we need to recognize that pain often serves as a powerful teacher. It prompts us to slow down, to listen more intently to our bodies, and especially our mind. Now, when you think about your own experiences with pain, what lessons have you learned? In those moments of discomfort, our focus tends to be narrow, and we oftentimes find ourselves consumed by our suffering, forgetting the beauty and vibrance of the world around us. It's essential for us to remember that while pain is a part of life that we cannot remove, it doesn't define our entire existence. So now, let's take a moment to breathe together. Visualize your breath as a gentle wave washing over you and easing the tension. Each breath is an opportunity to acknowledge the pain without letting it overwhelm you. Connection is one powerful antidote to pain. I mean, being able to share our struggles with family, friends, or maybe a supportive community can actually help to lighten the emotional load. For instance, now think about a time that you reached out to someone when you were hurting. Think about how it transformed your experience. So connection can help us to foster understanding and remind us that we're not alone in our struggles. Pain also can foster empathy. So when we've faced hardship, we are often more attuned to the struggles of other people. So that way, we are able to give support to other people through their own pain. We're able to deepen our compassion and empathy towards other people. Everyone has their own coping strategies. But as we explore the coping strategies, it's crucial for us to also recognize that everyone's journey is unique. What helps one person may not resonate with another. Some people find solace in journaling, in, you know, capturing their thoughts and emotions on paper. Some people find a way to put their pain into painting, into music, into different things. And so the way that we deal with pain is totally different. And part of it is, you know, taking in the beauty of nature. Nature can be a powerful healer. You know, a walk in the park, sitting by the water, for instance, it just brings this perspective and calm. Physical activities like, you know, dancing, running, exercises can help to alleviate the pain, both physically and mentally. And we also need to understand that it is okay to seek for professional help. Professional support can be transformative. We need to know that asking for help is not a sign of weakness. It's okay to visit your therapist. It's okay to see a counselor. It's an important step towards healing. And also, there's the place of mindfulness and self-compassion. When facing pain, it's easy for us to be critical of ourselves. You know, blame ourselves for all that happens, judge ourselves, and refuse to forgive. So practicing mindfulness will help us to remain present and acknowledge our feelings without judgment. Let us note that pain, although challenging, can be a catalyst for growth and understanding. So let's embrace it as a part of our journey, knowing that we are not alone in this experience. Remember that every storm eventually passes, and with time, we find clarity and strength. And that's all on today's reflection. I am Toluwalike Ali.
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We are reaching you live from Wells Broadcasting House along Alafi Avenue, Oluyole Estate, Ibadan. I am Kemi Sola Williams. President Bola Tinubu charges the Independent National Electoral Commission, INEC, and security agencies to ensure a peaceful, transparent and credible governorship election in Osun State. President Bola Tinubu urges Nigerians in the diaspora to move beyond sending money home and start building productive stakes in the country's economy. Federal government announces a new initiative that will provide up to 5 million naira in non-diminishing funding to selected young Nigerian entrepreneurs. Independent National Electoral Commission, INEC, assures governorship election in Osun State will be free, fair, and transparent. Former Vice President Atiku Abubakar drags President Bola Tinubu before the Federal High Court, Abuja, seeking to disqualify him from contesting the 2027 presidential election over an alleged forged National Youth Service Corps certificate. On the foreign scene, Zambia resumes vote counting after a nationwide suspension over election-related violence. I am Kemi Sola Williams. Thank you for listening. God bless you.

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7: 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Joining Venerable J.O.B. Kehinde on the program, Capstone Capsule, is a well-known teacher of the world, Reverend Professor Adetokunbo Ilesomi. 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
16: Amen. Shall we pray? Mighty and everlasting Father, we thank you so much for another good day you have brought us. Receive all the glory, honor, and praise in the name of Jesus. Father, we pray that as your word is going out today to all our listeners, you will use this word to touch lives, to find solutions to situations, and to bless every soul. Thank you, Father. In Jesus' name, I pray. Amen. This day, we're talking about the God of wonders. The God of wonders. I'm reading from Exodus chapter 15, verse 11. Who is like unto thee, O Lord, among the gods? Who is like thee, glorious in holiness, fearful in praises, doing wonders? Hallelujah. This place is telling us one of the attributes and activities of God. That God is a wonder-working God. This is one of the comforting truths about our God. That our God is a God of wonders. He does wonders beyond human abilities and explanation. Our God is a God of wonders. The Bible says he does wonders without numbers. Because why? He is a great God. I want you to know the God of wonders. This God of wonders that we're talking about is not like other gods that people have made for themselves. Mm-mm. This God is the eternal God. According to Deuteronomy 33:27, he said, the eternal God is thy refuge, and underneath are the everlasting arms. And he shall thrust out the enemy from before thee, and shall say, destroy them. So the God of wonders is the eternal God. Not that alone, this God of wonders is the God of all possibilities. The Bible says in the book of Luke chapter 1, verse 37. It says, for with God, nothing shall be impossible. With God, nothing shall be impossible. That is showing us that the God of wonders is the God of all possibilities. Not that alone, the God of wonders. Why we can rely on him, why we can trust and depend on him is because he is the omniscient God. God that knows everything. He knows your in and out. He knows everything about everybody and about everything. You see, not that alone, this God of wonders is also the omnipresent God, who is present everywhere. Anywhere you are, he's there, and he can do his wonder that anywhere you find yourself. Not that alone, the God of wonders is also known as the omnipotent God, the God that reigns in his omnipotence, God that is having the ability to do all things. He can do all things. He's able to do all things. You see, he's the omnipotent God. Because the Bible says in Exodus 15:6, thy right hand, O Lord, is become glorious in power. Thy right hand, O Lord, are dashed in pieces the enemy. See, the greatness of God, the God of wonders, is so great that his power supersedes all powers, and his ability is able to do all things. And he's a great God. Great God. God that is above all so-called gods, all handmade God, all man-made God. See, the Bible says in that Exodus chapter 15, verse 7, it says, and in the greatness of thy excellency, thou hast overthrown them that rose.

sentest forth like wrath, which consumed them as stubble. And God, that's talking about the greatness of the excellency of God. God's excellency is so great that nobody can compete, nobody can withstand, nobody can stand before him. He's the God of gods and the Lord of lords and the ruler over the rulers. He's an awesome God that is causing terror among the mighty and the terrible. So he does wonders without number. I'm just saying all these things to build your confidence that the God of wonders is a God that you need today. The God of wonders is the God that can solve your problem and your situation. Running after native doctors and running after Satan to come and help you, you are only putting yourself into more trouble and danger. All you need is the God of wonders. And why do we need the God of wonders? You need this God of wonders today. Number one, because there is battles against your life that you cannot conquer by yourself. Why do you need the God of wonders? You need the God of wonders because the situation facing your life, they are more greater than your strength. You can't overcome them. You need by yourself. You need the God of wonders because the need that is facing your life, you also know, is more than what you have to be able to meet that need. You don't have what to meet your need. You need someone greater than you. You need someone bigger than you. You need someone that is more powerful. One, to fight the battles of your life. Two, to find solution to the situations of your life. And then to bring supply to the needs of your life that are greater than you. It will take the God of wonders to handle all those things. When it comes to battle of life, it's always there. He fights with miracles. When it comes to solution to human problems and situations, it's more than enough. When it comes to supplying the need of man, God is more than sufficient. And that's why you need him. But I want to let you know why God does wonders. The reason why God used to do wonders among people is to confirm his existence. Because many foolish have said, there is no God. Yes, but God we want to confirm that he exists. And because of that, he does his wonders to prove and to confirm his existence among men. Because the Bible says in Exodus chapter 5 verse 1 and 2, and afterward, Moses and Aaron went in and told Pharaoh, thus saith the Lord God of Israel, let my people go, that they may hold a feast unto me in the wilderness. And Pharaoh said, who is the Lord that I should obey his voice to let Israel go? I know not the Lord, neither will I let Israel go. You can see that. But in chapter 7, verse 3, the Bible says, God said, and I will harden Pharaoh's heart and multiply my signs and wonders in the land of Egypt. But Pharaoh shall not hearken unto you, that I may lay my hand upon him and bring forth my enemy, my armies, and my people, the children of Israel, out of the land of Egypt by great judgment. And the Egyptians shall know that I am the Lord when I stretch forth my hand again upon them, my hand upon Egypt, and bring out children of Israel from among them. That is it. God does wonders to confirm. Even Pharaoh said he didn't know that any God exists. So that it's not aware that there is any God anywhere. He didn't know any God. He didn't know there is any Lord anywhere because he has found himself as a God. Pharaoh is seeing himself as a thing God. So he couldn't recognize the Almighty God. But God said he's going to seal the heart of Pharaoh and begin to disallow him to obey it. To release the children of Israel. So God can demonstrate all his wonderful powers until they know that the Lord, he is God. And again, God does wonders to demonstrate his greatness over our situation and our battles. See, God demonstrates his wonders. He does wonders to demonstrate his greatness over our situations and our battles. Yes, to let us know that he is greater than all we are afraid of. Again, God does wonders to strengthen our faith in him. To let us know that he is able to do all things. After the children of Israel have seen the downfall of Pharaoh in the Red Sea, let's hear what happened. In Exodus 14:31, and Israel saw that great work which the Lord did upon the Egyptians. And the people feared the Lord and believed the Lord
and his servant Moses. You see,

0: Formerly, Israel did not even have that confidence in God or in Moses or anything. Everything Moses was saying to them, they were still afraid. But after they saw the destruction of Pharaoh in the Red Sea, which are one of the great wonders of God, they saw the Red Sea parted and they went on dry shod, and they saw Pharaoh collapse and perish with all his armies and chariots in the water. Then they knew that the Bible said they believed God. They knew that God is alive. God also does wonders to terrify his adversaries. See, to terrify his adversaries, to make his adversary the Bible says in Isaiah chapter 64 verse 2, he said, and when this melting fire burned, the fire caused the waters to boil, to make thy name known to thy adversaries, that the nations may tremble at thy presence, when thou didst terrible things, which we look not for. For thou comest down, the mountain flew down at your presence. God does his wonders to terrify his adversaries and to glorify himself. All the wonders of God is culminating towards glorifying God. But my friend, how do you experience the God of wonders or the wonders of God? How does one experience the wonders of God? One, you need to secure relationship with God. The God of wonders want to be your father, want to have a good relationship with you. Do you know him? Do you have him? God said the greatest thing he wants you to do in life is to know him. So if you are going to experience the God of wonders and his wonders, you need to know him. You need to have a relationship with him. The Bible says if any man be in Christ, he's a new creature. All things have passed away and all things have become new. You need to become a child of God through Jesus Christ, through faith in Christ. Become a child of God. Repent from your sin and receive Christ into your life and you become a child of God. Then depend on the wonderful word of God and his ability to perform his word. Depend on God's word and God's ability to perform his word is one of the ways to experience the wonders of God. Depend on God's word, that what God says, it will surely come to pass. Because why? Heaven and earth will pass away, but God's word will never go unfulfilled. Because God has the ability to perform whatever he has promised. Depend on God and his wonderful word. And at the same time, trust and acknowledge God in every situation of your life. If you want to experience the God of wonders, make sure that you trust in the God of wonders. And in your situation, acknowledge him. Call upon him. He said, call upon me in time of trouble, and I will deliver you, and you will glorify me. And he also said, in Jeremiah 33 verse 3, call unto me, and I will answer you, and show you great and mighty things, which you know not. That is telling you how to experience the God of wonders. Today, are you ready to experience the God of wonders? Just have Jesus as your Savior. Depend on him. Call upon the Lord, and he will surprise you.
1: Amazing grace. 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
0: Shall we pray? Heavenly Father, we thank you because you have shown us the God of wonders and what he does and what he can do in our lives. I pray for everyone today who will call upon you for one miracle or the other, that you answer them. In Jesus' name I pray. Amen. Jesus is the answer.
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A very beautiful morning to you, Doc. How are you doing? It is another Saturday morning. And of course, once it is Saturday, it is time for Wells Spelling Bee right here on Wells Radio 89.3 FM, your preferred wholesome radio. And we're reaching you live from Wells Broadcasting House along Alafi Avenue, Oluyole Estate, Ibadan. Well, Spelling Bee is a Spelling Bee competition, but just as every competition begins, this is where this one begins. Right here on the show is where the Wells Spelling Bee Championship begins. So how do you get in? All you have to do is to put a call through to the studio. All right, so once you put a call through to the studio, you tell me your name, tell me where you're calling from, your class, and your age. You tell me your name, you tell me where you're calling from, your class, and your age. And then you would have to spell three words for me correctly in 45 seconds. Three words in 45 seconds, okay? If you are able to spell the three words correctly, then we're good to go. You will be one of those competing for the Ultimate Wells Spelling Bee Championship. All right. The rules are very simple. Once you put a call through to the studio, please ensure that you stay as far away from your radio set as possible. Okay. That is very important. It's the first rule for any sort of engagement on radio. So please ensure that you stay away from your radio set. Okay. Now, you have to be the one to spell the words yourself, so no one is allowed to spell for you. Mommy, Daddy, please allow them to spell the words themselves, all right? It's very, very important. Like I said, it is a competition. When we move on to the other stages of the competition, you'd have to be right here in the studio. And Mommy and Daddy will not be here with you to spell for you, okay? So that's why it's important that you spell the words yourself. The moment I hear someone else spelling for you or whispering to you, that could amount to you getting disqualified. And we don't want that to happen. All right? Okay. Great. If you're ready, definitely Auntie Tolu is ready as well. The phone lines to call to be a part of the show are 0916-893-1000. 0916-893-1000 or 0915-333-4893. 0915-333-4893. You can also call 0911-333-3893. 0911-333-3893. Those are the phone lines for you to call to be a part of the show this morning. Again, 0916-893-1000, 0915-333-4893, or 0911-333-3893.

0: Joe. Welcome back. 0916-893-1000. Hello. Good morning, darling.
1: Hello, Ma.
0: Hello.
1: Hello, Ma.
0: Good morning, darling.
1: Good morning, Ma.
0: How are you doing?
1: I'm fine, Ma.
0: What is your name?
1: Agatha Treasure.
0: Agatha Treasure. How are you doing, Treasure?
1: I'm fine, Ma.
0: Good to have you on the show. So where's Treasure calling from?
1: From Jericho.
0: From Jericho. Okay, darling, welcome to the show. So what class are you and how old are you?
1: I'm in primary 4 and I'm 8 years old.
0: Primary 4, 8 years old. Okay, darling.
1: Yes,
0: so you have 45 seconds to spell 3 words for me.
1: Okay, ma.
0: And you have to be the one to spell the word to yourself, okay?
1: Yes, ma.
0: So nobody's allowed to spell for you.
1: Okay, ma.
0: Okay. So are we good to go?
1: Yes.
0: All right. Your first word this morning is the word glue. Glue. And it means a sticky substance that is used for joining things together permanently.
1: Is it blue?
0: Glue, meaning a sticky substance that is used for joining things together permanently.
1: G-L-O-W.
0: Again, the word is glue.
1: G-L-O-W.
0: Okay, darling, you would have to call back. The word glue, the same one that you use for your books, whenever you want to, you go out and then your slippers, you know, maybe removes or something, and then mommy helps you to glue it together. G-L-U-E. That's that sticky substance that is used for joining things together permanently. 0916-893-1000, 0915-333-4893. Or 0911-333-3893. You can also call 0916-893-1000 or call 0915-333-4893. Those are the phone lines for you to call to be a part of the show this morning. If you're just joining, this is Wales Spelling Bee on Wales Radio 89.3 FM, and it is a spelling bee competition, but of course it begins right here. So all you have to do is to put a call through to the studio, tell me your name, tell me where you're calling from, your class and your age, and then you go ahead to spell 3 words for me correctly. And if you're able to spell, then you will be one of those competing for the Ultimate Wales Spelling Bee Championship. And in addition to that, I must have that out. In addition to that, you will be getting airtime courtesy of IB Private Tutors. So special shout out to IB Private Tutors for always partnering with us on the show every Saturday. So once you put a call through and you're able to spell correctly, you'll be getting airtime courtesy of IB Private Tutors. And also, you will be one of those competing for the Ultimate Wales Spelling Bee Championship. 0916-893-1000, 0915-333-4893, or 0911-333-3893. Those are the phone lines for you to call to be a part of the show this morning.

0: 0916-893-1000, 0916-893-1000, or 0915-333-4893, 0915-333-4893, or 0911-333-893, 0911-333-893. 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If you're just joining, this is Wells Spelling Bee on Wells Radio 89.3 FM. And Wells Spelling Bee is a spelling bee competition. But just as we have for every competition, there's always a starting point. And right here is where it begins on the Wells Spelling Bee Championship. So all you have to do is to put a call through to the studio. So once you put a call through to the studio, you tell me your name, tell me where you're calling from, your class, and your age, and then you spell three words for me in 45 seconds. Hello? Hello. You're breaking my number one rule. Please switch off your radio set. Hello?
1: Hello.
0: All right, I'll do well to call back. Okay, so yes, the rules are very simple. Like I said, once you put a call through, you tell me your name, you tell me where you're calling from, your class, and your age. All right, and then once you call, please ensure that your radio set is off. That is very important. It's the first rule for any engagement on radio. 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Ensure that your radio is off. All right? You have to be the one to spell the words yourself, so no one is allowed to spell for you. Not mommy, not daddy, uncle, auntie, brother. The moment I hear someone else whispering to you, that could actually amount to you getting disqualified. All right?

0: right? And even if you don't get it the first time, you can always call back again and again until you finally get it on the show. All right. So there's no limit to the number of times you can call on the show. That's what that means. All right. Great. 0916-893-1000. 0915-333-4893. Or 0911-333-3893. So, remember that, once you're able to spell the three words correctly, then you get to be one of those who will compete for the Ultimate Wales Spelling Bee Championship. But in addition to that, you also win yourself airtime courtesy of IB Private Tutors. So let's pick this call. Hello. Okay, we lost our call. Do well to call back. 0916-893-1000, 0915-333-4893, or 0911-333-3893. Those are the phone lines for you to call to be a part of the show this morning. Hello. Hello.
1: Hello, good morning, ma.
0: Good morning, darling.
1: Good morning, ma.
0: Good morning. I can still hear myself on your radio.
1: Hello.
0: All right, do well to call back. Hello.
1: Hello.
0: Hello. Okay. What is your name? Hello. All right. Do well to call back. Hello.
1: Hello, ma.
0: Hello. Good morning, darling.
1: Good morning, ma.
0: Good morning. How are you doing?
1: Hello, ma.
0: Hello, I can hear you.
1: Good morning, ma.
0: Good morning. How are you doing?
1: Hello, ma.
0: All right, that's from your end. Please do well to call back. 0916-893-1000. 0915-333-4893. 0911-333-3893. Hello.
1: Hello, ma.
0: Hello. Good morning, darling. What's your name?
1: Good morning, ma. My name is Adeko Ogbeni.
0: Your name is what?
1: Adeboye Janet.
0: Did you say Adeboye Janet? We lost the call. Hello.
1: Hello, good morning, ma.
0: I need you to switch off that speaker you're using to listen to your radio.
1: Hello, good morning, ma.
0: Good morning, darling.
1: Yes,
0: ma'am. What is your name?
1: My name is Amos.
0: Your name is what?
1: Amos.
0: Amos. Amos what?
1: Amos Chinedu.
0: How are you doing, Amos?
1: I'm doing fine.
0: It's good to have you on the show this morning. Amos.
1: Ma.
0: You've already called on the show before.
1: Yes, ma'am.
0: And I told you that you don't have to call again. So thank you so much for calling. Hello? Once you put a call through and you've been able to spell three words correctly, you don't have to call again on the show. All right? Amos, I told you the last time you called as well that once you've called and you've been able to spell three words correctly, then you're already automatically in. You just have to spell three words correctly, and you already did that, so you don't have to call on the show again. 0916-893-1000, 0915-333-4893, or 0911-333-3893. Hello?
1: How are you, Tommy?
0: Hello.
1: Hello, Mama.
0: Good morning, darling.
1: Hello.
0: Hello. Good morning, darling.
1: Hello.
0: I can hear you. Hello. Okay, please do well to call back. Hello?
1: Hello, Ma.
0: Hello, good morning, darling.
1: Good morning, Ma.
0: Good morning, how are you doing?
1: I'm fine, Ma.
0: Okay, good to have you on the show.
1: Thank you.
0: What is your name?
1: My name is Adekunle Jimmy.
0: Your name is what?
1: Adekunle Jimmy.
0: Adetoro, Jeanette.
1: Jeanette.
0: Okay, yeah. How are you doing this morning, Jeanette?
1: I'm fine now.
0: Good to have you on the show. So where's Jeanette calling from?
1: I'm calling from Kuala.
0: Calling from Kuala. Welcome to the show, darling.
1: Thank you.
0: So what class are you and how old are you?
1: Basic 5. I'm 10 years old.
0: Basic 5, 10 years old. Okay. All right. Well, is this your first time calling on the show?
1: Ma?
0: I said, this is your first time calling on the show.
1: No, Ma. Second time.
0: Okay. All right, darling. So you have 45 seconds to spell 3 words for me.
1: Okay, Ma.
0: So are you ready?
1: Ma?
0: I said, so are you ready?
1: Yes, Ma.
0: Okay. Please remember, you have to be the one to spell the words yourself, so no one is allowed to spell for you.
1: Yes, Ma.
0: All right. Your first word is the word edge. Edge. And it means... Can you hear me?
1: Yes, Ma.
0: The word edge. And it means the outer or furthest point of something. Edge.
1: I can't hear you, Ma.
0: The word is edge, meaning the outer or furthest part of or point of something. Edge.
1: Edge.
0: Edge. Edge. The outer or furthest point of something. Edge.
1: E-D-G-E.
0: Again.
1: E-D-G-E.
0: Okay, that's correct. But darling, you'd have to call back because your time is up. Right, do well to call back. 0916-893-1000. 0915-333-4893. 0911-333-3893. Hello? Hello? Okay, do we also call back? Hello?
2: Hello?
0: Yeah, we lost that call as well. 0916-893-1000. 0915-333-4893. 0911-333-3893. Those are the phone lines for you to call to be a part of the show this morning. Hello? Okay, do well to call back.

0: 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I have been waiting for the past 1 hour.
1: I'm so sorry. Our network is slow. I will just run out of data.
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0: 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You can also call 0911-333-893. 0911-333-893. Those are the phone lines for you to call to be a part of the show. If you're just joining, this is Wells Spelling Bee on Wells Radio 89.3 FM. And Wells Spelling Bee is a spelling bee competition, but right here is where it begins. So all you have to do is to put a call through to the studio, spell three words correctly in 45 seconds, then you will be one of those competing for the Ultimate Wells Spelling Bee Championship. And in addition to that, you also get to win yourself airtime courtesy of IB Private Tutors. All right, the rules are simple. Once you put a call through to the studio, please ensure that you are as far away from your radio set as possible, right? Ensure that you stay as far away from your radio set as possible. You have to also be the one to spell the words yourself, so you're not, no one is allowed to spell for you, okay? So the moment I hear someone else whispering to you, that could amount to you getting disqualified. And we don't want that to happen, right? Exactly. So, no one is allowed to spell for you. You can call back again. So if you didn't get it the first time, you can call again the second, third, fourth, fifth, sixth time until you get it. But ensure that no one is spelling for you. All right. 0916-893-1000. 0915-333-4893. Or 0911-333-893. Hello. Right, I lost the call. Do well to call back. Hello.
1: Hello, good morning.
0: Hello, good morning, hello, good darling.
1: Good morning, ma.
0: How are you doing?
1: Okay, thank you.
0: What is your name?
1: My name is Greatness.
0: Greatness what?
1: Ma?
0: Greatness what?
1: Greatness, which is?
0: Greatness Uche. Okay, where's Greatness calling from?
1: Akala Express.
0: Akala Express. Where on Akala Express?
1: Akala.
0: Okay. Welcome to the show, darling. So what class are you and how old are you?
1: I am 9 years old. And I'm
0: 9 years old? Just as one?
1: Yes.
0: Okay, welcome to the show, darling. So you have 45 seconds to spell three words for me.
1: Okay.
0: And you have to be the one to spell the words yourself, so no one is allowed to spell for you. Are you ready?
1: Yes, ma'am.
0: Okay. Your first word is the word teak. Teak. And it means, yes, and it means a particular type of large tropical tree. Teak.
1: Teak.
0: Teak. Teak. Meaning a particular type of large tropical tree. So it's a tree, or it's a particular tree, but it's large and tropical. Again.
1: S-I-E-G-E.
0: The word is teak.
1: I can't hear you really well.
0: The word is teak. Teak. Teak.
1: T-I-N-G. T-I-N-G.
0: Okay, darling. Do well to call back. The word is T-E-A. K. T. E. A. K. So you can see a teak plantation, for instance. All right. It's a type of large tropical tree. 0916-893-1000, 0915-333-4893, or 0911-333-893. We'll pick one last call, one final call on the show today, and then we're going to meet Jesuda Asimi on the This Week in History segment of the show. Hello.
2: Hello, ma.
0: Hello, darling.
2: Hello, ma. Good morning, ma.
0: Good morning. What is your name?
2: Hello, ma.
0: I can hear you.
2: Yes, I can't hear you.
0: But I can hear you.
2: And my name is Temitope.
0: Temitope what? Okay, Temitope, there's something wrong with your phone. Let's see, since we couldn't get through to Temitope. 0916-893-1000, 0915-333-4893, or 0911-333-893. Those are the phone lines for you to call to be a part of the show this morning.

0: Good morning, Jesudarasimi.
1: Good morning.
0: How are you doing?
1: I'm doing good.
0: Okay, good to see you.
1: Thank you.
0: So what do you have for us this week?
1: Hi guys, welcome to This Week in History. My name is Jesudarasimi Okuneye. This Week in History, on August 9, 1993, the National Assembly was inaugurated under the Third Republic by Dr. Iyocha Ayu as the Senate President. It was a short-lived republic because of the June 12 crisis. August 10, 1985, this was during General Ibrahim Babangida's government. The country was deep in structural adjustment programs and major economic reforms. August 11, 1960, final preparations were ongoing for Nigerian independence. The Korean government was handing over the Nigerian ministers ahead of October 1st. August 1979, Nigeria was in transition to the Second Republic. Shehu Shagari was preparing to be sworn in as president on October 1st after winning the elections. August 13, 2014, Nigeria was declared Ebola-free by the World Health Organization. This was after we successfully contained the outbreak that started in July. August 14, 1966, this was in the aftermath of July 29 coup. General Yakubu Gowon's government was settling in amid national tension. August 15, 1967, during the Nigerian Civil War, federal troops intensified operations in the Midwest as the war entered its second month. Thanks for listening to me. My name is Jesudarasimi Okuneye. Till next week again.

All right. So thank you so much, darlings. This is a point where I get to say my bye on the show for today. Thank you so much for being a part of the show today. And special shout out to IB Private Tutors for always partnering with us on the show every Saturday. So continue to be good boys and good girls. I know that you're enjoying your holidays. All right. But do not forget to read and prepare for the coming term. Okay. Okay, great. Enjoy the rest of your day. And remember always that Auntie Tolu loves and cares about every one of you.

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0: 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We bring everything to the table, and you, our dear listener, you are cordially invited to be part of this conversation. 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What do we do here? 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And citizen participation in everything is what makes a country to thrive. When citizens are abrogated or when they are indifferent to what is happening in their country, there will be no progress. Because as citizens of this great country, it's our duty to build our country. It's our duty. It's our duty to say, no, we don't want this to happen. This is what we want. Our leaders are part of us. If we allow them, if we keep quiet, while they are doing things that are wrong, we are not helping them. We are not helping the system. We are not helping the country. If we just stay in a corner and all we do is to complain, some hide in prayer, some hide in, and there's so many things. It can't help the cause of this country. It can't. Citizens must be involved. Citizens must be active. Citizens must speak out when things are not going the way they expected it to go. Our leaders are supposed to be our servants. They are never our masters. George Orwell once said, in a country where citizens are afraid of their leaders, there will be no progress. Are we not witnessing it in our country? But in a country where leaders are afraid of the citizens, there will be progress. Because the leaders will be very, very careful in doing what will not make the citizens happy. Welcome once again to Roundtable, reaching you from number one family radio station, Wells Radio 89.3 FM. What we have on the table this morning, we have a lot. And I want you to be a participant. Don't just listen. When we open the phone lines, give us a call and let's hear your views.
1: What are you going?

0: system with that.
1: Oh, yes, sir. Thank you once again for keeping it locked on West 89.3 FM. Montesquieu once said that there's no greater tyranny than that which is perpetrated under the shield of the law and in the name of justice. Is it possible for democracy to thrive where politicians incite supporters to violence without arrest and prosecution? Is it possible? If judiciary is in any way compromised, what will be the future of democracy in a country? Will there ever be a free and fair election in Nigeria? Is it a tall dream? How will Nigerians confront political terrorism and intimidation? How do we confront it? We have terrorists all over the place, and now we have political terrorists who intimidate people. Will you, as a voter, cast your vote for a politician who calls for the killing of citizens in order to win elections? Will you? A politician calling for the killing of Nigerian citizens, will you cast your vote for such a character? What exactly are the citizens' responsibilities in democracy? Someone said that the problem of democracy is the people. Is it the people? What exactly are the security operatives supposed to do in Osun election with over 30,000 personnel on ground and yet vote buying, insightful statements, intimidation are rife? What do we do as a people?

0: Oh yes, we're gonna chase the crazy ball heads out of town. By Bob Marley. Tinubu to INEC, hashtag Osun decides 2026. President Bola Ahmed Tinubu has charged the Independent National Electoral Commission, INEC, to ensure that the outcome of Saturday is that today's off-cycle governorship election in Osun State reflects the will of the electorate. What will happen today in Osun State reflect the will of the people? 15 candidates will be on the ballot paper. Governor Ademola Adeleke of Accord, Bola Oyebamiji, APC, Najim Salam, ADC, and the host of others. President Tinubu also urged eligible voters in Osun State to come out and exercise their civic responsibility while urging them to eschew any act that could disrupt the peaceful conduct of the election. Is it the people now or the politicians? Because we have had a mouthful from gladiators in Osun State, some of them calling for fire and brimstone. Is the election do or dieting? Can politicians who incite supporters to kill opponents be trusted with power? Can democracy thrive where the judiciary and security operatives are weakened? What should we expect in Osun State today? APC and Accord have been accusing each other of vote-buying jamboree across Osun State as agents of both parties offer voters between 10 and 20,000 ahead of today's governorship election. Newsmen gather that unlike previous elections, the vote-buying started 6 days before the poll. Parties collected account numbers of thousands of voters a week before the election with plans to credit them after voting. What is going on in Osun State? Is it a precursor of what we are going to see in 2027? The second thing this morning is Tinubu urges investment in Nigeria. He spoke in Toronto. He urged Nigerians living abroad to move beyond sending remittance home and begin building productive investments in Nigeria. He made a call yesterday while declaring open the 3-day Nigeria Diaspora Economic Conference 2026 in Toronto, Canada, with the team Thrive Abroad and Invest in Nigeria. Can people invest? Can Nigerians abroad invest in Nigeria? The third thing we have this morning, article drags Tinubu to court over eligibility for 2027 election. Article of APC has personally appeared at the registry of the Federal High Court, Abuja, where he deposed an affidavit in support of a suit challenging the qualification of President Bola Ahmed Tinubu to contest the 2027 presidential election. The suit specifically asks the court to determine whether Tinubu and APC should be disqualified from the 2027 presidential election over the plaintiff's allegation that Tinubu presented a forged NYC certificate to INEC in connection with 2023 and 2027 presidential election. According to article, Tinubu submitted to INEC an NYSC discharge certificate bearing the name Tinubu Bola Adekunle, which, according to the plaintiff, is different from the president's name. The suit invokes all relevant provisions of the Electoral Act of 2026. And also, another legal personnel has taken the issue to EU, the European Union. They've submitted a petition. Gentlemen, we are here this morning. Let's begin. Where do we go from here? There are many questions.
1: I'm going to our various
0: houses. Oh, no, you can't go.
2: No, we can move to Osun State now.
0: Okay. Because there are many questions than answers. Join me this morning as I welcome to the mic. My guys are in the house. First of all, Otumba Olalekosani is here this morning. You're welcome.
3: Thank you for coming, Otumba.
0: And Sanusi Sunday, thank you for coming.
2: Good morning and thanks for choosing Wells Radio.
0: Wenga Mario, any show today?
1: Yes, yes. Okay, there is a show this morning. Okay. I visit my phone.
0: Okay, after trying
4: to control my guys.
0: Okay. Wenga Mario, you're welcome.
4: Thank you.
0: Gentlemen, Osun State, Osun people will go to the poll this morning. Otumba, you are from Osun State.
3: 100%, sir.
0: Yes.
4: I'm also from Osun State.
0: Oh, thank God that both of you are from Osun State. Okay. I'm not from Osun State. Okay.
2: From Oyo State.
0: You are from Oyo State.
2: Elder okay. brother of Osun State.
0: Are you elder brother?
2: We are peace center.
4: He said what?
0: We elder brother of Osun State.
2: And Osun for
3: where is that written, sir?
0: Osun was carved out of Oyo. That's why he's claiming
2: that
4: a state was created. Let's leave it at that.
0: Okay, thank you very much. Otumba, we look at what the president has said. He's asking the electorate to come out to exercise their civic responsibility. How good is the atmosphere for such to take place? And what are your expectations from what is going on in Osun State?
4: Thank you very much. Good morning to you. Good morning to all. The truth of the matter is that I am not sure we are having an election in Osun State today.
0: Okay, what are we having?
4: It's like we are having Iraq, Afghanistan, and Iran combined.
0: You know, in one state?
4: In one state. All in the name of democracy. This shouldn't be. Let's go back a little.
0: Okay.
4: Traditionally, when there is an election in Nigeria, it's not until the week before the election that you begin to hear horrible news like killings here and there. In some states, it doesn't even happen at all. And if it's going to happen, maybe on the day of election, maybe one or two people. But unfortunately, in Osun State, people have been decimated steadily and serially for the past 2 months now. And I want to be modest by saying 2 months. Otherwise, I would have said 6 months.
0: Why is it like that?
4: I'm coming there, sir. People are being killed almost on a daily basis, such that up to yesterday, people were still killed. And it wasn't just one person. It was a sea of blood in Osun State. Of major concern is the fact that my hometown, Elisha, has been caught in this web. If I'm not mistaken, Elisha alone has the highest tally of people who have been killed in this election so far. And neither of the two major candidates, in fact, not three, not four major candidates, not one of them is from Elisha. And for reasons that I may not totally understand, Elisha is the center point of violence.
0: Why is it the point of violence when none of the contestants are from that place?
4: It is a source. It is the source of concern because it is a highly populated place in Osun State.
0: Okay.
4: They know too well that it's, for the sake of this election, a no man's land.
0: Okay.
4: Simply because no major player is from there. So they believe that the election from the place is not locked. It is fluid. So if you can
0: kill,
4: if you can do whatever they believe they have to do, then they may take over the...
0: So none of the contestants, we have almost 15, none of them is from that axis.
4: Not one.
0: Okay.
4: Not one.
0: Is from that axis?
4: Yes, so they believe that it's an open field where if they can marshal their way through, they may garner all the votes from that particular location. But it's not like that. Years back, I wasn't a fan of the Mala Delegate. Till today, I'm still not a major fan of the Mala Delegate.
0: Okay.
4: But there is a difference between not liking someone's style and the reality.
0: Okay.
4: The reality on the ground is that since Osun State has been created, no governor has delivered in terms of infrastructure like the Mala Delegate.
0: Okay.
4: So if I were to be in Osun State, despite the fact that I have one or two reservations about the guy's personal character, I still would have voted for him. And it's not just me.
0: Okay.
4: That is the mindset of almost everybody in Osun State. But a certain party, a certain major political party in Nigeria, not necessarily in Osun State, but a certain major party in Nigeria believes that it may be difficult for them to win if elections are free and fair. They are spending money to buy votes, just like you read out a moment or two ago. The ruling party in Osun State is also not innocent.
0: Okay.
4: They are also spending money to buy votes. But they are wary that, I'm talking about the other major party, apart from the one in Osun State, they are afraid that money may not be a total decider today.
0: So money may not be.
4: It may not be.
0: Okay. Why do you say?

0: people who are also in power. Okay. So if you want to spend money, they also have access to free funds. Okay. It shouldn't be, but that is what we have turned to democracy. That is where subsidy gains have gone, as far as I'm concerned. So there is a balance of power when it comes to money. So what I believe they are trying to do is to create a scenario that will make you ask yourself, do I really need to go out and vote?
1: So that people will not come out.
0: That is what I believe. And if that is the case, eventually, if the people of Osun do not troop out en masse today to vote,
1: but do you see people of Osun? I don't see them as people who are cowards.
0: So my people are not timid. We are bold and courageous. I have spoken to a lot of people, and I can tell you that 95% of the people I have spoken to actually have concerns as regards their safety.
1: Okay, but they say they will come out.
0: But they are saying that they will come out at the end of the day.
1: Okay, thank you very much, Otumba. Sanusi, this idea of atmosphere of fear, intimidation, you know, that's why I said political terrorism. Why should our politicians become political terrorists? Because they want to win election. Because they are the one creating all these problems. It's not the people. The people, they are the one. Even the ones that who have made insightful statements and remarks, why have they not been picked up? And why are they not locked up?
2: You know, we've always been heard politics or any political position is not a do or die affair. We have always heard about that. But the reverse is the case in most elections now. The reverse is the case. People want to, they want to do anything to get to that power. Number one, a lot of them would have spent and spent and spent and spent in order to get to that power. So for them to recover what they have spent and more than what they have spent, then they have to do anything to get there. And like I always say, anybody that wants to go into politics, majority of the people that are going to politics, 95% of people going to politics, first deal with conscience. Once they can kill that conscience and that conscience does no longer work, then they can do anything to get to that power.
1: Okay. Before I come to Benge Mario, the numbers to call for you to be part of this conversation here on Roundtable are 0916-893-1000, 0916-893-1000, 0915-3334-893, 0911-333-893. These are the numbers for you to call to join us here on Roundtable. Benge Mario, we have almost more than 30,000 security personnel in Osun State right now.
3: Yes.
1: And it appears that all the big wigs in Abuja are in Osun State. And yet, people are not secured. People are afraid of coming out. What does that portend?
3: Well, it's so sad that this is happening in my own state as well, because I'm from Osun State as well. Lesha, to be precise, Gogi. And we have 30 commissioners of police in Osun State. And we have, I think, some number of AIGs. I can't pick the numbers for now. And despite all that, we have civil defense, we have soldiers, we have navy, we have all of them, police.
1: All of them are there.
3: And still, we still recorded numerous deaths yesterday. Well, the thing I can say is the failure of on the part of those in government. Let me put it that way.
1: The failure of the federal government.
3: Yes.
1: Okay.
3: Yes.
1: Just hold on, Begemaru.
3: Okay.
1: These security operatives are their hands tied. Is there any, do you suspect that they have instructions not to perform?
3: Do you know that before now?
1: To do what they're supposed to do.
3: Before now, when the campaign was going on, we've seen police officers and thugs moving together. We saw the video on social media.
1: Police officers and thugs are moving together.
3: Yes. And the thugs were disrupting, the campaign of another opponent party. And nothing was being done to call those thugs to order. I'm telling you, everything boils down into the office of the Mr. President.
1: But
3: I'm coming.
1: The same president is asking people to go out and vote.
3: Yeah,
1: and
3: it's like you are giving a cat a fish to eat. And you are giving a fish to a rat to eat, and you are putting a cat beside that fish. The cat will never come near the fish, and even if the rat will never come near the fish, and even if the rat does, the cat will finish up the rat. So the president, Mr. President, said that, but his body language is different from what he's saying. If he has come out before now to make an open talk, presidential chat or whatever, to address that issue and give the military or the security agencies a marching order that anyone you found killing or carrying gun or doing whatever, that such a person should be arrested and prosecuted. Let me give you an instance, sir. 3 days ago,

0: some group of naval officers, they apprehended some APC store guys with guns. We saw everybody, all of us saw the video. And those guys were asked to kneel down, and they were facing a wall. And the guns that were being found with them was on the ground. Do you know what happened? As at yesterday, the naval officer who, the senior naval officer who arrested those guys was transferred from Osun State yesterday. Straight. Was redeployed. And those guys were released. Who gave the order? Who gave the order? Okay. So that's what we are saying. So everything boils down on the table of the federal government. So the point is this. We are hoping that there will not be more killings. But let me tell you this. Before the end of today, before the end of the election today, God forbid, but I want to tell you, there might still be more, but we pray it will not happen. But if in case it does, then that means the federal government has failed, the security agencies has failed, because the lives of state people is very, very precious than losing, just because you want to get to a post of a governor and you are killing people for free.
1: Okay. Otumba, you want to say something? You know the question I'm asking this morning? We have, INEC has persistently clamored for establishment of electoral tribunal, electoral offenses tribunal, and nothing has been heard. These people that are making these insightful statements, what should be their fate if we have electoral offenses commission?
2: Thank you. I am neither in support nor against of an electoral offense commission.
1: Okay, why?
2: And the reason for that is that there is no offense you can commit today in the name of election. That there is not an existing agency that can try you for it. The police authorities have no limitations as regards whoever they can take to court.
1: Okay.
2: Buying of votes is an infraction. Hate speech is an infraction. Violence is an infraction. Let's go to the president.
1: Okay.
2: The president was reported to have said something yesterday that he was expecting something high from.
1: Just let me pick his call. Hello? Hello?
3: Yes, sir.
4: God bless you.
1: Good morning, sir. What's your name and where are you calling from?
4: I'm still innocent.
1: Innocent. You are welcome.
4: I'm trying to appeal there.
1: Okay.
4: The way you are trying to rebuild Nigeria.
1: Okay.
4: What I want all of us to be open. Because like Ben Demario, he has been saying his mind. But let him support that in his mind with action of truth.
1: Okay.
4: I've noticed Otumba. Otumba, have
1: you? Otumba, yes.
4: Otumba. So he always said the truth, but he has his big friend. He has his the person that he supports, but he has it. I've been noticing it. So let us all be open. Look for very good person this time around.
1: Okay.
4: And as we have started, it will be going round gradually. God will support us. And with your help.
1: Okay, thank you very much.
4: I thank God for conversation. The way they are trying their efforts to feel that things, you know. Where we want it and where God wants it.
1: Okay.
4: May God bless all of us.
1: Amen. Thank you very much, Innocent. Thank you very much.
2: Mr. Innocent, sir.
1: No, you didn't say you are supporting. No, you didn't
2: say you are supporting. I am not supporting anybody. I'm going to say things the way I see them. The president said something, was reported to have said something yesterday that he was expecting high performance from INEC and also the security agencies. Didn't he hear what Francis Adenigba father was saying?
1: Yes, Francis Adenigba. I'm coming to that.
2: I mean, these are low-hanging fruits with which any right-thinking security operative and even the presidency, Ministry of Justice, can prove points to the people that truly and verily we care about you. Someone said it openly, that if you see accord party members anywhere, kill them instantly. I mean, unfortunately for him, I am from the same part of Osun State that he is from. He was, you know, speaking in Yoruba majorly with little accents and intonation of Ijesha land, and I understand everything.
1: It's not coded.
2: It's not coded to someone like me. He said, "Taba mu omo akodu kon lati ojo inisisi dojo dibo pepa."
1: Will he bring his own children to die?
2: If I'm not mistaken, I think he only has one child who is not even in Nigeria. What I'm saying here is this: if we get hold of any Accord party member between today and the day of election, it's instant killing. That's what he said. Later on, when cries were everywhere, that how could you have said something like that? He said he didn't understand what I said. I actually meant that we are going to kill them with votes. But he said something. Between today and the day of election, how exactly did he expect to kill people with votes on Tuesday, Wednesday, yes. Thursday, Friday? That's number one. Number two is this. It would have been better for him not to respond at all. It shows clearly that he's a very shallow-minded person. He's not deep, he's not thorough. He said again that it's AI. So which do you want us to believe? That you want to kill them with votes?
1: And or that to say it's AI?
2: It's AI. The president should have, at that particular point, commissioned the Ministry of Justice to investigate that. Because as far as I'm concerned, it's not just a case of go and try him, go and prosecute him, go and jail him. That is, in my opinion, what can lead to a civil war. It's not something that you hold or you treat lightly. You are actually directing attacks against the members of a political party, a party that is actually in office in Osun State. You can imagine how many they are going to be in Osun State. That is mass extermination.
1: Genocide.
2: Until this very moment, not one person who is supposed to talk has said something. The police did something that, in my opinion, they shouldn't have done. If you compare what they did eventually to what would have happened if they didn't do anything, they shouldn't have done what they did. And what did they do? After saying something that was that nasty, they said they were going to invite him. You don't invite someone like that. What if they had killed multitudes of people before he honored your invitation? Just what if? You said you were inviting him. You told him to arrive at the state command by 11 a.m. He did not come until 5 minutes to 3, 2:55 p.m., almost 4 hours after. When he came, in fact, it was like, "Ekabo, sir. Welcome, sir. Yes, sir. Yes, sir. Yes, sir." I saw the video yesterday and I was getting angry almost immediately. I had to throw the phone somewhere. "Ekabo, sir. Yes, sir." They were pandering to him. Everybody was like, "Yes, sir. Yes, sir. Yes, sir." And I was like, what are we talking about? This is a guy who should arrive in chains. And yet, all what you guys are saying, "Ekabo, sir. Yes, sir. Yes, sir. Yes, sir." He went into the office they asked him to report to. He was there behind closed doors for 2 hours. Within those 2 hours, he came out, went to the office of the commissioner of police, went back to the office he was asked to report to. And when he left, eventually, he left in high spirits. Looking at the guy's demeanor and appearance, he wasn't ruffled. He wasn't asked anything that would make him say, "I think I'm in trouble." Nothing like that happened. Let's now place that side by side with the SSG of Osun State, someone who is an Accord party member. He didn't do anything wrong as far as I'm concerned, because looking at all what the police authorities have said that they found in his house, I mean, nothing incriminating. They said they found 4.8 million naira. Can you imagine? 4.8 million naira in the house of someone. Is that something serious? They cannot even buy three motorcycles today. They said we found 2 PVCs in the whole house where you would have nephews, nieces, children, domestic aides and all of that. This guy's house was invaded. They ransacked the whole house. Eventually, the guy was not at home at that particular point in time, but when he heard that they were doing that, he rushed to the state command to say, "You guys are at my home. What happened?" Guess what? They kept him there overnight. It was not until the evening of the following day when there was so much noise that they had to release him. This is a guy who didn't say slap that person. Compare that with someone who said kill them. And he came 2 hours after he left. We did not even know if he was even eating powder in the end behind the closed door. Because the guy was clean, he was smooth, he was sharp when he was leaving. Okay. This is not a democracy. We need to find another name for this thing.
1: Okay, Sanusi, in all of this, do you think there is hope for democracy in this country? Because if we have to look at the body language of the president, you know, I've been saying about weak institutions. Can democracy thrive in a country where no institution is working? Because if institutions are working, the president must not.
2: Let me say something. Okay, sir. We don't have weak institutions.
1: What do we have?
2: Mr. Ibalaye, the SSG of Osun State, is a witness to the fact that we do not have weak institutions. Rather, we have institutions that are not working in the cause of justice. Nigeria is not a weak state. Say something against the interest of the ruling party or the president today, and I can assure you that you're not going to sleep in your house for the next 1 week. But if it's someone who is talking in a way that will massage the ego of the president, I mean, a lot of nonsense has happened in the national state. A day or two after Mr. Faransi said the jargons, he said, another person rose up to say that if you are not coming out to vote for our party, not even cleric,
1: okay,
2: Seriki, that's a traditional title.
1: Okay, traditional, okay.
2: If you are not coming out to vote for a kind of a party, don't even bother to cross the gutter in front of your house.
0: Oluwo said that.
2: No, not even the Seriki of Ikiri.
0: Okay.
2: If you come out, you are in trouble. That is what he said. For the Oluwo, if I'm not mistaken, I think he said supporters of opposition parties should not come and campaign in the whole land. That's nonsense. Another woman, Aruba, she said that if you are not using your thumb to vote for our party, I can assure you that that thumb will not be following you back to your house. We are going to cut it off.
0: How about Arike?
2: That one was even cursing. She was sharing rice and doing all sorts of nonsense with huge, huge curse. She collects our rice, she don't vote for us. Such will happen to your children. And nothing is happening to these people. The people who didn't do anything of that nature belonging to the Accord Party, where are they today? The Accord Party has come out to say that at least 40 of their stalwarts, some are in Oshogbo, some are in Abuja. Who is keeping them there? Strong institutions. Just that those strong institutions are not working for me and you.
1: No, do we call that strong institutions? They are corrupted institutions.
2: Well, corrupted could be, but at least they are there, they are working. Just that they are not working in the way that a sensible person would expect them to work.
1: Okay, Brother Mario, let me ask you this question.
0: Yeah.
1: Do you think that there will be a protest vote in Osun State today? Because with all these things we are witnessing, we are hearing, and nothing done, do you think people will even revolt with their vote and actually go and vote for somebody they never expected they would vote for?
0: As the program was going on, I was online trying to monitor what is happening in Osun State. And the report getting to me through the social media is that previously in Ife, we heard that there was heavy
1: gunshots.
0: No, tear gas. The voters were not allowed to come to the venue to cast their vote. And we also learned that those INEC officials were being chased away. So I was watching that just some couple of minutes ago.
1: Okay.
0: So, and people, what you want in Osun State is that you want people to exercise to cast their vote. Irrespective of whosoever they want to vote for.
1: Why has it become a crime for people to come out and cast their vote?
0: I'm telling you, because, you see, just like what Mr. Sonny said. See, people know where they are going. They have soft spot for whosoever they believe will be their next governor. But the question is this. The power that be from above, will it allow the people to really cast their votes to whosoever they believe? And let me tell you this, sir. People will cast their vote at their various various polling booths. But you have a call.
1: Okay. Hello. Hello. Hello.
5: Hello, sir. Good morning.
1: Good morning, sir.
5: Yes, sir. My name is Mr. Adeniyi from Ologun Eru.
1: Mr. Adeniyi, you're welcome. Can we have your submission, Mr. Adeniyi?
5: Yes. With the situation we are in Nigeria now, because really I believe that Nigerians will enter into trouble with this present regime. I believe that. And the earlier the better, we all Nigerians rise up to embrace this government. Because the, by 2000, by 2027, there will be a lot of killing everywhere. I'm telling you this. Because if Oshun, just only a state, can hold a gun, and the whole our executive, senior president, all the minister, and in Oshun, if we are going to hold the election for the whole state, what will we be? That's the question. So Ashore has said it. Shore has said that. And we all Nigerians, I think Shore is foolish. Shore is mad. Shore is this. Shore is that. I'm telling you, 2027 will be terrible. Nigeria will be so terrible. I'm saying this. God bless you all.
1: Thank you very much, Mr. Adeni, for your own submission this morning. Okay, Ben Gamada, you were saying something.
0: Sorry, I think we should be mindful of our statement. We don't expect killings. Come 2027 election, we are praying that there will be peace in the country.
1: That's our expectation.
0: Yeah, by God's grace.
1: He is just voicing out his concern.
0: Yeah, I know.
2: About the country.
0: I know. So, like I was saying, Oshun, let me retreat this fact that the outcome of Oshun State today is going to probably tell us where Nigeria will be heading to come 2027 election. It will be a kind of roadmap. Because it's like, personally, you know, when we are talking like this on radio set, we don't have to be biased. We don't have to be politicize whatever you're saying. Well, we must say the facts. And the fact remains that it shows that Oshun people knows where they are going.
1: Okay.
0: It shows that they love their governor, looking at what we've been seeing or what we've been hearing. But, imposition should not be allowed in Oshun State. If it is A that wins, so be it. If it is B party that wins, so be it. All we want is the vote of people to be counted. Another thing is this. Those that be voting at the polling booth, being told to ensure that they monitor the vote count in their various polling booths. But whereas the general place where the vote will be counted, I don't know the name, I forgot the name they call that.
1: Collection center.
0: Yes, the collection center must be duly monitored. The various parties that are contesting this election must monitor them, and they must ensure that there must not be anything called imposition. There must not be anything called, like what we had when we had the election, the figures were like 1, 3, 5, 10, the primary. Yes, so we don't want such. All we want is a peaceful election.
1: Okay.
0: All we want is that the vote of the people must. Okay. And lastly, the father won't see of the thing. There are two laws in this country, in Nigeria. There are two laws. And number one law is the one that is made for the common man. And the second one is the law that is made for politicians or those with big wigs. I'm telling you, if it is me, Benga Mario, that has made a statement that, like what Father Onsi said, as at this point in time, maybe you have been coming to see me at wherever they kept me.
1: Okay.
0: But, and why the guy even went to the police or a police station? Do you see the accolades that they were giving the guy?
1: Let me ask Otumba. In all of this going on in our country, do you think our leaders, do you think their conscience and their morals have not collapsed? Are they really interested in having a country?
6: Thank you.
1: They really interested that there must be a country? Because a country where people want to come out to vote, how you are throwing tear gas. And they want to, and tomorrow somebody will come out and say, I've won. How did you win?
6: And before going into that, sir, I would like to commend the people of Oshun State. Like okay. I said, we are bold, we are courageous. Looking at what I can see on TV in your studio, the turnout when it's just, quarter to nine is impressive.
1: Okay.
6: It is impressive. It is impressive, and I'm proud of that. Going to your question, it is most apparent that our politicians totally and thoroughly lack conscience. Let me give you an insight.
1: Okay. Let me pick this call. Hello? Hello?
7: Hello?
1: Good morning.
7: Good morning, brothers.
1: You're welcome.
7: John Okoraf.
1: You're welcome, Mr. John Okoraf.
7: Yes. Please, you said that the next president is in Oshun State.
1: Yes.
7: Doing what? Is it from Oshun State? Is he having an election there? Is he going to vote there? The people that are supposed to be in Osun State are the people that are going to vote. What are they doing there? Did you see the way we are? Just like what you said, that these guys have turned to political bandits, and that is what they are. See where they are taking us to now. They are not giving us conditions to vote. Eh? Okay, see. How many security officers are in Osun State? Thousands. They are more than the people that are going to vote. Hi. My God. Mr. Sane, Chukwu Emeka, Obenga Mario. Did you know that where we are now, before we will come out, and start doing like Ghanaians when they are doing their own election, it will take us years. It will take us years. Because before you know it, we'll be killing ourselves. Just as the senator will say, kill. Who are you killing? The senator comes from our own state. Who do you want to kill? Somebody that's from your own state. You want to kill your own brother. Hi. It is very, very unfortunate. May the Almighty, may the power that created the heaven and earth have mercy on us. Good morning.
1: Good morning, Mr. Okorafor. Otumba, you are saying something.
2: The truth of the matter is that with the turnout I am seeing today, my hope is strong.
1: Okay, I hope it's strong.
2: Yes, at least it tells me that
1: Osun people are not cowards.
2: They are not cowards, and that they are interested in deciding who is going to be the head of that state.
1: Okay.
2: Before I leave that, the second major issue right now is collision of results. But some of us have devised means by which we can know who exactly won an election, irrespective of what INEC is saying. Osun could be very, very volatile. Could be very, very volatile. And I am using this opportunity to ask INEC and the police to know to do what can truncate this democracy. I won't see more than that.
1: Okay. Thank you very much. There's another thing again we want to talk about. This idea of vote buying and vote selling, will it ever come to an end?
8: It won't come to an end. In as much as poverty still remains in the land, it will never come to an end. We can imagine somebody who has not eaten for days. You can imagine somebody who has not eaten for days, and he or she is not even carried along about what is happening in his or her state. And you know, there's free money, free food comes to you. You will say whatever they like, let them do. He will collect the money, collect the food, collect the lodges, and go. Nothing concerns him or her about what is happening. It's like vote, if you like don't vote. That is what a lot of people say. Because I also watched a video yesterday, and you know, they brought out some things that, and then people began to swear. They were swearing that, okay, oh, if I collect this money and I don't vote for a particular party, this and this and this and this. You can imagine, it is poverty, hunger, nakedness that has pushed people
1: to this place. And DSS, SS, NCDs, all the security operatives are on ground.
8: They are on ground.
1: And these things are going on. And they kept quiet.
8: What would they do?
1: Olalekan, you want to say something?
2: Yes. You asked about the conscience of our politicians.
1: Yes.
2: And before going to that, a report has reached me that they have barricaded the house of the speaker.
9: Yes,
2: of
9: I saw it.
2: And that
0: the guy is finding it
2: difficult to get out of his house to go and vote. That is the third citizen, the number three citizen of my state.
1: So is he kidnapped or barricaded his house?
2: Terrorized.
1: So that he will not come out to vote?
2: Yes. That is on one side. As regards the conscience of our politicians, let me say something. I will make reference to two states here. In fact, three states here. Oyo State, it's one Nigeria thing. Oyo State, Enugu State, and Kebbi State. Look at the state of our schools. Look at the state of our hospitals. It is no longer rumor that if you go to the hospital in the night, it will ask you to bring fuel to power the generator. It didn't start today, but it's worsening. Go to our schools. If you have high morals, you even find it difficult to rear goats and animals and rams in what we call learning centers today. Guess what?
6: The governor said that he was going to spend 63.4 billion naira to renovate his house, his official residence. That to me is the peak of wickedness. That's for you. For Enugu State, not this year's budget, talking about last year's budget, the government budgeted 53 or 52 billion naira for anything in the name of roads. Fresh roads, rehabilitation, reconstruction, 53 billion naira. Office of the governor alone, 50 billion naira. How do you justify that? Let's now go to Kebbi State. For you, I've always said it, our problems are similar wherever you go in this country. It's not a thing of Hausa versus Igbo versus Yoruba versus Fulani. Wala de Nigeria everywhere. The governor of Kebbi State actually has a budget of 92 billion naira for agriculture for 2026. Guess what, sir? He has not released one penny. Not one penny has been spent in the name of agriculture in Kebbi State. But guess what, sir? The same governor of Kebbi State has spent 2 billion naira on his own personal office. I think I sent a picture to you yesterday where he was feeding. The guy's belly is as big as that of an elephant. And yet he had, in fact, an ocean of food in front of him. While the people who actually have the money, who own the money, are wallowing in abject poverty. How can someone with conscience do that?
1: But wait, gentlemen, is it a problem of the politicians or the problem of the people? Because the people are too docile. Is it the problem of the politicians or the problem of the people? Because if people wake up and begin to ask hard questions, do you think this thing...
8: If people wake up and ask questions, who will answer them?
1: No.
8: And where will they direct their questions?
1: No. It's not a question of... if people are politically educated and they know... Look, let me say something. Religion and ethnicity, they are two prison yards.
2: Mm-hmm.
1: Nigerians have been locked in. Poverty has no tribe. Poverty has no religion.
2: Mm.
1: And these people, that if they are united in perfidy, can Nigerians also set themselves free by making sure that we don't allow tribalism or ethnicity or religion to set us apart? Is it the fault of the politicians? Politician is asking you to go and kill.
2: Mm-hmm.
1: Why can't you ask him to bring his own children? His children are outside Nigeria, and you will collect such a drink, 20,000, to go and kill somebody for him to be in power over you. Mm-hmm. Such a person that has killed, what will he look? Let me go biblical. When David wanted to build a temple for God, what did God tell David? You cannot build temple for me. Your hands are full of blood. Your son will build. When we have criminals, forgers, people at the helm of affairs, do we expect good governance from them? Are we not the people? Is it not our fault? God said, David, you can't build me a house. Your house is full of blood. And we have people. Okay, imagine politicians telling people to go and kill. After killing human beings, and they are in power, you are still expecting the same person to give you good governance. Is it possible, Mr. Sanusi?
8: It's not possible.
1: And we go to church and mosque and be calling on God. Meanwhile, we are the people that brought this issue on ourselves. So, what is the role of the people in all of this, Benjamin?
0: Well, the question is, do the people have a say? Even if the people have a say, will their voice be heard?
1: People have a say, Benjamin.
0: Let me tell you something. If you say you want to change the mantra of all that you have listed now, and you say, okay, we form a group, they have to form a political party.
1: There's not even need to form a group.
0: I'm coming.
1: Let me explain myself very well. Okay. We have clerics, both Muslims and Christians.
2: Mm-hmm.
1: And in your place of worship, you drum this thing into the ears of the people. Mm-hmm. If they give you 20,000, collect it and vote your conscience. Do you think people will make a mistake? People will not. But because even those ones are bought, let's pick this call. Hello?
9: Yeah, Chukwuebuka, because of what you are saying,
1: yes,
9: which happens to be our major problem, ethnicity and religion,
1: okay,
9: and tribe. But we forget.
1: Hello?
9: We are human beings first.
1: Mm.
9: First of all, know that you are a human being before we are what you worship. You can worship whatever you like. Now, somebody come and give you bread, and if you rejected that bread, how do you think that person will fix? Can't you say no for what? Has somebody give you a loaf of bread because you are hungry. Are you not hungry before? Is that that that hungry will go? Listen, lies on the people. The people should say no. Somebody tell you go and kill. Ask that person, where is her son?
1: Mm-hmm.
9: Where is her family? It's the people, when we say no to something, you will see that these people will do what? Did you know that the very first words of Buhari, when he came in, when he gave a police officer bribe in the road, he would not collect that money. I witnessed it. Because everybody was thinking that he's coming with the way he was before. But when they now see that this is not the person that was before, everybody start doing what he's doing. Understand? When the people say no to something, the politicians have, they don't have any choice. Reject what they are giving you. Understand that that thing has no value to you. If you reject it, they will not come again to you tomorrow. So they tell lies on the people. Good morning.
1: Thank you very much, John Okarafo. So, in line with what I'm saying, okay, let me bring up another scenario.
2: Okay.
1: You remember City Boy Movement and all the noise they made and everything? When they went to the north, they went with Indomie and what do they call it? And spaghetti.
2: Mm.
1: When they went to the southeast, they went with a fridge and machine. You see the different things? Because they know that these people will not collect. You know what I'm saying? So,
2: yeah.
1: Why? It is the people. The people are the problem. It's not the politicians. If the politician comes to your house to give you money, he has already, he's an insult to you as a Nigerian.
2: But in the scenario whereby poverty has been weaponized against the citizenry,
1: there's nothing like you can say no.
2: I can say no. Everyone of us can say no, but not everybody can say no.
6: Let me make something clear here.
1: Okay.
6: Which politician gives you money outside of election time?
1: That is the question.
6: Anytime
1: they become so magnanimous,
6: they become for a Christmas over.
1: They begin to eat akara on the road with you
6: and corn.
1: Eat corn with you, and you get carried away.
6: See, sir, if we want to develop Nigeria, I believe that we will not rely on politicians to develop Nigeria. It is our own duty and role to develop this country.
1: That's what I'm saying.
6: And no nation has ever risen in this world without sacrifice. We must be prepared to sacrifice that money that cannot take us for one day, in order to install people that will take care of us for 4 years.
1: For 4 years. Imagine.
6: So if your intention is to say, okay, on the day of election, I'm going to collect 20K. Know that you have used your hands to draw poverty. Because when that guy gets into office eventually, he will not remember you. Then he begins to allocate crazy amounts of money to things that will not matter to you, but will matter to him.
1: Okay.
6: And if you curse him,
1: he's not going to walk.
6: In fact, you are very careful because he will bounce back on your head.
8: Can I
6: want to end it by saying something. I don't support the idea of collect money and vote your conscience.
1: Okay.
6: Because if you are doing that,
1: if you are doing that,
6: then you are no better than them.
1: Okay.
6: It just shows that even you are a crooked person.
1: Mm.
6: That is it. So for me, reject it outrightly. Let them understand, yes, there is crisis. These people are not interested in money anymore. All what they want is what I plan to do for them.
1: To do for them.
6: That is it.
1: Gentlemen, can we go on short break? Can we come back?
8: Can I quickly share something?
1: Yeah.
8: Now, please, talking about, having money, government giving you money, and what you are, the suffering you are thinking about before is erased. I know we all read about, government paying wage awards to people, something like that. They paid till it remained like 3 or 2 more, batches to be paid. Now, there's a particular forum that most of these federal government workers are. They talk, they discuss, they gist about everything. When the president does anything wrong, they just lambast the president, they do a manner of things. At the end of the day, the government came out to say, okay, the remaining 2 wage awards to be paid, that is 35K in 2 places, will be paid before middle of August. One was paid last week, and then the other one was paid
1: because the people
8: yesterday.
1: rose up.
8: Now, what am I trying to say? When the first 35K was paid, I began to read on the platform. Nobody talked against the president again, and somebody made a statement. Now, because of 35K, now you have kept quiet. Even the educated ones, the certificated ones,
1: is their mindset.
8: Once they see, this money they dash out, they just fish out, they just dish out to people. Money has spirit. Money can make you to keep quiet and not. The Yoruba people say, "Entobati je dodo." That means if they use something to block your mouth, you won't tell the truth.
1: Okay, gentlemen, let's go on a short commercial break. When we come back, we open the phone line once again.

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1: How long will it take you to confirm payment? 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
2: 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I will just run out of data.
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8: eje yago fun nkan to le fa omi yale agbara ya shobu ile ise Wells Radio 89.3 FM lo nke tantan si yin leti wi pe alaafia yin odowo yin o.

0: Oh yes, once again, you are welcome back to Roundtable, reaching you from number one family radio station, located here in Real Estate Alafri Avenue. In case you are just tuning in, we are looking at what is going on in Osun State right now. Osun decides election of cycle election is taking up today in Osun State. The president is urging Osun electorate to avoid acts of violence. Politicians are inciting violence. Will there ever be any prosecution? We've been talking about this before we went on that short commercial break. We have, let me read what we have here on the Facebook, Mustafa Adeyemi Kabiru. He said, well done. Thank you, Mustafa Adeyemi Kabiru, for tuning into Wells Radio 89.3 FM. And we have Adewumi Kazim Adekaz. Good morning, well done from New Garage. God bless you for choosing Wells Radio 89.3 FM. Gentlemen, Atiku drags Tinubu to court over eligibility for 2027. Former Vice President of Nigeria, presidential candidate and of the African Democratic Congress, ADC, Atiku Abubakar, on Friday personally appeared at the registry of the Federal High Court, Abuja, where he deposed to an affidavit in support of a suit challenging the qualification of President Bola Ahmed Tinubu to contest the 2027 presidential election. The suit specifically asks the court to determine whether Tinubu and APC should be disqualified from the 2027 presidential election over the plaintiff's allegation that Tinubu presented a forged NYSC certificate to INEC in connection with the 2023 and 2027 presidential elections. Atiku alleged that Tinubu submitted to INEC an NYSC discharge certificate bearing the name Tinubu Bola Adekunle, which, according to the plaintiff, is different from the president's name, Bola Ahmed Tinubu. The allegations are formally placed before the Federal High Court for judicial determination. The suit has invoked all relevant provisions of the Electoral Act 2026. Gentlemen, we have someone has taken the matter also to the European Commission in Brussels, Belgium, concerning Tinubu for allegedly submitting a forged certificate to INEC. Gentlemen, do we even though the case is in court right now, do we have to delve into it, or what?
1: Why not?
0: No. What do you think about this forgery issue hanging on the neck of the president?
2: Thank you very much. See you. Anytime the president refers to himself, he calls himself Bola Tinubu, when he's asked to tell us his full official name, he says Bola Ahmed Tinubu. Mm. The question now is, where did
3: Adekunle,
2: where did it come from? All through the president's public life, since he became governor of Lagos in 1999, it has been questions here and there as regards his background, his real name, his real age, his academic credentials, and just everything about the guy. His lineage. It used to be a case of, okay, it's the opposition people who are saying that he's not from Lagos State, that he's originally from Osun State. Until a couple of days ago, someone who used to speak for his party in Lagos State, Joe Igbokwe, from your home state, said that, truth be told, Bola Ahmed Tinubu is from Osun State.
0: For the first time.
2: Joe Igbokwe said it.
0: Okay, but you mentioned lineage. There is a case in the good book, a man called Melchizedek.
2: Okay.
0: He doesn't have father, he doesn't have mother. And don't you think the president can fall into that category?
2: He said he has a father. So that totally negates that of the gentleman you mentioned his name.
0: Okay.
2: What I am saying here is this. When he was governor, a case was instituted against him that he was actually born in 1942. and not 1952, like he claims. Again, they said that he went to Government College Ibadan. Some are saying that he started at Ifeolu Grammar School in Oshogbo, finished his education here in Ibadan, secondary education, before he left the shores of this country. As of then, there were issues that some people even alleged that his counterpart in Oyo State, who belongs to the same political party with him then, did some, you know, stuff to help him clear some records at GCIA and stuff like that. If it's true or not, I do not know.
0: Okay, let's begin this call. Hello? Hello? Hello? Hello? Hello? You can call us back. Okay, continue.
2: So the point now is this. They said he went to Government College in Ibadan here. He said he didn't go to Government College in Ibadan. That instead, he went to Government College, Lagos.
0: Okay.
2: And that he left the school in 1974. That is what he submitted to HINEC in 2003.
0: Mm.
2: 2027 now, he has learned from his past mistake. He is not submitting any credential for his primary education
0: and secondary.
2: And his secondary education. Why is that so? It has now been established that Government College Lagos was not established until 1979. So Mr. Bola Ahmed Adekunle or Ahmed Tinubu is someone who, in my opinion, has the singular honor of graduating from his school 5 years before that school was established.
0: Okay, that's wonderful. Let's pick this one. Hello.
1: Hello, good morning.
0: Good morning.
1: Let me adjust my name.
0: Okay, you are welcome, please.
1: My name is George. I'm calling you from Enugu.
0: You are welcome, Mr. George.
1: Yes. With all these glaring lies and actions from Tinubu, we are still looking at it as if he has right to twist our laws. That is by the way. The issue of whether I collect money and vote or not is something I want to address.
0: Okay.
1: See, if I am I'm in Osun State, I will go there, I will collect the money,
0: okay,
1: and I will vote for a person of my choice.
0: Okay.
1: The money is my money.
0: Okay.
1: The person I want to vote for is my choice.
0: Okay.
1: Do you know that it's more dangerous for you to reject their money and go there and vote for the other party?
0: Okay.
1: Do you know they can still trace you home and kill the person?
0: Okay.
1: Are you not looking at the type of threat they are giving to them? Take the rights or take whatever they are giving to you and vote for another person. And your children and so many other things will happen to you. Which option are you giving to the people? And we say this is a ballot that is supposed to be free and fair. I will take the money and the balloting is secret. And I will vote for whoever I like. That is how I look at it.
0: Okay.
1: Thank you.
0: Thank you very much, Mr. George. Thank you for your submission. Somebody was saying something. You were saying
2: something? Okay. Yes, I can remember. Academic background, okay, and stuff like that, and the name. Now, Atiku has gone to court to say that, in line with the constitution of the country, 137.1,
0: yes,
2: that if you submit a fraudulent certificate, you should be disqualified from contesting from that particular office.
0: Okay.
2: So as far as I'm concerned, Mr. Tinubu has a lot of explaining to do. How did Ahmed turn to Adekunle, or how did Adekunle turn to Ahmed?
0: Okay.
2: We have a lot of explanation.
0: Thank you very much.
2: To hear from
0: Sanusi, What is your take on this? Is forgery no longer a crime in Nigeria?
3: You and I, we've been in this country for a while now, and we know that, just like one of us mentioned earlier, that there are some laws made for the common man, and then there are some also laws made for the uncommon man, that is those in high places. So we know forgery is a crime,
0: okay,
3: anywhere
0: in the world,
3: anywhere in the world, but there are some that are above this law
0: in Nigeria.
3: In Nigeria,
0: then what do we forgery, do? What do we do? Because we are will this case now be a case of because if you don't tackle this, our young people will be encouraged to go massively into forgery.
3: They will be encouraged to go into forgery, thinking it is the right thing to do. Meanwhile, it is not the right thing to do for the progress of any country.
0: Okay.
3: So I believe people should still come out to protest about this. And then, if you say the power that be or the offices that are supposed to vet or look into these cases, if they can come up to say, okay, we stand our ground to say this, who puts the people in that office, who put them there?
0: Okay, no,
3: that is to say, who will pay the piper? Can always
0: do. Can you work in this case? Benga Mario, do you think judiciary is on trial over this? Can they escape this? Can they really come out? And because Atiku has presented his paper and they have taken some of this into to European Union.
4: If Dr. Beta Edu could be sacked as former Minister of Humanitarian Affairs and Poverty Alleviation over the sum of 595 million naira scandal. If Alimash Shehu, the former National Coordinator of National Social Investment Program, could be suspended and arrested by the SEC over the unauthorized and suspicious movement of 44 billion naira from government account into private account. If Professor Tahir Mamman, the former Minister of Education, could be sacked due to administrative shortcomings and failure to meet the administration's specific key performance metrics. If Uju Kennedy Onaye, the former Minister of Women Affairs, also could be sacked, then tell me, and let me add one or another one, if Femi Gbajabiamila could not be tried over the backlash that threw him as regards the fake agency that was being infiltrated into the national budget, and tell me the overhead man, that is Tinubu, President Bola Tinubu, tell me if you could not try all those, those people could be tried, then, and if some people can be harbored, in the name of Omowani is our son, then tell me which agency, which judiciary is going to try President Bola Tinubu?
0: No, what I'm saying now is I ask a question, is the judiciary on trial, yes or no?
4: Of course, judiciary in this country, I can't really vouch candid opinion. They are on trial and they are not doing the needful.
0: Okay, thank you very much. They are on trial and they are not doing the needful. Gentlemen, before we go, okay, let's pick this call before we. Hello?
1: George calling back.
0: You're welcome, George.
1: Do you know? Let me say this first. I don't like tribalism or what do I say, religious bigotry. You know that if what is happening with Tinubu now, with all this suffering of Nigerians, if it were to be somebody from some other part of this country, do you know that that person would have been kicked out long ago? Why are we harboring this thing, rubbishing all the laws of the land because of one person? Do you know? Look at this former Minister for Finance. That young lady that came from
4: Kemi Adeosun.
3: No,
1: Kemi. Kemi. Did you see how they throw highway? Then you are lying. The president, the person that's supposed to be the light of the country, to be keeping us inside this darkness.

0: unfortunate, truly, Nigerians. Thank you.
1: Thank you very much. Gentlemen, before we go, let's go to the north now, right now. Over the week, somebody said that a mass wedding, Kanu mass wedding, is a way to stop terrorism, kidnapping, and the banditry and the protest.
2: Mm.
1: That if they marry out youths, that is the automatic, it will bring to an end all these problems that are bedeviling the country. That mass wedding is a cure all for kidnapping, terrorism, banditry, and that's why they are engaging in mass wedding. Sanusi,
3: see, getting married or getting somebody as a husband or wife is not a main problem,
1: mm-hmm.
3: but the mass stuff of a thing. Now, the people that are being joined together, are they ready to make a good home?
1: No. Well, the issue is that, is there any correlation between mass wedding and bringing banditry, terrorism to an
3: maybe
1: end?
3: They feel they are jobless, they are single, so they will, that's stay why with they their wives. This time, they stay with their wives, and wives stay with their husband.
1: Mm, so they won't, okay.
3: That is their orientation.
1: Otumba, as a mass wedding, will it bring to an end?
4: I heard exactly what that man said.
1: Before going far,
4: I would like to say something.
1: Mm.
4: If you genuinely believe in God in this country,
1: mm.
4: then it must be for either of two reasons. Number one is that, if you are a religious person, if you're a religious person, it must be that, number one, you are extremely gullible.
1: Okay.
4: Number two is that you have really read the book. And now understand who God is, and you want to serve Him for that purpose.
1: Okay.
4: If you want to listen to these so-called men of God, you are most certainly going to be misled. A certain person said something earlier that Muslim ticket, now mass wedding, stuff like that. I'll link that with what one bishop also said in the Southeast.
1: Mm.
4: These two guys are being political.
1: Mm.
4: It's nothing more than politics. For the bishop who said Muslims own Nigeria, that's a very foolish statement to make, by the way. Muslims have dealt with serious mistakes, serious errors under this administration.
1: Hmm.
4: Mosques have been ransacked. People have been killed inside of mosques in this country. Imams are being killed almost on a daily basis in Sokoto and Frankatina State. This man has never said anything against that.
1: Hmm.
4: Now election is is around the corner, and you are saying that it must be Muslim. That guy was campaigning for somebody. And if you watch that video, the governor of a certain state was actually raising his two hands and saying, oh yes, you are making sense. It's all politics. Now people are saying that, is it what we should be talking about? 1.5 billion naira to put two jobless people under one roof in the same room. You are going to make babies that nobody can take care of. And that is going to feed terrorism later on.
1: Mm.
4: But this guy came out to come and defend his principal to say, no. In fact, without common sense, without recourse to common sense, that is what is going to fix insecurity. That's what I mean. The governor of Katsina State told us that it is banditry. It is with just 500 naira that terrorists and bandits are recruiting people. Mm. I'll link this to what a certain bishop too said in the Southeast. It was during the travels and trials of Nnamdi Kanu.
1: Mm.
4: And this guy started raining all sorts of curses on Nigeria and Nigerians. Should Nnamdi Kanu not be released? Who are they? Let's now assume that the guy was actually called by God and what he said actually holds water. Who is now feeling the effect of the curse he rained on Nigerians? Is it a Nigerian right now? Simply because he was pushing his own personal opinion. What I'm trying to say here is this. If you want to serve God, if you're a Muslim, pick your Quran, read. If you're a Christian, read your Bible, read. If you have an understanding of what these two books say, you know who to listen to.
1: Okay.
4: You know who is saying what God wants you to hear and what is saying what He wants you to hear.
1: Okay.
2: Thank you.
1: Just in 2 seconds.
2: Yeah. On the issue of the mass wedding, I think it's a chaos to this country. It's going to be a chaos to this country. You might want to ask me how.
1: Mm.
2: Now, those people that have gotten married in that process, they're going to be, they don't even understand themselves. It's going to be a kind of chaos. There's going to be a kind of chaos in such a marriage. And some of them that are being joined together now, like one of them recounts, he said he had two wives earlier. He said now he's having another third one. Now, he doesn't have the capability to cater for the needs of those children will become

0: They constitute nuisance to society, and when they are not being catered for, they will join bandits, they will join Boko Haram. You see, and that is why we have a larger number of young chaps joining this sex group, which should not be allowed. I think, in conclusion, such an abnormality, having this joint marriage sponsored by the government should be abolished from our country.
1: Okay,
0: thank you.
1: We may not take another call again because of our time. Okay, let me listen to this. Just a second. Hello? Hello? Oh, hello?
2: Actually lost it.
1: Just a second. Hello?
3: This is George calling back.
1: Please, just a minute. Just a second, please.
3: Yes. Let me just try to introduce this issue of mass wedding.
1: Okay.
3: I asked you yesterday, or which day, that these people that they are giving women to, who are no job, you say even there are some of them who are already having three or four, who want to marry another one. How do you put the two things together to justify whether the person wants to become a terrorist or you want to become a Russian?
1: Okay.
3: It doesn't work that way.
1: Okay.
3: We should not be using lies to cover up things that are bad.
1: Okay. Thank you very much, Comrade George. God bless you. This is where we draw a curtain this morning. John Okara, for just a second. Hello? Hello?
4: That our problems are politicians.
1: Okay.
4: Let the citizens start showing love.
1: Okay.
4: Let you people in the figure start preaching love.
1: Okay.
4: Ourselves, okay. And build a nation.
1: Okay. Thank
4: wonderful
1: you.
4: Week.
1: Thank you very much, George. Comrade John, Mr. John, Otumba, thank you for coming.
5: It is always an honor.
1: Brenga Mario, thank you for being here.
6: Thanks for having me.
1: Sanusi, pleasure. Thank you for coming. Thank you all our listeners, those that called and those didn't call. God bless you for choosing West Radio 89.3 FM. I'm yours sincerely, Chukwuemeka Munachi. So next Saturday, God willing, I will come your way again. Have a nice weekend. If you must drink, don't drive. And if you must drive, don't drink.

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3: How long will it take you to confirm payment? 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
3: Same excuse yesterday. It is unacceptable. 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
4: 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Joining Venerable J.O.B. 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

0: 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We're reaching you live from Wales Broadcasting House along Alafi Avenue, Oluyole Estate, Ibadan. I am Toluwaleke Ali. First, the headlines. Tinubu calls for peaceful Osun polls, orders security agencies to ensure safety. Tinubu European Union sued over INEC documents. Osun decides 2026, Adeleke exercises franchise at polling unit. South Korean president seeks talks with North Korea to end war. In the ever-exciting world of sports, Madugu apologizes after Falcons miss World Cup. NFF launches probe. Those are the headlines, now the news in detail. President Bola Tinubu has called on the Independent National Electoral Commission, INEC, and security agencies to ensure a peaceful, transparent and credible governorship election in Osun State. The election scheduled to hold today, August 15, 2026, with 15 candidates contesting the governorship seat. Among the candidates are incumbent governor Ademola Adeleke of the Accord Party, the All Progressives Congress candidate Munirudeen Bola Oyebamiji, and the African Democratic Congress candidate Najim Salam. In a press statement issued by Special Advisor on Information and Strategy, Bayo Ononuga, Tinubu urged INEC to ensure the integrity of the electoral process and provide a transparent and orderly election. The president also directed the Inspector General of Police, Tunji Disu, and other heads of security agencies deployed for the election to provide adequate security at polling units and prevent any attempt to disrupt the process. Former Vice President and presidential candidate of the African Democratic Congress, ADC, Atiku Abubakar, has dragged President Bola Tinubu before the Federal High Court in Abuja, seeking his disqualification from the 2027 presidential election over an alleged forged National Youth Service Corps certificate. The legal counsel and chieftain of the ADC, Kalu Ago, submitted a petition against Tinubu to the European Commission in Brussels, Belgium, for allegedly submitting a forged certificate to the Independent National Electoral Commission. The incident took place yesterday, with Atiku personally appearing at the Federal High Court Registry in Abuja to depose to an affidavit supporting the suit filed against Tinubu, the All Progressives Congress and INEC. At the center of the case is Section 137, Subsection 1J, which provides that a person shall not be qualified for election as president if he has presented a forged certificate to INEC. Atiku and the ADC are asking the court to determine whether Tinubu should be disqualified from the 2027 presidential election over the allegation that he submitted a forged NYSC certificate in connection with his presidential candidacy. The Accord Party governorship candidate and incumbent governor of Osun State, Ademola Adeleke, has cast his vote in the ongoing governorship election. Adeleke voted at Ward 2, polling unit 9, Abogunde compound in Eden North local government area of the state. Meanwhile, the ad hoc staff of the Independent National Electoral Commission were reported to have arrived early at various polling units across Ilesha Metropolis as voting commenced in the state. In another development, a viral video circulating on social media showed security operatives questioning a member of the Osun State House of Assembly representing Irewole Isokan constituency, Abiola Ibrahim, at a private residence in Ikire. The lawmaker was reportedly found with a large group of intending voters at the residence. When questioned by armed police officers about the gathering on election day, Ibrahim revealed that the people were there to vote in the ongoing governorship election. Five people and a suspect were found dead following a series of killings in Michigan as police carried out an extensive search around two homes and a wooded area, according to reports. Police responded to reports of a shooting at a home in Misaukee County, about 169 miles northwest of Detroit, just before noon yesterday. Officers found three people dead and another critically injured who was taken to the hospital. The suspect, 39-year-old Chad Hickman, reportedly fled before law enforcement arrived. During the search, officers found a fourth person dead at another home and warned residents that Hickman was armed and dangerous. Police later located Hickman's vehicle in a wooded area near Whitlock Lake, where they found his body and that of another person. Authorities have not yet released details of how the victims died or whether they were related. However, police are investigating the incident and have asked members of the public to avoid the area. The names and ages of the victims are being withheld until their families are notified. Regional Disaster Mitigation Agency in Indonesia, BNPB, has revealed that at least 14 people died after a 7.7 magnitude earthquake struck Indonesia early today. The agency noted that others had been injured to varying degrees, cautioning that the figures were preliminary while search and rescue operation efforts were ongoing. Rescue teams are working to free anyone trapped in buildings damaged by the quake and the dozens of aftershocks that followed. Regional Disaster Mitigation Agency advised people to remain calm and stay away from coastal areas. South Korean President Lee Jae-myung proposed talks with North Korea to formally end the long-running Korean War as Pyongyang deepens ties with Russia, asserting its status as an irreversible nuclear state. The two Koreas remain technically at war because their 1950 to 1953 conflict triggered by a North Korean attack ended with a cessation of hostilities rather than a peace treaty. Lee made the proposal in a speech at the ceremony marking the anniversary of Korea's liberation from Japan's 1910 to 45 colonial rule. Lee's proposal came as North Korea denounced upcoming annual U.S.-South Korea military drills, warning of stronger deterrence measures. In the exciting world of sports, Super Falcons head coach Justin Madugu has apologized to Nigerians and accepted responsibility for the team's failure to qualify for the 2027 FIFA Women's World Cup. The Nigeria Football Federation has also set up a fact-finding committee to investigate the team's disappointing campaign. Nigeria's World Cup hopes ended on Thursday after a 2-1 defeat to South Africa in the AFCON playoff in Casablanca, Morocco. The Falcons had earlier lost 1-0 to Cameroon in the quarterfinals, ending their record of reaching at least the semi-finals in every previous edition of the competition. South Africa took the lead through Thembi Kgatlana in the 56th minute before Rafilo Jane doubled the advantage in the 77th minute. Nigeria pulled one back through Christy Uchebe from the penalty spot in stoppage time but could not find an equaliser. The defeat means Nigeria will miss the Women's World Cup for the first time since the tournament began in 1991. Madugu blamed defensive errors and missed chances for the loss, while Captain Rashidat Ajibade noted that the disappointment should motivate the team and stakeholders to raise the standards of women's football in Nigeria. That's it on the world news at noon. Before we end the news, here are the highlights. President Bola Tinubu has called on the Independent National Electoral Commission, INEC, and security agencies to ensure a peaceful, transparent, and credible governorship election in Osun State. Former Vice President and presidential candidate of the African Democratic Congress, ADC, Atiku Abubakar, dragged President Bola Tinubu before the Federal High Court in Abuja, seeking his disqualification from the 2027 presidential election over an alleged forged National Youth Service Corps certificate. The Accord Party governorship candidate and incumbent Osun State Governor Ademola Adeleke cast his vote in the ongoing governorship election. Adeleke voted at the Ward 2 polling unit 9 at Bogunde Compound in Edo North local government area of the state. And in the very exciting world of sports, Super Falcons head coach Justin Madugu apologized to Nigerians and accepted responsibility for the team's failure to qualify for the 2027 FIFA Women's World Cup. The Nigeria Football Federation has also set up a fact-finding committee to investigate the team's disappointing campaign. The bulletin was compiled and edited by Oyolorun Adegoke. Stay connected with us on all social media platforms at Wales Radio 893. Like our Facebook page at Wales Radio 893 FM fan page. 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I am Toluwaleke Ali. Thank you for listening. God bless you.
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3: 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I am Kenny Sola Williams. Today we are here again to sit at the feet of the throne of the Lord Jesus, where we know the mind of Christ Jesus for us every Saturday, 12:30 p.m. with the vessel that God uses every Saturday, Pastor Mrs. Olayin Kakutila of Center for Reality International Church. We have Mama in the house. Good afternoon, Mama.
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3: Amen. For people who just joined the show, or maybe this month you just joined this month episode of Agape Love Show, we have the mind of Christ Jesus through the Holy Spirit, and we got the mind of Christ Jesus, which we run with, you know, every month. And the theme for this month is partaking of the divine nature. And you want to ask me that, why the scripture, that's Joshua chapter 1 verse 8 that I first read. You know, the knowing and partaking in the divine nature of Christ Jesus, then it means that you shouldn't be familiar with it. It should be your life. So when you sit with it, when situations are looking blurry, or maybe you don't know what to do, and that's divine nature. You know, divine nature will not just come, but it will come by the knowledge. I could remember last week that Pastor Mrs. Olayin Kakutila emphasized that the word of God is not an hypothesis, that it is, you get it through the knowledge of Christ Jesus. We have the vessel of God. Yes, she has saluted you, and we will continue as the Lord gives our utterances, and I believe that you will know the mind of Christ Jesus more and more. Before we continue, we have the word from the lead pastor of Center for Reality International Church, the person of Reverend Binga Kotsila. Every Sunday, even Wednesdays, yes, Wednesdays, we have the mind therapy.
5: Mind therapy, yes. Yeah.
3: Whereby we have the mind of Christ. Maybe you've journeyed through the week, a lot is happening, and you need, you know, to just restore and get more assurance. You know, don't forget that you have the assurance when you get to know the mind of Christ Jesus more. That's on Wednesdays, every Wednesday at Center for Reality International Church by 5 p.m. And on Sundays, we have two services, even three services. We have the first one that comes up by 7:30 to 9. That is leadership class, pure word of God, you know, having the mind of Christ Jesus. And by 9 a.m., we have the mind of Christ Jesus, a full service that is hour of reality. And by 5 p.m., when we don't have Beyond Borders, then we have Charging Hour.
5: Charging Hour.
3: Yes. Yes. And that is, you know, just like Pastor Mrs. will always say this, that when the arrow of, is it jail, did not meet you, but the arrow
5: the sword of
3: jail. Yes. The sword. Oh,
5: Azel,
3: yes. Thank
5: Azel,
3: you, ma. Yes. The sword of jail, Azel, you know, Elisha, like that. So you can't just journey with Christ Jesus a whole day, presenting yourself three times, and your life will not change, and light will not come to you, is not possible. We have these services at Center for Reality International Church, number 45, Iwo Road, second turning after Glue Office beside Red Brick Building. And I will definitely call out the numbers. You want to speak with Reverend Gbenga Kotsila, or you want to have a counseling moment with Pastor Mrs. Olayinka Kotsila of Center for Reality International Church, and maybe direction. And don't forget to always join us on our social media, Andrew. At Facebook, we are on Reverend Gbenga Kotsila on Facebook and Center for Reality on Facebook. And on Twitter, we are Center for Reality and Instagram as well. Once you type the name of the church, it will definitely lead you there. And this is a flourishing month for us. Yeah. Yes. We have the mind of Christ Jesus for us this month of August 2026 for flourishing grace. Over to you, ma.
5: Yeah, thank you so much, Dr. Kemsola Williams. God bless you.
3: Amen.
5: Once again, greetings to you, our listeners and followers on Wells Radio 89.3 FM. You know, during this week, I got a text message from one of my dear students. I didn't even know that. And he was like, oh, thank you for the message you always give on Saturday. And I said, oh, you tune into 89.3 FM. He said, yes. And I want to use this moment to acknowledge my dear Mr. Chinozo. Thank you so much. The Lord bless you and cause his face to continually shine upon you.
3: Yeah.
5: So let's continue with the topic we have for this month, partaking of the divine nature. And I know, as much as we've taken time to show the power of the power of God for the impossible, I also want, in terms of the place of miracles, in terms of the place of change of situation from challenging situation to becoming one of victory, there's an aspect I would not want us to undermine or to downplay. And that's how the Holy Ghost has impressed this strongly upon me with respect to this theme, partakers of the divine nature. We live in a world where sin looks like a domineering power that you can't prevail over. You hear this saying commonly said, if you can't beat them, you join them. Mm-hmm. You know, as a gateway or as an excuse for your shortfalls, as an excuse for your inadequacies. But I'll come with God's word this afternoon to let you know that you are able to beat them. You are able to put your body under and not let sin prevail over you. You know, sin, both for the believers, unbelievers, in fact for the believers, they can be counted as little foxes that spoil the vine. You know, your fleshiness can be a hindrance to the outpouring of God's power upon you. When Jesus was about to leave this world, he made a statement. He said, the prince of this world has come unto me and he has found nothing in me. You know, he left this world blameless, spotless, without sin. And he did not do it for himself, but he did it because you and I have the capacity to do it as well. And that's going to be our emphasis on partaking of the divine nature, because it's the divine nature to not sin. There's no sin in God's kingdom where you and I are heading for. And it's very, very possible to live on this earth and be blameless, to live on this earth and live above the vices that prevail around us. Let's look at the book of 1 John chapter 3. I'm going to start from verse 4. Whosoever committed sin transgresseth also the law, for sin is a transgression of the law. And ye know that it was manifest to take away our sin, and in him is no sin. Whosoever abideth in him sinneth not. Whosoever sinneth hath not seen him, neither known him. Little children, let no man deceive you. He that doeth righteousness is righteous, even as he, talking about Christ, is righteous. He that committeth sin is of the devil, for the devil sinned from the beginning. For this purpose the Son of God was manifested, that he might destroy the works of the devil. He now goes on to verse 9. Whosoever is born of God doth not commit sin, for his seed remaineth in him, and he cannot sin because he is born of God. You know, today, by the grace of God, I'm privileged to walk on in an educational setup, and I spend greater time on campus. And one of the thing that is going on, the adulteration of the gospel. We have certain people today who claim to be believers, who claim to be Christians, but they come with a saying, once saved, forever saved. They come with the ideology that once you are saved, you have a covering. And so even if you sin, it's not counted against you. They give the impression that it is not possible to live a life without sinning. I need you to know that that is a lie from the pit of hell. You and I just read it in scripture. Whosoever committed sin transgresseth also the law. For sin is a transgression of the law. In the Old Testament, they struggled with living righteously. They struggled with living according to God's standard. And that was why Christ came. That was why he took up the form of human flesh. That was why he was carried. God the Creator was carried as an infant for 9 months and then brought forth. He lived, you know, as a vulnerable individual because he needed to be taken care of, to be fed, to be carried and all of that. And in all of it, living an example that you and I, under the New Testament, can live the same life. Bible says, and you know that he was manifested to take away sin, and in him is no sin. If you feed on God's word, if you let this book of the law not depart out of your mouth, if you make the word of God your meditation day and night, if you make the word of God your principle, your philosophy, your ideology, if you make the word of God the bedrock of your philosophy or your ideals of life, you will live without sinning. You will find that you have the power to live above sin. Let's go on. It says, whosoever abideth in him sinneth not. The psalmist said in Psalm 119, he said, how can a young man cleanse himself? He said, by taking heed unto your word. You can cleanse yourself from the vices of this earthly life by taking heed unto God's word. It's in God's word you will read that, let not the sun go down your anger. Be angry and sin not. How will you be angry and sin not? Are you with me?
3: Yes,
5: it will tell you that take the wrong so that there may be peace. There are words of God that will guide you against the nature of this flesh. Are you with me?
3: Yes,
5: he will say, do not defraud your brother. I was reading that in 1 Thessalonians yesterday night. He said, do not defraud your brother in the aspect of sexual, you know, sin. When you read that God's word, do not defraud. He said, take the younger women, you know, treat them as sisters and the men as brothers. The way you will not hurt your sister, the way you will not hurt your brother, when you think about it, you will not be given to sexual sin because you will see that this person is your brother. I've shared that experience years back, you know, when I had to deal with some, I was in charge of serving drinks at a professional gathering. And we had made an arrangement with a leading beverage seller. So they had arranged for the boys. All of that was included in our payment pack. So the agreement then was that whatever drinks we didn't take, we could return them and our money would be refunded. So the boys were gathering the leftover drinks. And then one of them was behaving sluggish. Then they began to tease him. What's wrong with you? Oh, you had a nice time yesterday night. You know, the long and short of the story was that the guy had mated with a girl the night before. These are young boys. They are not married. But for them, sexual immorality is not even a sin. It's an everyday life. So I pretended as if I did not understand what they were saying. I was like, oh, what do you mean you're feeling cold? If you're feeling cold, put on cardigan. Then the boys were like, auntie, you should understand. That's not what we are saying. Okay, what are you trying to say? We are saying that, you know, you should get a lady, you know, to keep himself warm. So I looked alarmed. A lady? Keep himself warm? You know, no, you don't do that. They were like, no, auntie, that's old school. I mean, those are ways by which we entertain ourselves these days and all of that. While I was speaking, I was praying in the Holy Ghost. Holy Ghost, help me. How do I get, you know, across to these young boys and to let them know what they are doing is wrong? Then the Holy Ghost said, target the main speaker. So at a point I turned to him, I said, young man, do you have a sister? He said, yes, ma, I do have a sister. I said, how would it be if this your friend is... He didn't allow me finish that statement. He looked at his friend, the one they were teasing. His countenance changed, and with a strong voice, he said, if you come near my sister, I will kill you. Hmm. Oh! Hmm. And, you know, immediately, the reality of the possibility of that happening dawned on him, and he became so aggressive. It had even happened. But then he began to talk to the boy, warning him that if you come near my sister, I will do it. I will frustrate you. I will kill you. Then I said, stop there. You can be aggressive at the mere thought of him coming near your sister. But a while ago, you were joking and you were teasing him for coming together with somebody else's sister. Suppose that lady he slept with yesterday has a brother like you. So when you look at God's word, it says, treat the younger women as your sisters and the younger men like your brothers. When you treat them that way, there's no way you want to do anything to damage their life. I'm still going somewhere. He says, little children, let no man deceive you. He that doeth righteousness is righteous. You adhere to God's word, you live. That's why the word of God says, don't let this word depart out of your mouth. Let it be your meditation day and night. He says, so that you are careful to do everything, not some things. You are careful to abide by all the instruction and guidelines in it. That's when the terms and conditions now applies to the outcome. He says, therefore will you prosper and have good success. So it is very possible. Don't let anyone deceive you that you cannot be righteous. We have these great and precious promises that enable us to become partakers of the divine nature. The divine nature is sinless. The divine nature is blameless. You and I can also be sinless and blameless. You and I can be burning and shining light that people are willing to dwell in that light. You and I can be good. You and I can be loving. You and I can be compassionate. You and I can be upright and not corrupted. Today, it's agonizing that you see how even believers in public places have legalized corruption. What you know is wrong, you legalize it. And you say, no, you know, this community. It's impossible to. Who told you it's impossible? There is a power for you that enables you to make it possible. Verse 8 says, he that committed sin is of the devil. If you are in God and you begin to commit sin, you become of the devil. Let me show us something. Romans chapter 8. I always like that Romans chapter 8. Romans chapter 8 verse 1. A letter to the believers the Roman believers. There is therefore now no condemnation to them which are in Christ Jesus. He now puts a term. We walk not after the flesh, but after the spirit. He says, for the law of the spirit of life in Christ Jesus hath made me free from the law of sin and death. So it is possible for you to live without sin. It is possible for you to live righteously. It is possible for you and I to live holy. Not by our power, not by man, but by the Spirit of God inside of us. And how? By adhering unto God's word. He has made us partakers of the divine nature through great and precious promises. What are those promises? In his word. His words are those promises. Forever, O God, your word is settled in heaven. Bible says, where the word of a king is, there is power. The word of God is the word of the King of Kings. Where God's word is, if it's abiding in you, power above sin will be resident in you and will be with you. You are able to, no matter the pressure, you're able to stand. No matter the pressure. Oh, they came unto the Hebrew boys and they told them there's an announcement. The king has raised an image. And everyone, once you hear the sound of the trumpet and the musical instruments, everybody should come and bow down before this idol. That contravenes the word of God. That's a pressure. This is a national order. That contravenes the word of God. And so, they come and they sound the trumpet and they see these three Hebrew boys standing aloof, not bowing. And you know what? They said, look, they will rather perish in the fire than yield. Somebody will say, Shebi, it's just once. Shebi, you can even just stylishly bow. Precious. Somebody will say, you are a bit foolish. If you can't beat them, you join them. You know you are, captives of war. You know you are total, in fact, you are prisoners in this land. You don't have a say. You don't have anything. You better obey. Precious. That's how precious of life come on you and I to contravene the standards of God. But there is power in you to live above sin. For he said, he that committed sin of the devil, for the devil sinned from the beginning, and for this purpose was the Son of God made manifest, that he might destroy the works of the devil. So if you give God the chance, he will destroy the works of the devil in your life. Let's look at another scripture. Galatians chapter 5. We are talking about partakers of the divine nature. God is looking for those that are his representations on this earth. That was why when Jesus was preaching, he called it the Beatitudes. He said, you are the light of the world. You are the standard of the world. You are the guide of the world. You are the illumination for the world. You are the one to take the lead. You that is to take the lead cannot be having faults. Are you with me? You cannot be faulted. You are the light of the world, a city set upon thee that cannot be hidden. He has empowered us to be light and light indeed. He has empowered us to be the standard. Whether in the open or in the secret, they will not find you wanting. Whether they come and they weigh you upon the scale, your own report will be that you are weighing adequately. Why? Because you have that ability to exhibit the divine nature here on earth, irrespective of the pressure. You are young, you are single, it's not that you are cohabiting with somebody else. And then you are saying, no, that's how it is in the world. Or maybe you find yourself, you know, in some other country, and it's like, it's not even counted as an offense. You can even see people on the street openly expressing, you know, sexual pleasure. They don't see it as an offense, you know. Nowadays, we tell you that even what our children watch, we are screening it. Because they so much introduce all sorts of vials. And somebody says, you know, it's in the world. There's no way we can do it now. If you are in Rome, behave like the Romans. No. You are more than able to. You have the nature, the divine nature in you. You just need to activate it. Let's look at what Galatians chapter 5. It's like, you know, it's like an agenda to what Romans 8 said. Romans chapter 5 from verse 16. This I say then, walk in the spirit and you shall not fulfill the lust of the flesh. So you see, how do you walk in the spirit? You live by the word of God. That's what Jesus Christ said, the words I speak to you, they are spirit and they are life. He told the woman of Samaria, you know, he said, they that worship the Father, worship him in spirit and in truth. So the word of God keeps your spirit alive, energizes you. It gives you, it infuses you with the power of the Holy Ghost. The word of God. So it gives you power to live above. So these things that are, you are under pressure because you are shallow in your knowledge of God's word. That's what I've come to realize. You struggle with faith because you are shallow in God's word. That's why the Bible says, faith cometh by hearing, hearing God's word. The faith of holiness, the faith of righteous living, the faith of upright living comes by hearing, hearing God's word consistently. Don't be a Sunday Christian. Don't be a weekly believer. You know, it's just once in a week. It's only when you get to church, you read the word of God. Let it be what you are, let it be your guideline by which you live your life daily. Let it be what judges the kind of relationship you go into. He goes on verse 17, says, for the flesh lusted against the spirit and the spirit against the flesh. And these are contrary the one to the other, so that you cannot do the things that you would. So it makes it clear. There is a constant disagreement between the spirit and the flesh. Your spirit and your body. There's a constant discordance. Oh, but my friends are doing it. You know, my friends also are, you know, the other day, I have a friend, this will be like the third boyfriend that she's having. I was in the hospital two days ago. It was an emergency, you know. I had to rush a little girl
6: Erutuge was rushed to the hospital, so I had to join them there. And while we were there, the doctor had attended to her. While we were waiting for some documentation to be completed, they brought in a young man that had a head injury. And guess what? It was with a lady. And they were literally just holding themselves. You know, man, that son was just looking at the two of them very strangely. In the open, the boy was literally holding the girl. He will hold her bum, hold her thigh, hold the girl too. Then the doctor came around and said, yes, well, half hour, what's going on? What happened? The young man is trying to explain what led to the wound on his forehead. Then the girl too is talking. Then the doctor says, I'm sorry, who are you? Then the girl says, I'm his girlfriend. Doctor says, I don't understand. He said, he's my boyfriend. The doctor said, what does that mean? The doctor was, he knew what he was saying, but he was trying to be like, where are you coming from? From where to where? And I could just imagine. I said, I don't know whether this girl's mother, if the girl's mother were here, can she be confident enough? But they're in the open. They're not even hiding it. As the boy is holding the girl's bum, holding her thigh, what? Our time is fast spent.
3: Yes, ma'am.
6: We'll continue here next week. Amen.
3: Amen. Thank you so much, ma. More grace. Amen. And more strength in Jesus' name.
6: Amen.
3: For people who joined the show, why Pastor Mrs. Olayin Kakotsila of Center for Reality International Church was revealing the mind of Christ Jesus to us again today. This is Agape Love Show on Wells Radio 89.3 FM. Before we wrap up the show and we have the parting word from Pastor Mrs., let me quickly remind you that the lead pastor of Center for Reality International Church, Reverend Binga Kotsila, is inviting you to the presence of God. Don't forget that in the presence of God, there is fullness of joy and there's a lot for you to have there. So, no, that's not, I'm not quoting the Bible. I'm just giving just a line of it. Hey, so please be mindful of that. So don't forget that church services, we have 7:30 to 9 a.m. every Sunday, leadership class by 9 a.m. and as the Lord leads us. Most times we close before 12. Yes. That one I'm very, very sure of. We have the Hour of Reality and Charging Hour by 5 p.m. at Center for Reality International Church, Auditorium number 55, Iwo Road, Second Turning, right after Glow Office, beside Red Brick Building, opposite Testing Ground, Idiape, Ibadan. And for inquiries, you want to speak with Pastor Mrs. Olayin Kakotsila, or a counseling moment with Reverend Binga Kotsila of Center for Reality International Church, please call these numbers 080-6243-2523. 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Again, 070-6278-6417. Your parting word, ma'am.
6: Yes. Is holiness possible? Yes. Sinless life possible? Yes. How? Let's stay hooked to God's word. Amen.
3: Amen. Till we meet again next Saturday. Okay, before I say that, be sure you join Pastor Mrs. Olayin Kakotsila of Center for Reality International Church every Saturday here on World Radio. It's a 9.3 FM on Agape Love Show. Thank you so much. I am Kemi Sola Williams. See you in church tomorrow and enjoy the rest of the weekend. Bye.

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6: Nani.
7: Rooney! Oh, wonderful! What a goal! And what a time! And what a place! What a player! Wayne Rooney out of this world! 2-1 United!
6: One of the great goals in the history of the
4: Espanyol. ضاعت الكرة من جانب إسبانيول تمريرة خابية صدمت في الدفاع رونالدو كريستيانو على اليمين رونالدو مر رونالدو عدى بمهارة والكل يقول أن ليس في مستواه هذا الهدوء عطى من الأول رونالدو مر جميلة من رونالدو جميلة من كريستيانو
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6: gol, gol, gol, gol, gol, gol, gol, Nani.
7: Rooney! Oh, wonderful! What a goal! And what a time! And what a place! What a player! Wayne Rooney out of this world! 2-1 United!
6: One of the great goals in the history of the Manchester
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6: gol, gol, gol, gol, gol, Nani. What a knee! Oh, wonderful! What a goal! And what a time! And what a place! What a player! Wayne Rooney out of this world! 2-1 United!
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0: 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Literally all rounder. Everything we don't swap this week. Talking about the WAFCON. We'll talk about everything today. So wherever you're hearing us from, in the car, inside keke, on the bike, in your room, in your city room, even if you day market, wherever you are right now, welcoming you to Wales Weekend Total Sport this afternoon. My name is Lizette Femoleade, your one and only sports baby. And not be only me there inside studio today. I am with Heidi, and together we will carry you there. How, Heidi? How are you doing?
1: Okay. I'm fine. Eyin ololufe kan ga egun magbe. To ba ti ren tojo meje ku ati na lankere ni. I ti dinner ni. So the West Radio 9.3 FM Weekend Total Sports. I ti dinner ni Idowu Olagbode loko tem ID Bobo. A ma gbe yin dibe ani gbagbe nse be.
0: I wanted to say eja gbe to lo abi? Did I get it?
1: A ma gbe yin dibe.
0: Eh.
1: A o ni gbagbe nse be.
0: Ma so pe eja ka gbe to.
1: Eja ka ma gbe to bo.
0: Eja ka ma gbe to bo. PG, you know, English show, Yoruba, everything I go hear today. And I'm going to talk Yoruba past today. Well, yeah, let's start with the WAFCON story. It is not news that our girls, the Super Falcons, have gone to, you know, have played in the WAFCON 14 times with this present one. But, you know, prior to this one, they played 13 times, they won it 10 times. So, of course, now 10 times champion, we won't do this WAFCON 2026. But no be waiting, we expect, now we see for the end. Cameroon beat us to clinch the World Cup slot. 1-0. And then we have like a final hope. You know, play with the Bayana of South Africa. Thinking that she be na Bayana. Maybe today we dey play with them now. Our favorite rivals, then be. Well, ladies and gentlemen, boys and girls, on Thursday, the game ended with the Bayana of South Africa defeating Nigeria, the Super Falcons of Nigeria, 2-1. In fact, at the time, it was actually 2-0. Nigeria can't score. Yeah, I can't really say they go do comeback because they be queens of comeback.
1: Kamatanda.
0: One, re-comeback or conscience. The game ended 2-0.

0: necessarily clinch the slot to the World Cup, but you know, start the journey. They play with Ivory Coast. The same scoreline, just that it was the other way around. Wait, Awawa lose. Awala ni one. Ghana, one ni one ni two. Ivory Coast, ni one ni one. Oh, let me bring this to ID, because I really want us to talk about the Super Falcons. I feel like Super Falcons are a different people entirely. Because let's look at the case of, you know, the sports industry right now. It is the other way around. You understand? The under 17, the under 20, they didn't end up going for the World Cup. Our men also, our men also did not go for this World Cup that just, you know, finished. We missed out on it. And again, the Super Falcons that ensure for us. Now Super Falcons,
1: when they
0: now,
1: give us joy.
0: You know, they give us joy. You know how many times we, our goalkeeper don't collect, back to back, best goalkeeper in Africa. Even our players, back to back, they win them. We get up in there and say, no, I don't know what. Even when they even lose the slot to Cameroon, we think, say, we do one way, they go play with South Africa. They go actually win up. They reach there. They come back. Nothing stop. Waiting they happen with the Falcons. With the Super Falcons.
1: Ah, let's talk about Super Falcons, Nico.
0: Yes.
1: Gbogbo eka idaraya ni Nigeria ni kan se. Ni abe awon to wa ni joba nisin.
0: Yeah.
1: Nigeria o se dada. And kin se ni e se bere. Nigba ti Amajuma Piniki wa as NFL president. He made one statement that and that. Their main focus is Super Eagles.
0: Yeah.
1: All those small cadets, to just be in one side. Yeah. And they are focusing how Super Eagles will be performing very well. That they will go to next World Cup. Under 17. Wow. You left them behind. Under 23, you left them behind. Super Falcons too. You left them behind. Dream Team. Falconet, you left them behind too. By any problem at the berry. Amajuma Pinnick, Barry Jobai. In Connor, I'm on my Amajuma Pinnick, Nani, Seo Duku. I don't know where Joba. I don't know Shilo. One Shilo. One Shilo. Or what he won't ball or walk down on our non-lo. Super Eagles, one focus delay. One lost World Cup.
0: One
1: die with origin, one Kaja Buraje. In yellow.
0: I got third position, only won me AFCON.
1: One lost World Cup.
0: No, World Cup.
1: Super Eagles, Super Falcons, and one match, what other? One law, one sick by if you ball. Olobosekolo. Ṣugbọn ati gba eni wa lab Super Falcons ti bere. That amontan that won se against Morocco.
0: Morocco ti won fi win last AFCON.
1: O ko bo si won lowo ni ki se pe won mo se. All those girls use their individual differences.
0: Yeah.
1: Individual talent, individual ability. Ki se boya won play as a team like that.
0: So you don't actually think that they are playing as a team?
1: No, they are playing as a team, but okay. They too are still using their own experience as a player playing overseas to contribute that quota to Super Falcons.
0: Yeah.
1: It's not like they are a very good team like that, no. That same thing applied to South Africa too. But that one side. But Super Falcons now, the lapses have been shown since last WAFCON, which they won. Kill Eshe, Eshe and Kankan. Do you believe that? No matter how long took, but to be with Shemagba, we have come late. We why? Preparation yet too. The preparation was not enough. Just only one or two friendlies they played, and some countries like Namibia, Zambia, they are playing like 4, 5, 6, 7, 8, 9. Friendly matches.
0: So waiting the talk, we say the thing don't start before the WAF comes.
1: Before the WAF comes start.
0: Preparation.
1: Yes. And number three, all those players, they are aging. You do not bring the new players.
0: There were introduction of new players.
1: Now. How many?
0: Kilo ko gen yoshi Monday.
1: Monday.
0: To wale to score.
1: Ah, oloko.
0: Gen ko kini ko Rinsola no.
1: Rinsola baba Rinsola.
0: Oh wale no, I won't try no.
1: I want Francis Odega, is that Australia? I want Yatimoko Lonko. What are those here? They believe that awon ma lo won ma gba
0: o fe fi experience se
1: o normal experience in South Africa na ko wa omo to se awon na sugbon Nigeria ti go wi pe nibi ti omode tagba ba wa lomode nbo wa ba won wa loju kan awon yen wa de ba won on koja won Morocco that we are talking now se bi football won se ri tele lele
0: e bo Morocco na ah nibo ni won wa na ba
1: ah they will fight for top place
0: to turn
1: sha they are still playing very well. It's just that luck is not on their side. They are playing very well. Can you compare Morocco women to Nigeria women?
0: Right now. Yes,
1: the difference is clear.
0: That's true.
1: Now, everything now, it is scattered in Nigeria now. And people are glamoring that Federal Republic of Nigeria president should pronounce state of emergency in our football in Nigeria.
0: Do you think anything will happen? I was going to go to that, you know. Everybody saying, oh, they need to pinpoint what's going on. Something needs to be done. We know if it just they look like this, it's total disgrace. Do you actually think something will be done in NFF, you know, generally? Do you think anything will be done? Because we just, to say that Super Falcons want to jello again. Ah, Nisoro.
1: They will still pass it like that. The normal passes for us.
0: I'm a lo poto, yeah, I'm a lo banye. Do you think anything will actually be done?
1: I want to
0: or what
1: there.
0: Do you think also needs to be done? Let me put it that way too.
1: Unto e kimo se ni pe awon to wa nbe ki won ju wele fun won. Honestly, they should relieve them of their duties. Let them go home. Bring the new people in that they know what Nigeria needs.
0: What you mean awon to wa nbe? You mean say current coach? I'll be NFF president.
1: Current administration of Nigeria sports, generally. Nigeria sports, generally. Olympic, it's Nigeria, lot of work, but she be bo. Now, they are not preparing anything now. Okay, people, they want to
0: do... At him, I lost Olympic.
1: One lost the Commonwealth, one by God, Dwale. They can lose Olympic, one in Europe, because there's no preparation, there's not anything. I'm passionate. I want to remember they will soon vote now. They will soon do their counting now. Tomba to wale pada. Where they do palm kernel.
0: Okay.
1: Oma ngbe koto yen sile.
0: Okay.
1: There's no space for that or you to go out.
0: Okay.
1: Ama fear sekte. Basi ama po ibi omi nu eku ni. To pe ibe lomi yen na ma wa. To pe awon to wa nbe to wa bi le ku nbe. Won ma be wa ni. Imagine if it's in overseas. Coach to co Super Falcons lo ye ko ti resign. Justin Madugu is still there.
0: Tori during the week Justin Madugu o tun jade before that match on Thursday o tell to ni pe ohun o ni resign. Pe nkan to ma se ni pe ohun ma rotate squad. You know wa ro pe ase baba yi mo nkan to nse sa. So mo ise to nse sa.
1: Ohun to gba. Ohun to wa be ni pe awo all Nigerians. Ka ma gbe mi wa too much lo Nigerian football.
0: Football is one of the most promising stuff in Nigeria.
1: Sure.
0: Now saying that we should not focus on Nigerian football.
1: Because this present administration What do I expect? Now, on all our set up committee. Anything they call committee. Committee TEA. They will gather themselves and drink tea. If you don't have Paris in here, they will drink tea. All I want to see a solution. What is the solution? Okay, you have found a solution. Implementation call? No. They will change Justin Madugu. All those aging players, they will retire them and bring new fresh legs.
0: Talk about your Justin Madugu. Who else do you think can actually coach this girl?
1: There are lots of coaches in
0: Nigeria. We actually need to change our coach, to be honest.
1: Coach to my pay one woman more. Coach they can control. Coach they can rescue it for. That's what they will bring in. But there's nothing you can do about it.
0: But I'm a woman, yeah.
1: No, Madugu, but once by 30 to 32 people. They will gather themselves and they will vote. And entirely, say, my vote is it there, your vote is it there? No. There's not the only solution in the state of emergency in Nigeria football, which is not what I'm about. Sorry to say.
0: But yeah, still talking about the Super Falcons. We still go back to AFCON. Make we finish the talk with consign Super Falcons. Super Falcons goalkeeper Chiamaka Nnadozie, she don't talk, say, I beg o Nigerians, make you now remain supportive. Making us support us, even though say we disappoint you now for this 2026 Women African Cup of Nations, even though say we no qualify for the 2027 FIFA Women's World Cup, say making us support them, say na difficult tournament they see for Morocco. Also, the first quarter final exit for Nigeria in the AFCON history.

But we say make we check them. Since the FIFA Women's World Cup start for 1991, Nigeria don't qualify for every edition. We can't reach 2026, but that's about 10 times we have contact. Our so we are qualified. Inando say to come talk and say, she not say they disappoint us. Say now, okay, we don't agree, say we disappoint you now. But she say, make her tell you now, say, they no underestimate anybody for the tournament, oh. Say they actually look at them, say, like competitors. They waiting just up for the tournament. Say no be small team because say they very successful. Say every team for Africa won't beat Nigeria. And every team also won't qualify for the World Cup. They making an overex, so making everybody say they don't win before. And no be one time they don't win at 10 times. Say Nigerians, bear with us. She can't talk and say the Olympic qualification now be the next thing, you know. Say Nigerians, say making a day patient. Making a back them up, say make them qualify for the 2028

0: another person will come out also talk and say, making an overex, so. And another Super Falcons player, Rinsola Babajide. Say the team pay now, say they don't get that World Cup ticket. Say, but they go bounce back. And the bounce away, they won't bounce back. Now, the qualification for the Olympics, 2028 Olympics. Now, make I push this one to ID. I won't ask you. You think, say, they feel, based on waiting they stop like this, you feel, say, they feel qualified for the 2028 Olympic slot?
1: Most of them will not be there. Because we have 30, 31, 32.
0: Yeah.
1: Of age in that squad.
0: Yeah.
1: Most of them, they won't be there. They can still qualify.
0: That cannot happen.
1: They can still qualify. But what can happen? What can happen?
0: Super Falcons, man. Super Eagles.
1: Nto ambe ni pe. Etin ba 10th time. 10th edition ti ba. Awon to nbo leyin na, they are not daft. They too. Won wo yen waju won fe leyin eyin ti won le ni ko ye keyin duro ke na ma tes waju e wa relax body pe e ma tun lo gba be se ma ngba ngba ti won ti ko play first match won ti lose ni mo so ke problem ti wa
0: emi to re pe first match won fi se
1: preamble
0: o kan fi deceive pe
1: ki
0: awon teams
1: second match agree ni won fi no 1-0 if you watch down very well they manage to go away with that one goal. Third match against Egypt. Most of all, Sam, but the side of the play, Egypt is in a game. Egypt just escape goat.
0: Very, very easy.
1: Oh, easy. Okay, but the game Egypt is easy. One way, game, next game, one match too easy. Because she is saying, Walu saying, Lacy. Egypt, you're not coughing, you're not coughing, you won't fight 1-1. Egypt is in a game. Okay, I qualify for next round. Clear cash. Tell about your law, but I've called. Can you share anything on that phone? At least get that ticket to qualify you guys.
0: Now that was supposed to be the major boost for them.
1: Don't do Nigeria again. It's not that. Tell about ba.
0: Wakon, wale.
1: It's not a big deal. I think by me wa.
0: But
1: that ticket, they will lose two things at a time. You lose the ticket and you lose the cup. Like Mourinho, if you lose the ball, don't lose the leg. They lose both. They lose both.
0: So you know, think say, or you think say they feel qualify for this Olympic, even though they don't qualify for the World Cup.
1: They feel qualify for Olympic if they do the right thing.
0: If they from that, very
1: from
0: well.
1: The application side, if they do the right thing, they will qualify. But team will back do the right thing. I got to mama will look. I want to man qualify. So when back to a World Cup. Talk on your love. Alakoko niya. Next one, don't worry, we go. Second one, today we want to learn now. If you are not taking, next one, now we want to see the one to learn now. That should work for you. Now, I want you to learn law. What in PPA by now? That's Namibia. I want to know on the first match.
0: Yeah.
1: Super Falcons.
0: Yeah. Malawi.
1: Malawi.
0: What you assemble? You can actually tell that Malawi prepared so much for. You can tell the African teams that came to the WAFCON. That prepared well. You could tell.
1: Close to 8 friendly matches.
0: Yes.
1: Malawi played before they come to this World Cup.
0: You want to come
1: and know? Listen, my, our guests, they want to come on Johnson. Close to 2 years. They have been training together.
0: Chemistry,
1: yeah. Oh, very, very, very, very,
0: very, better. Very, very good.
1: And you have a WAFCON. Egba, friendly, your can. You guys, you are not coming to camp.
0: Now, why should they talk and say, and they don't underrate anything? Now, what thing they do be that? Now, what thing they do be that? They enter like landlords, we will collect them. Where people don't they?
1: See, we'll buy PPF for next competition.
0: On to Mano. It's well with Nigeria football, oh. But yeah, the Super Falcons are ready for the 2028 Olympic qualification. And let's just hope that they will bounce back. If not, plenty banter go today. maybe go even make us come out, go back the drawing board, make we know waiting they stop really, really for this football industry for Nigeria. But yes, let's go back to WAFCON. I love what is going to happen tomorrow. I love the final of WAFCON. Nobody would have imagined that Cameroon and Malawi were going to be the final too. And let's just talk about Malawi. Malawi is a very, very interesting team in the WAFCON.

0: Because how do you enter the tournament? You are ranked 153rd in the world. You enter also as a debutant the first time you are playing the World Cup. Your first game, you beat 10 times champion, 3-2. That one self now, major boost. Not till where anybody won't tell me. They see and say, ah, Nigeria, la, no, bye, you. I also want to first come back, one, end up with 3-2. And now the Scotchers of Malawi are in the final. And now they will take on Cameroon. Now, Cameroon is also another side that is very, very interesting. Because Cameroon initially did not, you know, qualify for this World Cup. At first, it was 12 teams that were going to play in the World Cup. Then they expanded it to 16 teams. And that's how they were able to get into the World Cup tournament, this particular edition. Now look at a team ranked 153rd and a team that did not even make it for the first time. Well, no one day final vibe. Another interesting thing about Cameroon is the fact that this is the fourth WAFCON final for Cameroon. I know why I like this Cameroon story. Better revenge in one shape for Nigeria. For 2004, Nigeria beat them for the final 5-0. 10 years later, 2014, Nigeria beat them again 2-0. 2 years later, 2016, Nigeria beat them again with 1-0. Now they come to and say at Mobita Mati Muyi, they be a first slot from World Cup. Come beat them 1-0.
1: That's what they call pack nine.
0: I'm telling you. Now, can the indomitable Lioness, can they finally win the World Cup? I mean, we have 3 finals defeats, and then they're in the, I don't want to talk in the last chance, but one more chance in the final. They are going to be playing the final with debutant that miraculously made it to the final. And they, when they don't already get experience for final, make I push this one to you. ID, who do you think is going to win this WAFCON based on the data we have on paper concerning Malawi and Cameroon?
1: Taba wo nkan si atokun ka sile. Le beta ti Cameroon si wo final WAFCON tawo obirin. Nigeria lo man jawon ton mo. Ola man no. Ta ko na 5-0.
0: Beta she 2-0.
1: 2-0. Tu mo lo ni 5-0 yen akoko. But atuma tu mo ni 10 years ago 2-0.
0: Only reduce to turning.
1: That's that I want improve.
0: Yeah.
1: But to the third one 1-0. Over the fourth ones, one and Nigeria 1-0. That way, And then, until the experience final. So, when someone told me 10 years ago, one bye bye. Cameroon, lose experience final. Can some players to one bye bye?
0: Yes, that is very true. That is very, very true.
1: To 10 years ago, you see, a power player, you see, and no players to one bye. But Cameroon has a whole infusion team. I want only experience, not these present players. Cameroon women football is parading now.
0: Yeah.
1: Zambia, we Namibia. Talo mo veba pe Namibia we.
0: Malawi.
1: Malawi. I want Malawi lele. Mo wari. Deputant ni won. But teams yi won ti assemble won close to 2 to 3 years. Ti won ti play papo. Won se wa si WAFCON odun yi. Won wa bi eni ti ko wari. Won wa be en to tin wa tele to pe they were determined, they are focused. You don't have to see anybody lele. And they are not panic, won't panic. There's sometimes when you have the power and you also panic. Power in you need low. Because when you power, won wa panic, won wa sibe. And look what they are on the final. And when you go to the final, won no defending champion to tin mewa. And you got Tony Courage for Zambia. Tony Courage for pe.
0: Malawi.
1: Sorry. Thank you, Malawi.
0: No, we never call Malawi today.
1: Yeah, Tony College from Malawi. pe so far abele na Nigeria ni first match like won ba lose first match won into carabo today
0: yes,
1: but
0: yes.
1: Since they won their first match so far you can defeat almighty Nigeria
0: ali
1: yes, everybody do je ki won koja lo and this Cameroon too awon na board there there won the final
0: Malawi lo play pelu Morocco now abi I think Malawi is the one that actually played with Morocco.
1: No, Cameroon. Cameroon. When they play 0-0.
0: Okay, when they play 0-0. Yeah. Yes.
1: But about will be on a Morocco not bad, be right? Do Nigeria know one? On a team Morocco bad, be right? One on Mali, 2-1. One on Ghana, 1-0. I want to keep up one by 1-1. Okay, one on Nigeria.
0: Yeah.
1: Don't want to play Cameroon. Don't play Morocco.
0: Yeah.
1: To be bossy final. On a town, no bad, no easy.
0: Yeah.
1: I'll not play on strong side.
0: Yeah.
1: Especially that Morocco game. To get Morocco, only fan. Only supporters, still. Play 0-0 full time.
0: In fact, the Cameroon goalkeeper, I feel like she's going to collect the baton from our goalkeeper. Because if you see even the way she played during the match between Cameroon and Nigeria, she was outstanding.
1: Against Morocco, when they played penalty.
0: And even Gouzman Chiamaka is
1: not there. Is not there in this competition.
0: He's not
1: there at
0: all.
1: So now, Tabawo Morocco, on Daleni, to have to score one goal. It's very difficult for the opponent to score them back. Chawanga sisters, they are in the front line for Malawi.
0: And the para.
1: They are doing assist. Come on, Yameji. One shisha gun for our
0: own.
1: Now, from the midfield to back, they are very, very compact. One lose boy anyhow.
0: Yeah.
1: Now, I don't know Danny Waju, but they normally concede.
0: Yeah.
1: Morocco told me to score 1-0. Cameroon to score 1-0. Oman Lee, I just want to score on Pada. Look at now. Because they're in two league by Wafcon.
0: So, who do you think have the best? Who do you think have the best attack, and who do you think have the best defense when it comes to Morocco? I mean, when it comes to Malawi and Cameroon.
1: Malawi have the best attack,
0: and
1: Morocco Cameroon have the best defense.
0: Okay.
1: But once Morocco score like one goal, they'll just go back.
0: They'll go and defend.
1: They will defend it to the end.
0: But
1: Chawanga sisters are not that. They do know how to score.
0: Yes.
1: Okay.
0: Attack.
1: And to ba ti ri anfani to ba lo dada. Now ti Morocco ba saju Malawi score. Anything can happen. Malawi can score or not. But see, Malawi can score first goal. They can be scoring and scoring and scoring. Anything can happen now. But I dare neutral for this match. Well, anybody can win it.
0: Okay, so but if I'm going to ask you that, who do you think should win it? Not the first one I asked, we say who will win it. Now this one we say who do you think should actually win it?
1: I prefer Morocco. I prefer Cameroon. Why?
0: To be wanting
1: wa. But I only call wa. How have you ready to call your lumi belong? They should come back next year.
0: But if you reason that well. Malawi story go big gone.
1: Honest.
0: Imagine say you be 153rd for the world. You be debutant, you can't come, beat 10 times champion, beat this one, beat that one, beat Algeria, beat them, you can't collect the...
1: Oh, AFCON.
0: You're going in my life.
1: But only was number one.
0: I be 120, I be 140.
1: Something like that. But honestly, truth to be told, Malawi, they are very, very good in this competition.
0: Very, very
1: good. It shows that they prepare very well for this competition.
0: Cameroon's wild card for me is their goalkeeper. Yes, it's their goalkeeper. So this is going to be a case of attack and defense. So between Cameroon and Malawi tomorrow by 8 p.m.
1: Cameroon first score, they can go back and defend that one goal.
0: Cameroon, okay, honestly, but if Malawi score first,
1: they will be scoring.
0: In fact, I even won't make that match. Maybe like the match between England and France. May come off one goal on. I go like that kind of game. Come on, Kalofe win it, right?
1: Yes.
0: I know how many this match enter penalty. We can like our own penalty game to kill Oman Shelly.
1: Penalty is a game of luck.
0: I'm telling you. Oman like our Kajobani pitch by. Come out for our 4 minutes, 2, 4, 3. Make we know. He go even make history. Yes, imagine having like the highest goal thriller in WAFCON, and the winner is going to win it. But yes, by 8 p.m. tomorrow, we are going to know who is going to be the new champion of, you know, Africa concerning the women, Cameroon and Malawi by 8 p.m.

and America can't come out gold in one where they actually go the World Cup. At least I won't fuck on it. One shame, come on. And in Nigeria, another 20 women's national team, the fuck on it. They don't talk, say they won't prepare well for the 2026 FIFA Under 20 Women's World Cup. They already talk, say they go play some high profile friendly matches. They go play with Poland. They go play with Korea Republic. Their coach Moses Aduku don't talk and say, this is my squad, I won't fine tune them. I won't make them know, say, make them ready for this global tournament. So right now, the Nigerian side, they are currently preparing in Abuja. And yes, they are expected to depart for Poland, where they play their friendly game for August 24th.

And yes, the tournament, Ingo starts from September 5 to September 27. Make on the hope, say, as they won't play with Poland, they won't play with Korea Republic. I know, say, we just talk about the fact, say, the Super Falcons, they won't go for Wolfcon. They only play one friendly match. It was only come on. But like this now, the coach Moses Aduku of the Falcons, now two matches they won't play.

with Poland and with Korea Republic. Let's just see, I'm saying, an opportunity for their coach to assess these players to see, say, quality they there. Make it check the tactical, make it check the physical, make it check every aspect of the team's game ahead of this World Cup. It will actually not be good if these people, the only ones who qualify for World Cup, be the Congo. When they come be like Tunisia for World Cup. But they run, come back. You know, go good though. But yes, Nigeria has been drawn in Group F alongside four-time participants, Spain, China, and then the tournament debutant, talking about New Caledonia. September 7th, the Falcons go play Spain. Then they will come take on China for September 10th. And they will come play New Caledonia for September 13th. One way they won't start with Spain. I don't know how this one will be. Because Spain reached the quarterfinals at the 2024 edition in Colombia. But may talk about Nigeria too, concerning the under 20 Women's World Cup. Now the 12th time where did they appear? Right now, they don't establish themselves as one of the competition's most consistent teams. They don't also reach the final twice. They don't also make the quarterfinals 8 times. So out of 10 times where they don't go, I mean out of 12 times where they don't go, they don't get quarterfinals 8 times. They don't reach final twice. The remaining 2, they reach wherever they reach. But yes, let us see how this is going to end. The last one where they play for 2024. They play with Japan. They defeat Japan. I mean, Japan defeats Nigeria 2-1. So now let us see how this is going to be for Nigeria. Record is showing that they get level small for this under 20 World Cup. Even they never win them before. Don't go 12 times. 8 quarter final. 2 final. 1 round of 16. I don't know where the last one be. I don't know where they take enter. But let's hope that this particular time they go bring something come out.

can't talk about the Ogunjobi Gold Cup, where Ikoroju City, Inter Lagos, and Sunshine Stars Day. Inter Lagos. Now, therefore, set the tone for the day. They defeat Abaka Liki FC 2-0. Victory for Inter Lagos for the MKO Abiola Stadium.

fixture, the one we concern Ikorodu City. When they first play, their first match, they play with Inter Lagos. Now 1-1. Now Lagos derby. And now 1-1 again. We just share them. Say, you take this one. You take some. Make we share this pulse. This one where they come play, they play Dr. Karu FC. Now better win. They collect 3 goals.

Then another one, another match wakes up. Now the one way concerns Thomas SC and Doma United. Thomas SC, they play with Grass Runners FC. And also for the first match where they play, Thomas FC, they lose. Again, they play with Grass Runners FC and they defeated them with a lone goal. Doma United also, another disappointing outing for them.

0: still on football. We're leaving Nigeria a bit. Going to Senegal right now. And I remember that former Senegal national team coach, Papi Thor. The one where we say, now you tell them, say, make them come out from the pitch. It's going to go down in history, actually. He don't formally demand some amount of money from the Senegalese Football Federation.
1: Blank on the track.
0: $423,820,300 CFA. He say they know, say unpaid salaries they there. He say bonuses they there. Say allowances they there. And professional expenses they there. Now 2 days ago, he dropped this formal notice. He now said that he is giving the federation 8 days. 8 days. 1, 2, 3, 4, 5, 6, 7, 8. He is giving them 8 days to settle this outstanding amount before potential legal action.

0: 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You don't talk and say, 8 days. 8 days, you know, hey, but for me, you in 8 days. Legal action. That's soon. Let me bring this to you, Heidi. Do you think it is a good idea for him to is literally threatening in a kind of way the federation to give him his money, or he go go legal action? And don't forget, say he still gets drama way into for this AFCON, because they never even sure say now them even get him.
1: No, be Papi Tio only do the drama. They call him from inside to do the drama. No, be say now he do him intentionally. They receive a call that, okay, all those players, let them leave the pitch.
0: Yes. Okay, so you're saying that he didn't do it on his own?
1: Yes.
0: Hmm.
1: We like to lead the way, from going to the pitch. He's a call, though they own him money.
0: Yes.
1: The money is much.
0: Phone.
1: At least they should be paying him instrumentally.
0: Anything.
1: But let's buy it. Oh no, he died the kusoyo. Why now? I go to soyo to pay. Listen, my sir. The money is much. I don't think maybe they can pay the money at once to his account. Tomorrow, so we only go
0: in 8 days.
1: In 8 days, oh my God, let's leave a journey. The court that was set to discuss between Papito and Senegal Football Federation. But that is normally common in Africans.
0: Yes, actually.
1: They normally owe money. You give coach work, you owe him money.
0: Imagine,
1: down.
0: 6 months salary. Signing
1: some
0: bonus,
1: players too, you still owe them money.
0: Housing allowance, fuel expenses.
1: People
0: work
1: or
0: qualification.
1: This man get wife, get picking for us. What do they want them to be eating? Now, it's not good like that. Though the money is much to pay at once, but they can be paying it instrumentally, or it should charge them to court. The court will settle this cause.
0: So you think, say, if they know.

0: So I can't. They don't tell us me come out. You think say you go come out demand for this amount?
1: No.
0: Now because they tell us me come out.
1: I'm a boy. No, in Nigeria now. In Africa, yeah. Sorry, generally. Then I believe it's just Oman Lekoto Weba.
0: Yes, very, very important.
1: Okay. Maybe that might on that the contract with them now. They know how to repay the money installment, but it's not working for them anymore. It will be difficult for that guy to collect his own money. That is why if it be that in public now that they owe me money. I'll give them this or else I will charge them to court. And that is the best option for him.
0: Make Canada go
1: if they are unable to pay him.
0: Yes, that's actually very good. But yes, Papi Tor, already give them time. Say if they no do and they no settle this over 400 million sefa.
1: Ah, my boy, I have not even Senegal owo and then talk about what talk about AFCON.
0: Me shock o come AFCON.
1: Day to day, I still expecting money. Either the runner or the first that won the AFCON. Yeah. Won't if anything can low because they don't see one court. Maybe we can continue Senegal and do it in a way. Come on, don't shell from court. Before that time, who have corn here? And who 30 just left before I've corn? It's a cost for one, you know?
0: That will make sense. Alright, let's see what is going to happen. We are going to know if the Federation is going to answer in, settle the claim, or we are going to see whether the matter is going to be taken before the appropriate court.

0: he has a quick one and in basketball. The Nigerian Junior Tigers. Their place in the final of the FIBA Under 18 Women's Afrobasket after they beat Cote d'Ivoire. You see them very, very close. End up with a 53-50 scoreline in a very close semi-final. Now, hard fought victory because Nigeria secured a spot in the championship game. They go con they meet with Mali. Now in the previous final also Nigeria reached the final. They met with Mali. Mali beat them. Now they will see if they fee ever get their first ever under 18 women's Afro basket title. Because they go meet again with the defending champion. I mean, I can't tell you why I they talk and say this defending champion, their own, they very different. Now, 9 times Mali don't win them for this under 18. But apart from the 9, their own, they get the way the team be. They don't win them 9 times. But for, they won't come win them consecutively. You mean say, back to back. If they win, beat Nigeria again. They don't beat Nigeria back to back. They can't don't win the title 3 times, the 3rd consecutive time. So this one are between 2 familiar opponents. Will the Junior Tigress, will they end Mali dominance? Did they go do like what team Malawi do for the Super Falcons? Or they go just look and say, make landlord just call a house. Or make Mali too, make they come look Nigeria and say, ah, she be our no landlord one in last time.
1: I'm at two no one.
0: Imagine car practice. Like a train. Well, the final is going to be between the Junior, the Tigress of Nigeria,
2: and Blake on the track,
0: and the Malians of Mali.

0: talk about Pogba. During the week, Monaco offered instant contract termination to Paul Pogba. Paul Pogba suffered another injury, and by September 4th, they were mutually terminated. They can't tell us, they may try, may find new club. They don't tell Pogba and his camp. Did they really stop with Pogba? It's really sad to see Pogba like this.
1: Nkan to sele n sin gba ni pe won ba won kankan ti o ye ki ara gba bolu lu ti won ba la ti won fi ba ni
0: awon family lo de se kini e won ti pe won ti
1: lati le our family people, but problem ti Pogba ni pe o ti dagba agba yen lo afete gba to ti play ball for the long time player Chelsea.
0: Mudrik.
1: Yeah. Don't know if you only pay Osi in age ni side. Mudrik is just 25.
0: But make Osi in time.
1: Osi in like 5 years, 6 or 7 yes. years, he can still recover. But Pogba, when that thing happened that time,
0: it was at his peak.
1: At his peak, maybe 28, 29, 30. That's the main problem now. And Monaco wanted to assist him that time, that maybe they can revive his career for him. While on injury. Now, though Oti Shumo Nako, like the Kowal no team, to the last season, maybe 1 or 2 matches, low play for one. You know, Pogba to 5 matches for Monaco last season, in Pogba. And then they are finding a way to terminate his contract. Thank God for Monaco, this man got enjoyed again. That's the main reason why they are finding a way to terminate the contract immediately. Cold loss in me. Time here, Oti Shele. A calling Koko wa fun awon to nbo leyin pe.
0: Juventus then. To go. I was going to ask that. What would you advise Pogba?
1: It's good for him.
0: Don't go. You don't do
1: it. Then there are a lot of sports you can still do.
0: Like what?
1: Only Loma play golf. And Pogba is forget. Only Loma play rugby.
0: God, I'm very good.
1: Coffee football, sile to pe. Injury, I'm on my set team. What if you sile? Coffee football, le.
0: Sharp.
1: Maybe that's the end of Pogba in football.
0: Wow. Really so sad to see Pogba go like that. He really was at his peak. And just like that, just went off. Another stop, what's up this week? Now, this Somali referee that made history at the UEFA Super Cup. Remember that he was denied entry to the US for the 2026 World Cup. But the one sort of way, could that Jacob Wale promise a
1: pay?
0: But different though. It's very different though. Wait, and if because he's from Somali, right, would have been the first referee
1: from this country,
0: you know, to referee to officiate at the World Cup. They took that away for him. But somehow Somali was blessing in disguise for him. They can't promise and say, no worry, calm down. UEFA Super Cup.
1: Oma, that should last. 2030 is still coming.
0: Yes, exactly. And he's still pretty young, to be honest. So, I already has that PR already. Can you go wale ni? See this thing about blessings. Can you go wale ni? Nobody go even know him. But like this now, we don't already know, say, one Somalian referee by the name Omar Atan, say Ide. Yes, he became the first non-European referee to take charge of the Super Cup at Paris Saint-Germain face Aston Villa

0: And yes, talking about the UEFA Super Cup, I want to shit landlord Lori Kini. Back to back. Even I think say PSG, they want to roll, want to calm down. Wow, Raul. Making a look your back, oh. Back to back UEFA Champions League. Back to back UEFA Super Cup. Paris Saint-Germain are just unstoppable. And I didn't really focus on their signing this period. I don't know if they signed a lot of people this period. They didn't.
1: No. Oshuafo. Just one player, Ferran Torres from.
0: Yeah, Ferran Torres. Oshuafo Mbaje.
1: They have players.
0: They have a lot of materials and they are using it very, very well. And yes, still talking about PSG. Nzereke again. Trophy after trophy. He don't come and talk, say, the next ambition, the new TV we won't do like this. Now to win the Champions League again. In a row.
1: You know what? You know what? I want Nzereke to come to EPL.
0: If he was come to EPL, which club do you think he should coach?
1: Arsenal.
0: I'm just saying.
1: Let him come to EPL to come and showcase his ability.
0: Yeah. Because it's the French league.
1: Yes, friendly. You have been doing it there.
0: Yeah.
1: Come to EPL too. I know Nzereke one day that man will come to EPL.
0: Let him first win the third Champions League.
1: And the game against PSG and Aston Villa.
0: Aston Villa.
1: It's so pretty for Aston Villa. A lot of his players have been sold.
0: Yeah.
1: Yeah. You Tillemans have gone to Manchester United, Mungano just to Chelsea, and this player too is not there, Rashford too.
0: Rashford.
1: Mm. But I want to my friend Shishé, Etitawan. What do you not expect? If you watch that Super Cup against Aston Villa and PSG, PSG is not really superb that day. It just that Aston Villa doesn't have the enough material to play against them. Fatigue, World Cup, see what I have players.
0: PSG.
1: But because they have a lot of players, until they bring in Ousmane Dembele, no one to lay a second goal to score. They are playing them, not that bite.
0: Yeah.
1: That bite could really one bit. Because a lot of fatigue, see what I have players.
0: And that's what PSG they always do. Nobody they deceive past PSG.
1: Aston Villa need to buy new more players. Some players still low because EPL, money problem. So a lot of players to be one multi time.
0: Actually, yes. Now let us see what Enrique is going to do. 13 titles won since he joined in at Paris Saint Germain. 3 French Super Cup, 3 League One, 2 French Cup. 2 UEFA Champions League, 2 UEFA Super Cup, 1 Intercontinental Cup, manager with a para.

0: Hernandez is the new head coach of the Netherlands national team. Many people started the talk, say, one of the players where they play for Netherlands, Xavier Simons or something, they named him after Xavier Hernandez. One pay all of you, make him a fear, pay I won't ball, Netherlands and ball. Let's talk about the him being the coach of, you know, Netherlands. Do you think it's going to work well? Do you think it's a good alignment? Do you think it's a good position for him and also Netherlands generally?
1: The main thing is that I want club or from Xavier Hernandez. And Koledo Kosile,
0: he
1: need to work.
0: Yeah.
1: Who won't learn now? And Netherlands too, they open the gate for coaches to apply. Most of the Netherlands coaches did not apply. And this guy, Ekteyank, no. And Slot, no. Most of them like that won't apply for share. That's one reason why it's going to be for Xavier Hernandez. And Xavier Hernandez, in his time in Barcelona too, was not bad like that. Oh, Shidada. But now, country football is different from club football.
0: Yeah.
1: Now, country football, look, Bansi, you already know that you can't buy players. And transition will normally set in. A lot of players will go. You will bring a new players now. But it's not for him to settle down and bring his plan to the Netherlands so that they can perform very well under him. But it's good for the Netherlands and Xavier Hernandez.
0: Alright, a quick one before we actually take the news. I mean, to take the analysis and also the fact that Community Shield tomorrow, Arsenal and Man City all over again. You think they do bing for my house? I don't they reminded say season to fair bear by you.
1: OT
0: bear.
1: OT
0: bear. If I want to bring a lot, you call her space. She community. She be friendly match. Only a friendly match. Man City. She ain't sharing. She ain't wine one. You know, if you ever ask any Arsenal fan say community shooting a friend, you know, friendly. We know they smile for this one. But yes, today matches coming up in the Spanish La Liga. Deportivo Alavés and Getafe will meet by 6:30 p.m. And by 8:30 p.m. Sevilla and Rayo Vallecano are going to meet. It's a new season, so let me just ask you this. Who are you going for, Deportivo Alavés or Getafe for this particular match?
1: Alavés, Getafe. Both teams to score.
0: Both teams to score.
1: Both teams, they are fresh now.
0: Yes, about fresh.
1: And most of their players are not playing the World Cup.
0: Okay, yeah, that's very true. Fresh. That's very true.
1: They have more chances to score.
0: Yeah, yeah. Sevilla and Rayo Vallecano. Who are you going for to win this game?
1: Rayo Vallecano.
0: Rayo Vallecano. Why? Why
1: because,
0: not Sevilla?
1: Sevilla is at Aqua Dams. But it lost it.
0: Yes,
1: yes. And they have crisis last season. They nearly relegated last season. Dear local, to only crisis in Pau. But crisis in Pau and collective resolve, a lot of their players, they won't town, that's the team in Costan. But I have an I want problem because I want him play any UEFA qualification matches. I want him play, and they really perform very well. Last season, they are not bad. Side in won't bad. But today's match, I don't want to do for Rayo Vallecano.
0: Okay. Oh yeah, now tomorrow in the Spanish La Liga, another team with us joined this particular season, the Racing Santander.
1: Racing Santander.
0: Yeah, Racing Santander. They go play with Villarreal for 4 p.m. and then by 6 p.m. Espanyol and Levante are going to meet. Yeah, make a call, ask you this one. Racing Santander or Villarreal, who do you think is going to win this game?
1: Villarreal.
0: You know things say Racing Santander, the people don't really say, I want new, but I'll show you one that.
1: Oti Tobi, say your first season, what you call La Liga, once you're Padawa. experience yen ti pe
0: mhm
1: won se won ma learn but Villarreal won ti wa ninu team already they already established their thing in La Liga so it's very difficult for newcomer to defeat the like Villarreal side. At least they can still a draw.
0: Okay, a draw. And by 6 p.m., Espanyol and Levante. Who are you going with? Espanyol or Levante?
1: Espanyol, Levante. Espanyol, no man, Shidada. The Catalonia side.
0: Yeah.
1: They are performing very well. I see both teams to score.
0: Both teams to score. Okay.

0: right, more we can't go the one way concern Arsenal Man City. Current champion of England. And the former champion of England. I'll be the former champion of England. So Man City first winner like two, three times before they become talk semi-Arsenal winner. Look, okay, Liverpool winner one time before they come semi-Arsenal collector. But yes, by 3 p.m. tomorrow, we're going to have the Community Shield final between Arsenal and Man City. Like I said, in my own opinion, this one will be friendly match. Now let me push it to you, ID. Arsenal or Man City? Especially based on the fact that Arsenal has played how many pre-season right now? 3 or 4? And I know they only won 1 or 2. They lost 2 or 3. It has not been, you know, interesting like we thought it was going to be. The only difference now is that the big boys are back in the camp, you know, the likes of Bukayo Saka.
1: Are they going to play tomorrow?
0: We know Kukuno. Mm-hmm. Our confidence opening. Mm-hmm. Our big boys today quada.
1: I like Anyopua.
0: Okay, one today quada. One leash is something. But mm-hmm. looking at this, Man City and Arsenal, who do you think is going to win this particular one?
1: And number one, Manchester City. Mm-hmm. Pep Guardiola, that man spent almost 10 years in Manchester City.
0: Yeah.
1: Otimo Obosimhen play. Our players that in experience play will normally win cups.
0: Wait, sorry. Am I a cagbag? We know, play. Ati Ateta Ati Maresca. I almost share Guardiola. No, yes. So it's going to be a very interesting game from that angle. Mm. You can continue.
1: Rodio Tunis, Kunisila, I mean, Fidi. Don't say Elliot Anderson. Our players cannot be the Rangers no possible. And the fatigue not to war. To have players to lose World Cup. Arsenal too, the reigning champion.
0: Yeah.
1: And look by league. Mm.
0: Fatigue no war for Arsenal.
1: Fatigue no war for Arsenal. World Cup. Town players
0: won't
1: mm. But Arsenal, coach to not come along, lose it to come
0: along. Yeah.
1: We can add more players can do two sides law. On good choices. And Gumarez in midfield.
0: Yeah.
1: But Manchester City, coach law, new philosophy comes in. This, Enzo Maresca.
0: Yeah.
1: Though both Enzo Maresca and Mikel Arteta,
0: they
1: are both apprentices
0: to Pep Guardiola. Yeah.
1: But their style of play is diverse. But be Arteta simply, Oya to DSA Enzo Maresca go simply.
0: Yeah.
1: Now,
0: at least another thing we say. Wait, I won't add before you continue. Sorry. Mm. I'll say, no forget, say Maresca no new to Premier League. Mm. But Maresca won in Chelsea.
1: Mm.
0: Arsenal no back to back.
1: Mm.
0: It's just that location to change in Nisi. Mm. Man City. Mm. Let's add that one to you know the data on ground.
1: But America was listen ni last season.
0: Yeah.
1: Manchester City back cup conclude of Arsenal. Mm-hmm. But yeah, Carabao Cup. Carabao none. Look back
0: no, FA.
1: Okay, Carabao Cup. Let me tell you. Is this
0: Carabao Cup?
1: Yes, Carabao Cup. Carabao Cup Conco.
0: Yeah.
1: Lo Arsenal. Ogo yesi wani no. Mika ya teta kwe. Man City look back kulo wo. But in to man fear. Oti fi Man City sile. Which is Pep Guardiola.
0: Yeah.
1: Now, only opportunity lati le man right on. Lori awon teams to ku. To yekwe number one. Your team is compact.
0: Yeah.
1: You only have only one or two fresh legs. You still have your players available for you to play the match. When Enzo Maresca is new to Manchester City team, and a lot of the, some of their leaders too, they won't be available. Though fatigue will set in. But tomorrow, Arteta, only chance Latin no Enzo Maresca. Because Enzo Maresca is new to Manchester City teams. Why make Arteta on all the same cool one ball at last season? And then, Community Shield, Arsenal ti gba to emeji, Pep Guardiola, to emeta, Mika Arteta, o ti gba to emeji, emeta, lowo Pep Guardiola, on lo wan fin shide, league.
0: Mm-hmm.
1: 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But, Arteta ko se ma play, and then now, o ma kwe to league ti bere, o ma kwe, momentum to mba, fi bere lola, lo ma determine bo se ma lo ninu team. 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
0: and it's also a statement for Arsenal to show they are ready as the defending champion
1: and defending champion but na ba won lola gba a fe se kini atun ma tun se ba se ma se tori lati je ki Arsenal play game Manchester City o ma fear iyen Mikel Arteta ni problem to ni ngba ti won gba 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
0: Chelsea man na won sere ni
1: Arsenal man na dada
0: back to back
1: but now o ti wa si Manchester City amọ to ma se to pe a lot of new players new philosophies lo de and players that they are established players already so tomorrow now ominimo duro si
0: they stay for me though.
1: Honestly
0: me I don't want talk where I dey you know where I dey I don't want shout to
1: nah, nah, you dey
0: I don't want shout
1: but
0: to
1: it's good for us now me gata
0: to
1: collect the 12 tomorrow to make a statement
0: me
1: le I cannot too nobody will make a statement so are you Buhari and Elotan does it. A lot of huge money
0: no
1: fear
0: and
1: one put one at 60 million pass.
0: Mudo
1: Shishe and Semayo too is performing very well.
0: Yes, Semayo
1: in that front.
0: Yeah, yeah.
1: And Lala too is there.
0: Of course. Haaland.
1: But I'm talking about concern the play Chelsea Arsenal.
0: Yeah.
1: Plus Saliba won't be there. Mosquera and my place there. And
0: Mosquera.
1: And then two one. White nkan lo wa nbe Juri Timber o ti wa in George but midfield yen o wa very very compact and then Declan Rice o se lati work up ni se ara e so ti wa fit
0: at play
1: that's me reason so wi pe and the Saka too so ma play la bi ko ni play
0: yes because that was
1: Saka ko ti perform very well
0: it's not even really fit like
1: fit though no ni ma do eke agba bola o wa nbe ti o si no wa legbe keji Jokeres no wa nbe though won wa striker mi bo deserve your courage.
0: Yes.
1: But tomorrow is my game to do. By me or me. Or defense. I don't talk first.
0: That tomorrow go too sweet. 3 p.m. We go see Arsenal Man City. As that one finish, we'll come know who will come win the WAFCON for night for 8 p.m. Anything where you want to do tomorrow from 3 p.m. No sleep. Match day where you go watch. Alright, let's go straight to tennis before I take my leave this afternoon. Igwe Swiatek has secured her first WTA title of the season. I'm so happy for Igwe Swiatek. She played with Elena Rybakina. Elena Rybakina right now is the current champion of the Australian Open. And even for Igwe Swiatek, this season just too tough for her. So she making it and winning it with a straight set victory. It was actually a wonderful one. She's the seventh seed, and she beat the second seed. She beat world number two, Rybakina, 6-2, 6-3. That was a very beautiful win, and her first Grand Slam title since her dominant win in the Wimbledon final.

0: that the Shooting Stars, the Ole Ole Warriors, you don't get new coach. Welcome Salisu Yusuf to the Shooting Stars. Shooting Stars is doing quite well right now. I mean, they are also going to be playing, you know, the CAF Confederation. Let's hope that the new coach, new signing, new everything will work out for the Shooting Stars. Alright, thank you very much for tuning and listening to World's Weekend Total Sports. Now Saturday, making I enjoy your day, enjoy the rest of the day. I am Lizette Femi Oloyade, your one and only sport baby.
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Good afternoon, everyone. I hope your weekend has been fun so far. This is Homefront, and I am your host, Reverend Omobolanle Anyofeoluwa Alabi. I'm a veteran journalist, a wife, a mother, a grandmother, a gospel minister, and so many other things. One thing I am not, though, I am not an engineer. Now, Homefront is about resolving and discussing issues that affect the home, from finances to spiritual matters, charting the careers of our children, understanding our spouses, and many, many more matters that affect the home. Today, we are going to be talking about thuggery in politics in Nigeria. So much has been going on, as we all know. But let me just give you a background of what is going on. Now, we know here in Oyo State, we have heard about the dreadful acts of the NURTW, gory stories about gory killings. In fact, in the 60s, I was a witness to the fireworks, in quotes now, that took place in Ibadan, what was labeled Operation Wete, when a particular party felt the ruling party had cheated at elections. And this Operation Wete meant that they would set anyone from the opposite party on fire. It was crazy, and they were doing it. They were burning houses. It was crazy. The Western region then gained the sobriquet Wild Wild West, coined from the lawless days of cowboys and outlaws in the U.S., the western part of the United States. Now, in Nigeria, I learned this ugly situation was enacted in 1983 again. I was not around at that point in time. I was not in the country. But in the former Ondo State, due to political upheaval, houses were being burned, people were being burned. It was crazy, you know. And nothing good came out of it, as you can imagine. Nothing good came out of it. If you shed blood, whether it's innocent or they're criminals, it's not good for the land. Now, right now, we are now hearing drums of war as elections come up in Osun State. This weekend, in fact, yesterday, or is it today? We pray that all players, political parties, thugs will lend themselves some presence of mind to know that hooliganism and thuggery will not solve any problem. It will only escalate it. Now, let's give a background to political thuggery in Nigeria and why it happens. Political thuggery in Nigeria is the use of hired armed groups, gangs, or individuals by politicians to intimidate rivals, rig elections, and suppress voters through violence. It remains a major threat to the country's democracy, peace, and public safety. Okay, let's look at why thuggery happens. Some say it's joblessness and poverty. Now, many young people have no jobs or money. They accept small cash, food, or drugs from politicians to survive. And something has to be done about that. We'll talk about that later. Because you cannot lead a life of thuggery, cultism, and expect to earn good money. Now, again, why it happens? Because of the high financial rewards. Winning political office brings immense wealth and power in Nigeria, making desperate politicians willing to do anything to win. You know, anything. You have the money, you have the power. And it takes a lot of good sense, in quotes now, to be able to sidetrack these issues we are talking about. Now, weak law enforcement. Police and security forces often fail to punish violent actors, creating a culture of deep impunity. People just go, how can they even kill law enforcement officers on duty or whatever they are doing? They kill them because they are armed. And why we now hear that besides the insecurity in the land, a lot of people have brought in arms, weapons, because of elections coming up. Even this is early. The elections are coming up next year, 2027, February or January, I think. And we have this. Now, state funding is another issue. Some political leaders use public funds or state resources to officially and unofficially finance organized gangs and transport militias. You won't believe it. This is what happens in all the states, from the north to the west, from the south to the east. This is what happens. Now, when we are talking about this, then what are the effects on this thuggery? What are the effects on society? Now, one,
electoral fraud. Thugs disrupt voting units, attack collation centers, and steal ballot boxes. I mean, this is amazing. In this day and age, 2026, I hope it would have been nipped in the bud before we go into 2027, that something major would have been done concerning this. Now, also, increased crime. The effects on society, increased crime. Weapons given to thugs during elections remain in circulation, driving up rates of armed robbery, kidnapping, and local gang wars. You hear? I was watching a film last weekend, The Gangs of Lagos. My heart was literally in my mouth. And it was just a film. But as we all know, art imitates life. If somebody can imagine it, then you can be sure that it happens. Let's still go on. Now, this is a major one. Voter apathy. You know, ordinary citizens stay home on election day out of fear, meaning leaders are chosen by force rather than true popular choice. I am afraid to say, I'm not afraid, but it's a shame, really. I don't go out to vote for the governors. I only do the presidential one and I sit at home, you know, because it's like, okay, the presidential election is beyond my local area and all that. But when it comes to the governorship and the other, is it House of Assembly, House of Reps and the Senate, I sit at home, you know. Also because most of the time I have not been convinced by any of the political actors that they can deliver. So for me, it's like, what's the point? Now, let's talk about bad governance. Politicians who rely on force do not feel responsible to the people, leading to poor public service and corruption. It's like, well, I've bought them, so they have no mouth to talk. And there's some areas where I don't want to say alleged, but it's been alleged that some people have been silenced. You know what I mean by silenced, you know, because of this. It's something we really need to talk to. People like us, journalists, reporters, you can sensitize people about the ills of selling your votes, the ills of getting in criminality because of politicians who won't even look at you. Most of them even have their children abroad anyways. So if you just get killed for the sake of being killed, it wouldn't affect them. So it's the onus is on us, responsible citizens, to talk to the younger ones. Even there are women, I saw some on TV, they were being given bags of rice, you know, openly by one woman in Oshobo, and she was telling her, if you don't vote for this particular person, she was now reading curses that if you take the bag of rice, this and this and this and so and so would happen to your children. And that's a woman. And there were women that were taking the bags of rice. You know, we talk about poverty all the time, but also poverty, it's not only Nigeria. Poverty is endemic all over the world. You won't believe it. Even in developed countries, there are homeless people who sleep in the park, who sleep in the tube stations. They're all over. And we have a system in this part of the world where we have, you know, usually they say a whole village brings up a child. You can still have one uncle or one auntie, but you are over there, nobody. You can't say, give me urgent 2K. Where? Urgent $1. Urgent £1. It's not possible. You work. And if you don't work, you sleep on the street. So I don't want us, it's something that is not good, poverty. But we should not stop giving poverty the excuse to allow people to just run riots all over the land, you know. Now, let's talk about how to stop it. But before we do that, we'll go on a short break. This is Homefront, and we are on Wells Radio 89.3 FM, your preferred wholesome radio. We'll be right back.

Welcome back to Homefront on Wells Radio 89.3 FM, your preferred wholesome radio. Now, we're talking about political thuggery in Nigeria. Now, how do we stop this? One, this point we're going to make, creating jobs, it lies upon all our politicians, whether in the grassroots, in the state, at the federal level, creation of jobs. And also, government cannot employ everybody. That's one thing we have to realize. So individuals, citizens, when you create wealth in your area, it will serve you better. You will sleep nicely. You're with the two eyes closed. If you create jobs, it doesn't matter what you do. Just look, when you start a business, it shouldn't be for you alone. Think of your neighbor. How can I make my community better? Creation of jobs. That's what we are talking about. Now, governments must build real economic opportunities and reduce extreme poverty. For instance, you know, you give only one person a contract of about almost ₦1 billion. Why don't you just split that into like maybe 3-4? Yes, we know that there are people who put up their own funds to get you elected. No matter is it chairman of local government or councillor, you need to pay them back. There is no law that says but that's what obtains. You know, scratch my back, I scratch yours. So, but you can do this. Instead of giving just one person, you know, divide that 1 billion into 4 or 5. So it spreads. So out of the 5 people that you have given a contract, that person too will employ maybe about 10 people to help carry out the contract if we are not being greedy, you know. It's something we must learn to do. Governments must build real economic opportunities and reduce extreme poverty. Anytime I go on the train from Ibadan to Lagos, I just see expanse of land, like bushes all over. And we are wondering, why do the cattle rearers bring their cattle? How won't they bring the cattle when the land is there lying fallow? I think there's a way the government can create, I think there are Greek villages, divide the land. If you are going to rent the land to farmers, rent, give them loans. I mean, this day and age, you can't expect a farmer that would be operating on a commercial level to be using hoe and cutlass on the plows and whatever agricultural implements they may need. Give them loans to acquire this, or acquire it for them and give them fertilizer. And I would like to put a rider on this. You must make them sign a contractual agreement that says they will return the loan. Is it a period of 4 years, 1 year, and all that, so that you can roll it around? Because there's one thing we don't understand. When you give people these things and you don't hold their hands, they see it as freebie. I don't owe the government anything, so I don't have to pay back. And that's the problem. Now everything goes in circle because you keep giving out free loans without anybody paying back. Then you begin to say, oh, maybe the government is broke, we can't do this. But you have to enforce it. Is it a, I don't know what do we call it now? What they are going to put down, like the bankers do for loans. You know, what are you going to put down for you to acquire this loan, for you to get this loan? And if they don't have, then they must bring sureties that will sign on their behalf. That if this person defaults on this loan, then come and take me, come and take my children. I mean, God forbid. Now, okay, now this goes into the next one. We must punish offenders. Yes, offenders must be punished. You know, independent anti-corruption and legal systems must arrest and prosecute politicians and sponsors of violence. Once you catch them, there is no, what do you call them now? No sacred horse. No sacred horse. Anyone that is caught and you can trace these activities to the sponsors and politicians, they must be punished. Because if we allow these things to keep rolling over and rolling over, then we get what we deserve. We get what we deserve. It will go on endlessly. When the military was in power, of course there was no need for thuggery and all that. You wouldn't even dare, you know. Now we have this nascent democracy. We must work hard because it must work. This is the Third Republic. We had the First Republic was in 1960 to before the coup that brought in soldiers, 1966. Then the Second Republic was from 1980 to 1983 before another coup came up. Now this one started in 1999. Yes, we are progressing, even though it may be at a slow rate, but so many things had gone down the drain, had become bad before this Third Republic started all over again. I pray that the eyes of our politicians will be open to do the right thing. And we, as
civilians must also learn to ask questions, not necessarily be abusive, as I see so many things on social media. I'm like, what is the meaning of this? Really horrible things. You know, we should not be, that's not the way forward, because it breeds bitterness. You see this Yoruba saying, Igbo saying, is Ahusa, is Fulani. It's crazy. We shouldn't let that come up, because things will not work if we allow bitterness in politics. That's another topic for another day. Now, also reduce office rewards. Honestly, lowering the extreme financial perks of political posts can make them less worth fighting dirty over. I can't begin to break down what obtains in the National Assembly, how much senators are being paid, how much state reps are being paid, how much the governors are receiving as, security votes, which they do not have to account for. All these things should be cut. Instead of giving so much security votes to state, I believe they should empower the law enforcement more, so that they will not be tempted to take bribes from politicians if they are well paid. Corruption is everywhere in the world, yes, but it's more alarming in this part of the world, you know. Law enforcement agents all over the world take bribes, but they don't do it openly and like we do. It's in your face here, you know, it's in your face. It shouldn't be so. Reduce office rewards, lower salaries. Make sure that civil servants are questionable. They're liable for things they do, you know. Everyone must be held accountable. Now, let's go to the issue of security. Strengthen security. Security agents must remain neutral and protect polling units strictly. Oh, I know somebody will probably say, oh, in your dreams. But it can happen. And it has happened before and it is happening. What we have the mindset, like, this thing is not a do or die affair. If you lose, they say he who, runs away lives to fight another day. You know, so if you lose this point, this time around, then begin to prepare, put your structures in place for the next fight. I think it's every 4 years in Nigeria. So begin to prepare, put your house in order, look for people, look for technocrats where you need them for certain policies. You know, you need technocrats that are not politicians, that will carry out policies for you, that will help you to achieve what you promised everyone when you were campaigning, you know. We are now going to go on another break, but when we come back, we will talk about women participation also in Nigeria and how to deal with the effects. We'll be right back.

This is Homefront. We are on Wells Radio 89.3 FM, your preferred wholesome radio. And this is your host and your fair Oluwa Omobolanle Alabi, a veteran journalist, a gospel minister, a wife, a mother, and a grandmother. Yes. Now we are back. This serious issue of political thuggery. What are we going to do about it? The thug culture in Nigerian politics, the links between state governors, funding, and violent armed groups. I carried out a research on this, so there's several papers I've put to researches I've put together. So please come with me as I share these views. And realities also, they're not just views, most of them are realities. Now, since Nigeria's return to democracy in 1999, the Third Republic, elections have consistently been marred by violence. The elections between 1999 and 2019 and in 2023 saw party clashes, physical attacks, assassinations, and intimidation, allegedly. As Nigeria prepares for the 2027 elections, the threat of violence lurks again. Already, as I said earlier, reports had emerged of clashes between supporters of the ruling party and the opposition parties in the northern states like Jigawa, Kogi, and Kebbi. Now, the violence is largely carried out by hired thugs. I mean, that's why we're talking about thuggery. Party supporters and members, gangs, and militias. But the issue is not only that politicians are willing to use violence. It is that they can afford to fund it, as we discussed earlier also. Now, this research cuts across Lagos, Rivers, Plateau, and Nasarawa states. And it shows that the perpetrators are different across states. Now, this difference is linked to how much funding governors control in the form of resource rents or state fiscal allocations. Here in Oyo State, until recently, I think the NURTW, they were like real gangs of the world, you know. But now they have become toothless bulldogs. I think the governor has given them an uppercut. So they're kind of quiet. We don't know how quiet is, but at least there are no threats. We can pass the world. We can pass Thailand safely without our hearts being in our mouths. Now, in a recently published paper based on PhD researches on the political economy of electoral violence in Nigeria, the distinction in electoral violence perpetrators is driven by, allegedly, governors' financial capacity to rent violence. While those with access to more resources rent or state fiscal allocations hire armed groups, others rely on ordinary citizens. Like all these youths roaming the streets with their unkempt look, funny looking hair, looking highly irresponsible, chanting up and down, education is a scam, education is a scam. Now let's see who is being scammed. When you are used as thugs, we see who is being scammed. You or the politicians who have their own education, whose children are educated, whose children are still getting more educated. Now, in both cases, the implication is that democracy is undermined, you know, with this thuggery. But the organized violence of high-rent states is especially harmful because it embeds one-party dominance and long-term insecurity. Now, we'll talk about the rents and the political marketplace. So, yes, so everywhere in the market is the highest bidder, unfortunately, yes. This, you know, this thing encourages cultism also, where you are sworn to a covenant. If you do this, this

kill you. It's terrifying. It's terrifying. You need to watch the film I spoke about. You need to watch it, you know. Now, at the heart of Nigeria's political and economic system are natural resource rents, now in quotes, public funds allocated to states by the federal government under the Federation account. I can't go too deeply into this, you know, because most of these are researches put together by me. I didn't do the researches, so I have to be careful also. They are mostly from oil revenues and value-added tax, what we call VAT. The allocations are based on a formula that includes factors like population size, land mass, and natural resource wealth. This sharing results in uneven distribution across states. Although intended to fund development, rents have become a tool, rents down in quotes, have become a tool for politicians to finance their aspiration to stay in power. You know, they have these resources at their beck and call. They can dip their hands into any state allocation as they like, fortunately and unfortunately. Now, where governors have high rents, they engage expensive organized groups like transport unions, like I spoke about earlier, who in some instances are illegally armed, and cult groups to manipulate elections in their favor, not thinking about the consequences, you know, because the consequences of spilling innocent blood is something that is working against us in this land, whether we believe it or not. It is working against us, and the earlier we stop, the better, you know. And I also believe states now should begin to empower their own youth instead of allowing them to go into states that don't belong to them. The population in Lagos State, for instance, it's crazy. I come back to the facts about what I said when I'm on the train, when I travel on the train between Ibadan and Lagos. By the time you are getting to some train stations in Lagos, now you see people, young boys, lying on the train tracks, on the platforms, uncared. Some are just in their knickers, some in their pants, and I'm like smoking. And looking bleary-eyed, and in my heart will begin to skip beats. Because if anything happens, these ones, just give them 500 naira, 1,000. They will do whatever you ask them to do. Because they are restless already. They are angry. They cannot think that it's their fault where they are. It may not be their fault, really. But they could have done something about it. It's not everybody that can work in an office. There's what we call skilled artisans. Now, if you want to repair your car, if your car is of the older model, you need those older mechanics who don't use computers. Not all cars can be, not all cars use computers to figure out the problem. The older versions don't have that facility. Now, it's like, no, laziness also. There was a former president who called the youth lazy youths. I'm afraid, yes, I think I agree with him. You can't expect everything on a platter of plates. You need to work hard. You need to work hard. Like I said, it's not everybody also that can go to higher institutions. From secondary school, you can go, even primary school, you can become an artisan. And from there, the only thing is, if you don't want it to be a revolving thing in your family, bring up your own children. Make sure, as you are earning the money, don't use spend the money on prostitutes. I'm sorry also, on smoking, whatever they smoke, on drinking, because that's what they do. When they're tired in the night, they just go and relax. From there, you know, all these things begin to happen. They don't save. So that your own children also will not be in this circle. You are a criminal, you are breeding criminals. No. One of them, I will not mention the names, his children are graduates in America. Yes, one very high up there, and you road transport union person. The children's schools, in fact, I even saw one, it's not even hidden because it's on social media, you know, in Atlanta, in the USA, and I'm like, oh, wow, you know. Even though, yeah, he's a gangster, but his head is correct. He knows that what he's doing is not good. It's not good for the spirit and the soul and the body. So he has taken his children out of the system. Not only, they are not schooling in Nigeria. They're in the universities abroad. Now, where rents are limited, they rely on ordinary citizens, like I said, offering cash, food, or alcohol in exchange for violence. Even women are involved in this. You won't believe it. They are.

Now, this creates two outcomes. In high-rent states, Lagos and Rivers, for example, incumbents can sustain long-term alliances with armed groups and cults. In low-rent states, Nasarawa and Plateau, violence is carried out by ordinary citizens in the form of party and ethnic supporters. Now, why are we talking about this? Why does it matter? Why should it matter? Now, this matters a lot for democracy. Let's go on. Not all violence perpetrators are the same. Armed groups are organized, yes, feared, and able to systematically intimidate and harm voters. Their alliances with ruling parties go beyond elections. They spill into extortion in the transport sector, oil bunkering, piracy, and crime. You know, crime. Because crime is not only just shooting. They are really high-level crimes. You will not believe what happens, you know, because then smuggling of hard drugs comes into it, you know, through all these criminal activities. A lot of things happen. Kidnapping, assassination, intimidation. I could go on and on and on. Now, in Lagos, much of the election violence is linked to the National Union of Road Transport Workers. This is a research from someone. This is a powerful trade union with close ties to any ruling party, any party that is there. And we know the party that's been ruling in Lagos. During elections, street touts known as agberos, who are affiliated with the union, perpetrate violence on behalf of the ruling party. In return, they receive payments from commercial bus drivers and maintain control over parts of Lagos's lucrative public transport system. You know, it's a circle. It's a circle. And to dislodge this, if another party now wins or for whatever, it will be difficult to dislodge their own loyalists. They will want to bring these loyalists to the other party. They will want to bring in their own people. And even during normal times when it's not elections, violence is still there in the unions. They kill one another, they fight, they disturb neighborhoods, you know, and people are now frightened to come out of their homes because these people also belong to cults and they have clashes. It goes on and on, a vicious circle. Now, for instance, we all know this, during Nigeria's 2023 elections, some voters in Lagos, especially those from minority ethnic groups, reported being attacked or threatened by members of the National Union of Road Transport Workers. These incidents were allegedly aimed at pressuring them to vote for the ruling party. The group's strong influence in the transport sector gives it unrivaled access to neighborhoods, making violence both effective and difficult to resist. Wow, can you imagine that? Similarly, in Rivers, cult groups such as the Icelanders and D-Well have become political instruments. It's saddening, really, because these things are entrenched. And like I said, it's all over the world. You have cartels in Italy, in the U.S. I'm not really sure about the United Kingdom. Maybe they have, but on a milder level. But in the United States, Central America, oh my goodness, all those Mexico, Argentina, Colombia, Peru, you know, all those Latino countries, they have organized crime. One, they are cartels, they have capos, they have, what do they call them now? Mafia bosses, you know. And it was actually, I learned, it was imported from Italy, but that's another history class. Now, let's go on. Now, we're talking about financing violence with millions of naira. I mean, why would it be lucrative? These foot soldiers don't know how much money their bosses get, chairmen, in quotes now, get. They do not know. Perhaps if their eyes were opened to reality, they would now know, why are we killing ourselves when our bosses are sitting, enjoying themselves and going to parties, while we are killing and maiming ourselves? But they never ask, because most of these things they do are drug-induced, alcohol-induced, you know, spiritually induced, yes. Now, these millions of naira, sometimes even equipped with sophisticated weapons, yes, they are armed and they are deployed to silence rivals and scare voters like you and I. Their reputations for violence mean that just the rumor of their presence can keep voters at home. You know, I said that earlier. In low-rent states,
Lawrence, in quotes now. Perpetrators of violence look different. To recruit citizens for election violence in Nasarawa State, for example, according to this research, politicians often offer as little as 5,000 naira, maybe about $3, well below Nigeria's minimum monthly wage of 70,000, which I think is about $45. They also compensate them with alcohol or hard drugs, like I said earlier. Similarly, in Plateau State, North Central Nigeria, unemployed young people are promised small cash rewards, sometimes alongside drugs, to disrupt rival rallies or attack opposition neighborhoods. Now, what do we think about that? I'm actually out of breath because of this. This story is unimaginable. Now, let's go on a short break and we'll be right back.

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I am Omobolanle Anyofioluowa Alabi, your host on Homefront. Now, let's talk about this rent and one-party dominance that we have. Now, my personal view now, before I go into the research, you can't blame if a particular party is the incumbent, they would try their best possible to make sure they retain power. It's a normal thing. It's even law of the jungle, in quotes now. So it's for the other parties to get their acts together and make sure that they have credible candidates. They have rock solid projects and their campaigns are solid. You have people of good reputation who are helping you, who are not there because, it's our turn to take a bite from the national cake. But I know that someday we will get there. Now, let's talk about the rents and one party dominance. The risk of renting, in quotes now, violence is that it becomes self-sustaining. Can you imagine? Governors splurge resources on armed groups while granting them access to lucrative criminal markets such as oil bunkering, which we know as crude oil theft. Now, this research also says this finances secure ruling parties' dominance across elections. It alleges that in Lagos and Rivers, violence has become a permanent feature of politics, not a temporary campaign strategy. It goes on and on, whether there's election or there are campaigns. It goes on and on. They're there. The gangs are there ready to be rented for any upheaval, any uproar, you know. We have incidents of people who are protesting peacefully and these gangs just take over and they scatter everywhere and it makes the peaceful protest null and void. I mean, what do you say about that? Now, in Nasarawa and Plateau, violence is cheaper and ad hoc. Citizens involved in violence return to farming, hustling on unemployment once elections end. Competition remains more open, but insecurity at the polls still undermines elections. You know, at this point in time, you begin to think inwardly, what are we doing in this part of the world? Okay, I mean, it's senseless. When you are paid money to go and destroy a particular project that got millions and millions, even billions of dollars to erect, but you don't think twice. It's like, we are going to give the back to them. We are going to destroy this, destroy that. Means of livelihood to millions of people also, you destroy it because somebody is pulling the strings and saying, okay, you take this alcohol, take this 5,000 and go and scare them. Everything gets out of hand. Who is going to suffer at the end of the day? Generations unborn. It's like these people cannot think, they cannot reason. I think this time around, people should go out. It's a thing we owe the civil society also. As ordinary citizens, wherever you can do it, in your church, in your mosque, in schools, in universities, everywhere, just sensitize people. Do not name call politicians or a particular party. No. Just let people realize that it's their future and the future of generations unborn that is at stake. You let them know that, no, we cannot continue to do this. Train their minds also to think positively, not just to go on social media and everything is just a lot of empty noises, you know, like these empty barrels make the most noise. You don't have anything to offer. You don't have ideas. Or you want, kill this person and kill that person. And how? Or go and disrupt that neighborhood. They're having their campaign. Go and scatter them. No, it's not done. It's not done. I think after every electoral process, the ICPC should, ask people to bring in petitions and they query people. They should try them. There should be trials and all that. You know, people should be liable for disrupting society, like I said earlier. Now, we are going into 2027, another year, another time for politics, elections and all, even though there's one going on now. I think Ekiti State did its own about a month ago. Now it's the turn of Osun State. Let's just pray that everything will go on well. Let's just pray it will go on well. Now, why 2027 may not be different?
he may not be different. There are warning signs that the 2027 elections are likely to be violent. This is a research. I don't know where they got this from. But I pray and I hope that this will not be so, because we have nothing to gain even if we do this. There have been incidents of attacks and intimidation in several states. It is alleged that several governors with high ranks are likely to strengthen ties with armed groups, given the prevalent impunity in Nigeria's political space. And that is where the law enforcement agents come in. I know we'll probably say, oh, well, who do they answer to? Isn't it the party that is in power and all that? And I believe that the people just think that, oh, it's the governor, it's the president. No. Everything, the box stops at their tables, but they can't do everything. Their eyes cannot be everywhere. Several times that this violence happens, they don't even know about it. They don't know about it. It's when it has happened that they will hear, oh, I didn't tell you to do this, but like they say, Yoruba, Ekba Oboromo, you know, everything has gone. There's nothing you can do at that point in time again. Now, in previous elections, according to Human Rights Watch, flagged the lack of accountability for political violence. Who are you holding accountable? Most of us know locally who the champions of these crimes are. We know who their leaders are. Locally, we know. So intelligence-based legal work should also go on. You know, use detectives to find out. Post them in these areas. Yes, I know we have that fear like, oh, they're going to be working for the government anyway. Let's just go on. Politicians have no reason to stop when the risks are low and the rewards such as political, economic and social power are so high. You know, I'm going to put this person there that I owe because their community voted for me. Well, it doesn't matter whether the person they are putting down is a dodhead, you know, but because the community voted, okay, we are bringing our son. Now put him in the finance department or ministry. How on earth, and this is a person that probably maybe a journalist like me or a reporter, what do you know about finances? Talking about putting square pegs in square holes. Now let's go on. Since many Nigerians have low trust in the government and democratic institutions, another violent election risks pushing citizens farther away from the polling units and closer to apathy. So it's like, whether we vote or we don't vote, they are going to win. That shouldn't happen. Vote. Don't be afraid. It's what we, if we keep doing that, then we keep going round. We'll keep going round and round in vicious circles. You know, when voters expect violence, many will stay at home, leaving elections to be decided not by choice but by violence and also by apathy. Yes. If you're apathetic, you get whatever they bring in and you don't have the right to complain. Go out and vote. That's what this research is saying. Now, what are the next steps we should take? Like I've been saying before, Nigeria is not unique. Other resource-rich countries like Tanzania in Africa also struggle with electoral violence. We heard of what happened, was it early this year or was it late last year when they did their presidential election, the violence was terrible. People were killed. Breaking the cycle requires more than election monitoring because, oh, the people are saying European Union will come. In fact, I even heard somebody wrote a letter to Trump that he should come, and I was just laughing that they have their own issues. I mean, when are we going to grow up? We keep calling them, colonialists and all that. So why are we calling them? Let's do this thing ourselves. Okay, calling them, what would they do? Will Trump come and sit down and say, okay, who are you choosing for your governor in Ekiti State or in Ondo State? Nope. Even if he sends representatives, they will still rig if they are going to rig. So all this, we should look inwards. We should stop all this, they could come and monitor. No. Election monitoring should be done by us. It demands fiscal reforms that limit governors' control over rents. That is these so-called allocations they give them, federal government allocations, and institutions strong enough to produce sponsors and to prosecute, sponsors, perpetrators of violence. Nigerians deserve elections where voters' choices, not violence, decide
winners. And this is where we have also have to learn to educate ourselves. I've seen a situation. I was talking to you to some young people who were like vehement. We are not going to vote for this person. This is the person we want. And I said, okay, can you tell me the what this person wants? It's unfortunate. This person they were shouting, this group of youths were shouting about, didn't even have anything to qualify to even be, in my views, a local government chairman, you know? I'm not saying that local government chairman don't have their own powers or responsibilities. They have. But for someone, you must have, okay, what is his precedence? What does he have? What is he knowledgeable about? What is his track record? Now, like, let's say, what is her track record? I think it's about time women too should wake up. We are not supposed to, like, leave everything for men to do. It's about time. It's about time. It's about time. We should also be aware of the fact that we have a right to vote. We have a right to choose. We have a right to live. We have a right not just to live, to survive, to flourish. And it's a mindset. We talk about corruption, and corruption is not just in the government. There, I've given very many instances on this program where I have been cheated. At the fuel station, I've been cheated. I went to buy something in a supermarket, I've been cheated. And yes, by young people. Young people, whether you believe it or not. Young people. There are so many things I can begin to talk about. So if we do not have a mindset, we will continue. This young, you can imagine if these people, the petrol attendant, was given a clerical job in the ministry, wouldn't he begin to like carry files and take bribe from people? It starts, charity starts from home. Yeah. We must put our house in order. Civic studies must be introduced back into schools. History must be put back into school curriculum. Because people don't, these young people don't know anything about governance. They think it's all this, oh, it's our turn. Remove that person, it's our turn. He didn't do this, he didn't do that. It's not just mouth. It's deeper than we think. It's also highly spiritual. Highly spiritual. Most of these young people don't know what they are dealing with. They just enter. We're giving money, okay, let's make noise. Most of them are not told they are going to have to carry weapons until they're given. It's a crazy thing. Like I said, it's a vicious circle. And I pray that the government will be able to do something about this in the near future, you know, to let people also know. Then there's this greed culture. There's so much emphasis placed on money. Money this, money that. You see, if you go on internet, sometimes if these things, is it algorithm they call it? If you make the mistake of viewing something, it will now come again in a roundabout circle. They keep now giving you rubbish. And I'm so disappointed and so heartbroken when I read the comments of young people about what matters to them. Ah, there was this young, this not that young one, this lady who told a lie that she had cancer of the breast. And eventually, and people donated money. I was told, I read on social media, it was up to 100 million naira. By the way, she's been prosecuted by somebody now for owing him money. And you know what people, these young people were doing? They were now asking her, sending their account numbers to her openly, that she should just send some to them out of what she has stolen allegedly through her fake breast cancer thing. Where the moral fiber of the society we live in, it's just too crazy. It is just too crazy. I just believe that we all of us need a renewal of mind in Nigeria. Some people say we get the government that we deserve. It's unfortunate. And I think I agree. Yes, I know it's a general statement. There are still good people in Nigeria, yes. There are good people in Nigeria. But they are hard to find. They are hard to find. Now with this, I just want us to think back, see how we can affect our home with these good thoughts, to let our children, our wards know what is good for them, the kind of people they should not associate with, and that their vote is their power. It's something we need to do to get them working. Now, I hope I've done something to ginger you up, to know you must participate in the next elections, and that you know you must talk to the youth in your area to shun violence, because it will not pay anybody. Now, this is where we round up for today. I hope your weekend will be awesome, like mine is surely going to be. So I'll see you again next Saturday by God's grace. Enjoy a beautiful weekend.
Bye.

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0: 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Yes, it's that time of the day where we get to experience the cinematic wave on the airwaves. Welcome to Cinema Reels. I hope everyone is feeling good today. It's another Saturday. Are we feeling the vibe? Mm-hmm.
1: Another Saturday in August. August seems to be flying by. Or is it just me?
0: I really want it to fly by. I don't know where. I'm waiting for December.
1: Well, to be honest, I'm looking forward to next month. I really hope it brings good things. Because this month is running.
0: September supposedly is for new things.
1: Mm-hmm. Because it's the beginning of the Ember
0: Month. Yeah, so I forgot what they used to call it. Something fresh. Something.
1: Mm.
0: Oh, I've forgotten. What it's called.
1: We shall hope that it brings new things.
0: Amen.
1: New things, new vibes.
0: Amen. Amen. Amen. But yes, let's go straight to what to do today. Today we are going to be doing, of course, updates and, what's it called?
1: The movies.
0: We're not going to be highlighting. I don't think we've highlighted movies for them to watch.
1: Mm, no, we haven't.
0: Yeah.
1: We did last month.
0: We did last month. But today, because there are a lot of movies to talk about, so we're going to be reviewing a movie and giving you updates on, you know, movies, actors, you know, and everything. Okay, so my name is Lizette Femile Ade, your one and only chocolate spot baby. Mm-hmm. The only one. And of course, I'm with the beautiful, very beautiful.
1: Lucky. All right, so my name is Olunike Makinde, but you can call me Megami. This is Cinema Reels. Don't touch that dial.
0: Period. Okay, let's go straight to it. And the first news is the first update. Sorry, is from Funke Akindele. Now I'm a big fan of Funke Akindele, and I honestly,
1: she's all right.
0: Yeah, I even love more the way she does her PR, the way she advertises her movies, the way she keeps everyone on their toes. Like, everybody's literally intrigued and ready for the movie.
1: I loved the trailer.
0: Mm-hmm.
1: And it was so good.
0: I feel
1: good.
0: Like she has acted. She just acted the way just to get everybody's attention. Mm-hmm. I love that for her and for us.
1: And I love the fact that she doesn't skimp when it comes to thriller. She doesn't all that money tight. She spends money on advertising
0: because you're
1: going to
0: see
1: and
0: the
1: publicizing. Yeah, I love that for her. I love that for us because it's entertaining.
0: Yeah, exactly. And then when she's doing that, she also kind of wants to remind people of our other blockbusters. Because when she's trying to do PR for a new movie, sometimes she adds like the other movies. And I'm like, I like that. I just really like it. I mean, it's just that vibe.
1: Mm.
0: And yes, we are going to be having another one. It's set to be in the cinema December 11. And this one is titled The Four. Like 1, 2, 3, 4. Mm. Yes, The Four. And, I'm sat.
1: Yeah, I mean, the name is ambiguous in a way that you don't know what's coming up. And it's also like The Four. It makes you wonder, what's The Four? Who are The Four?
0: Yeah.
1: I want to see The Four.
0: And I think The Four, I don't know, because we have a lot of amazing cast. I mean, I've never seen RMD in a movie. It's
1: going
0: to be there.
1: That's new.
0: I'm waiting for that.
1: I love that for her. Because, you know, once you see RMD in a movie, you know that the movie is good.
0: Don't play.
1: He doesn't act in nonsense movies.
0: Like, do not play with RMD. Mm-hmm. But I think The Four, because mainly, right, they're like four beautiful women. We have Bisola, Yola, Chioma, Chukwa, and Waji, and then Funke Akindele. And those are like the
1: Waji
0: main.
1: Waji's acting now.
0: Yeah, she's acting. She used to be a musician now.
1: I'm surprised she's acting
0: for a while now.
1: Oh, that's nice.
0: Yeah. I think she's been in so many movies. Not many like that, right? But like maybe few movies. But that she's in this one, and I'm just waiting for it. I just want to see what it's going to be about. I remember when Behind the Scenes came out last year, and everybody came out, they were giving the idea of what the movie is going to be about.
1: I actually love the fact that she teases us with this title. Behind the Scenes, they're like, what's going to happen?
0: Be Behind the Scenes.
1: And then The Four. So I'm happy.
0: The Four, and then just beside it, you know, she put No One Fights Alone. So I'm like, okay, is it going to be a woman power movie? or is it going to be, you know, it's just a lot.
1: I also feel like she has hacked this thing, this money thing. You know, getting your revenue when it comes to making movies, because I feel like this movie, once it's done in the theaters, we see it on Netflix.
0: Yeah.
1: And I think that's a very smart strategy because you get your money on both fronts.
0: I feel like she's not started
1: the theaters
0: it, actually.
1: And Netflix. Yes. So she has hacked it though. She has hacked it.
0: Because don't tell her that.
1: I just love it when women are making money.
0: Yeah. One of the Afolions came out and was saying something like, even if you take your movie to the cinema, this, that, you will not get your money and whatever. Okay. Because they said, okay, I'll take it to cinema and then take it to Netflix. I'm going to have my money.
1: Yeah, so she's eating her cake and she's having
0: I love it. You know, yesterday, I literally wanted to post this on my story, my WhatsApp story, and say, me like this. I like to eat my cake and have it.
1: Mm.
0: But I'm like, I don't feel like posting. Mm. So you saying it, I'm like, oh my God.
1: Yes, so.
0: I love to eat my cake and have it.
1: Yes,
0: like,
1: so.
0: I'm
1: a greedy girl.
0: I'm not
1: I love money.
0: I'm telling you. I really love it for Kakadele. But yes, moving on. Another movie, which literally came out yesterday. I mean, it landed in the cinemas nationwide yesterday, August 14th. This one is titled Sweet 16. And I know they had the premiere a few days ago because I saw a video of Messi Aigbe's younger son, Juwon, where he had his first red carpet and was interviewing his mom. It was so cute. It was super cute. I later realized that he's 16. Yeah, you know, and interviewing his mom for a movie that she was in, it was just beautiful to see.
1: Mm.
0: And in a kind of way, it's kind of PR because now people want to watch that Sweet 16.
1: Aww.
0: You understand? And it was, you know, complimenting her like, oh, you're literally Sweet 16 for life. And I'm like, yeah, clucky. Your mom is literally so pretty. She's literally Sweet 16 for life. But yes, Sweet 16 is already in the cinema. You can go and watch it. It came out yesterday. And yes, I'm not that movie that I want us to actually also talk about is a movie that is going to be in the cinemas nationwide from August 28th. Now, I don't know why Linda Ikeji likes doing movies like this. Because I remember one time she did one movie like that, Blackout. Was it actually Blackout? A movie where it was a story of jungle justice. How they used jungle justice to kill Nigerian students years ago.
1: Yeah.
0: Is it Blackout or Blackout?
1: I remember that movie. I watched that movie.
0: I watched it and I was crying.
1: It was sad.
0: Because I knew what it was about. So I was, my tears were already waiting.
1: It could have been done better. That's
0: Yeah, kind of. But now she wants to drop another one. And again, it's another kind of sad story. Now, this one is going to be titled The Night of June 7th. It's so sad. My sister's birthday is June 7th.
1: Mm.
0: This was going to be titled The Night of June 7th. And it is it's literally just about the Akpo 6 story. Now, the story is about 5 men and a lady that were literally killed by Nigerian policemen in a very brutal way.
1: Wow.
0: I'm telling you.
1: Wow.
0: And it is still
1: she has found a niche.
0: It's one of Nigerians.
1: She just likes to make people cry.
0: Yeah. One of Nigerians' most haunting, unresolved chapters because we literally did not really know what happened after you know. But yeah, she's going to talk about the stories. I mean, after over two decades.
1: I actually love the fact that she's bringing things like this to
0: Because I don't think anybody else. Yeah, I don't think
1: it's not just that she's making people cry. It's also that she's, you know, bringing the
0: informing even people. Yeah, the people need to know this happened.
1: Need to know that this happened.
0: Because I know it happened, but I cannot remember. Like, I mean, long ago, it was over 20 years ago.
1: That's crazy.
0: And now she's bringing it again to. The fact that she's not even bringing this time to the cinema is because I know the last one was not cinema because I remember watching it.
1: I think
0: with my
1: she was
0: friends.
1: Just testing the waters, and she's realized that people actually like things like this.
0: But do you think people
1: they
0: want
1: do that
0: to watch
1: a lot
0: it
1: in Hollywood? They do a lot of documentary type of movies.
0: Yeah,
1: so I think people want to watch it.
0: I hope so.
1: I really hope so because it's not just it will also support the families because I'm sure she's compensating.
0: Yeah. Although the last one that she did, I know that the family members were literally pissed.
1: She did not compensate.
0: They told
1: them.
0: No, it's not about the conversation. They just did not want Nigerians to, or they didn't want to revisit that Dahagoni. They didn't want to see it on their screen. I felt like it just made them to remember what they went through. So I knew that it was a big deal. I think they wanted to even sue her or something. I can't remember. I know it was a whole brouhaha then.
1: I understand.
0: But this one, I really want to see it.
1: She shouldn't have, if they told her that she should not go ahead, she shouldn't have done it.
0: Yeah, I think that was like.
1: I always say that Nigerians need to learn how to sue people.
0: Nigerians do not sue people.
1: She will not be actually now because it's your children's lives.
0: Yeah,
1: I'm sure it's still really paining them. Because it can't be easy for your child to die, and to die in that kind of way.
0: It's really, really sad. I'm not going to lie. Well, let's get ready for this one, the night of June 7th. I hope it's going to be better than, you know, the last one. Okay, let's go straight to Hollywood, and Hollywood Regina Hall joins Dwayne Johnson in this Venice, have this next film titled Lizard Music, you know, and it's just, I mean, which fan of Regina Hall? I even feel like we don't give her enough flowers. I mean, she has been there for a while.
1: I feel like she gets enough flowers though.
0: She does?
1: Yeah.
0: Really?
1: Yeah. She gets enough flowers.
0: Regina Hall,
1: Kevin Hart's friend.
0: Yeah.
1: She gets enough flowers.
0: I don't think so.
1: We want to give her more flowers. Anyway, Cooking Quadru. Give her more flowers.
0: I don't think we give her enough flowers. I feel like she's
1: just. She does.
0: I feel like the other.
1: She's very well respected in the industry.
0: Yeah, she is. But like, I mean, I don't think they give her stars like that. Yeah, that literally some people that collect more than she has.
1: I get that. Yeah, like, that's probably because she's a black woman.
0: There are black women that have collected, right now, the only person I can think of is Viola Davis, but I know that other people have collected like a lot of, you know, awards.
1: But the issue is that she has been typecast into comedic roles.
0: Yeah.
1: And that's not really always a good thing from your career, especially if you want to be taken seriously, like as a serious actor.
0: Yeah.
1: That's why I always, you know, it makes me angry when I see some really good actors and actresses that are just, you know, boxed up into a particular role. Like Mercy Johnson, for instance.
0: Yeah.
1: You know, she became this comedic actress. But she was always a good actress.
0: Yeah.
1: Minus the fact that she's good at comedy. She can also act roles that will make you cry.
0: Yeah.
1: She's a very versatile actress. And once they put Regina Hall into that box.
0: Yeah, I think I agree
1: very,
0: with you.
1: Yeah, it became very hard to see that she's truly skilled in acting,
0: because I can never forget that's the case. In fact, it's even a meme now, that one that she was running from, is it Skeleton or something,
1: is it Girls Trip,
0: I cannot remember. That she would look back and she'd be like, oh, she was really young then, she wore like a pink top.
1: Oh, scary, you know? Movie.
0: Yeah,
1: scary movie. I watched that movie.
0: Oh my god.
1: And that's the thing though, that's why you have to be, as an aspiring actor and actress, if you're listening to this, you have to be very cautious about the roles that you pick. It's not a bad thing that she has been typecasted, but it's not a good thing either. It's a double-edged sword. I mean, on one hand, you can say, oh, she's doing so well. She's like, at least she's rich. She would never lack for money.
0: That's why I like this guy, Uzo Arikwe. He would have been typecasted. Like, I just feel like he would have just been in one. But the guy said no. I didn't know that.
1: The movie we were talking about today, he acted a totally different
0: role. I'm telling you, and I was just saying
1: that. I didn't expect it.
0: He has been in different movies. I feel like it's been his bag. 2026 was the Chinese year.
1: You have to be versatile.
0: At a point, he wanted to use that Odogwu to just get.
1: You cannot afford to be put in a box as an actor or an actress, because it will literally make or break your career.
0: Yeah.
1: In the sense that people can just, you know, typecast you in that particular role.
0: Example,
1: just
0: Timini.
1: Like Timini, Patience, or Zoko.
0: Imagine Timini coming out to say he wants to go and carry gun and do.
1: It will be like,
0: people may be like, "Shit, this we don't know what they do."
1: That's why you have to break out early. If it's happening, just don't let it happen for more than 3 movies. Once that's Tobatikoja movie meta, you're in soup. You have been typecasted, though. I've been typecasted already. You need to be versatile in the sense that you need to know that actors can, directors rather, or producers can call you and send you a script and be like, I think this person is skilled enough to act this role. Not, why this person, now comedy, should they act? Yeah, give her that script. Or now, give her that script. You have to be versatile. You can't afford to be put in a box. That's literally the whole point of acting. You are a chameleon.
0: Yeah.
1: You're supposed to be able to take on different roles.
0: Actually, I really, really agree whatever Olunike said now.
1: Yeah.
0: Well, yeah, let's move on. And then, still on Hollywood, Jamie Lonson, who was also in Sinners. She is going to be in the new X-Men franchise for Marvel. She's going to be Storm.
1: Oh, I love that.
0: Yeah, and she's also going to be appearing in the upcoming Black Panther 3.
1: Wow.
0: Love
1: it. Wow, W's in the chat. W's in the chat.
0: She's going to look so good.
1: I'm so happy when black women are doing so well. That makes me so happy.
0: I'm even happy we're seeing new faces. I know I'm going to see new faces in Black Panther, but like seeing her face, seeing that she's going to be there, I'm literally sad.
1: That makes me glad. That makes me glad. I'm sad.
0: Okay.
1: All right. So still on Hollywood news, Nicholas Holt has joined the cast of the upcoming Harry Potter television series to play the character Gilderoy Lockhart. So if you're not familiar with who Nicholas Holt is, he played a role in Nosferatu. He was the king in The Great, the series The Great. He was Warmbodies. He was the main character in Warmbodies. And, you know, he's a very popular actor, so I believe he's going to do very well.
0: He should.
1: Even though I don't feel like the Harry Potter series is necessary. But let's hope that they, you know, execute it perfectly. All right, still on Hollywood news, Selena Gomez and her mother, Mandy Tefei, faced a lawsuit from investors alleging financial discrepancies involving their mental health startup, Wondermind.
0: Honestly, I just really feel like nobody has gone through a lot more than this.
1: Yeah, we were talking about upstairs.
0: I just feel like she has just been going through a lot. Like, can she just catch a break? Now, I'm not saying that she's right or she's wrong or whatsoever, but I really don't hear good things about Selena Gomez again. And we literally grew up watching her
1: on our TVs,
0: listening to her music.
1: I don't remember the last time she released a song. Just like Rihanna.
0: Yeah, but you know, Rihanna don't tell us.
1: She won't sing again. She has three kids.
0: Right now,
1: she's gonna get
0: so you know, I'm not really when it comes
1: to
0: Rihanna.
1: She can afford to, so me, I'm.
0: I feel like she's not just interested.
1: I love the fact that she's bowing out gracefully.
0: Yeah, because nobody is gonna come out and say nothing about Rihanna.
1: They can't even say that play. While she was hot, she was warm. While she was hot.
0: She was.
1: Because you see, hits back to back to back to back to back. So, it's very important to know when to bow out to.
0: What is Selena Gomez doing right now? She's not doing beauty too.
1: She was
0: in a movie recently.
1: She was?
0: Yes, it was series. And she also, like, I think the series was like all these series that will take like two second season, third season, fourth season, five season. Those kind of things that they'll have been there for like years. And stuff like that.
1: Yeah, that's what she's like. Our mental health startup, Wondermind. The investors are alleging financial discrepancies involving her and her mother, and they are facing a lawsuit. So I don't really know what to say about this, but I really hope that justice is served.
0: Yeah, that's the right thing to say.
1: I don't know who is right and who is wrong. So we hope that justice is served. And still on Hollywood news, Margot Robbie's potential Barbie sequel negotiations face hurdles as Warner Brothers reportedly pushes back against higher salary demands for a follow-up. But actually, I don't know. You know what they say, a closed mouth is a closed destiny.
0: Yes, so, because sometimes, right? So, do you know what? I also know is that, like, we're in this new generation, the Gen Z is the Gen X or Gen Alphas?
1: Gen X.
0: Okay, Gen X. They don't know how to keep quiet. They don't.
1: Yeah, and
0: they ask
1: for
0: what
1: them.
0: They think they're worth. I love it for them. I'm telling you, I love it for them.
1: I love the fact that they know their worth.
0: Yeah.
1: It started with Gen Z's, but
0: they know their value. They're not about to sit down and just be waiting for the patients to eat the fattest bone.
1: Yeah,
0: literally saw one video where one girl said, "But why not bone? Not even they give the dog. Mm-hmm. Why not meat? Mm-hmm. Why not?" I'm like, "What's your problem?" Like, she's not waiting. Mm-hmm. She's not a dog. Mm-hmm. No one said. Why are they even saying dog? I'm not a dog. I'm like, okay, I get you.
1: Yes, clucky girl.
0: If you actually feel like you are actually like, you know, worth this money, please ask for it. I beg. I don't know, I have the money to give you. I'm not going to lie.
1: Yeah, but are they really going to recast Margot Robbie as Barbie? Are they really going to recast it? Will people watch it?
0: But why can't they do like a black Barbie?
1: That's the thing though.
0: I want like a black Barbie. I feel like that would sell.
1: They want black Barbie now.
0: Really?
1: But they just wasn't the main character. The reason why Margot Robbie was cast as the main Barbie is because that was the foundational Barbie for Mattel. Yeah.
0: But like, if you want to now do like a sequel or something else, I feel like you can just decide to have like another Barbie. Black Barbie, Asian Barbie, whatever Barbie.
1: There were different types of Barbie.
0: Yeah, but like, use them now as the main character. Or, you know, just something, I don't know.
1: Okay, it might actually work, especially now that everybody is all about inclusivity. And everybody wants to be PC. PC is politically correct. Everybody wants to be PC these days. So I feel like it might work out. Warner Brothers, they'll figure it out.
0: They should.
1: Because it's going to sell. The Barbie movie was really popular.
0: Of course.
1: If there's going to be a part two, I feel like it's a good enough investment. But the money she's asking for too much, that they don't want to accept.
0: I don't know. I think sometimes they just like to remind people that you are not bigger than the program, whereas you're actually bigger than the program. It's just control. Let me just see if I can control
1: it. A lot of people watched Barbie because of her.
0: Everybody grew up. Not everybody, right? But like, I would say 80% of people grew up watching Barbie or wanted to be Barbie. Or, you know, I mean, a lot of people are still adding, oh, even me, say, chocolate Barbie, I just remember.
1: That's true.
0: I actually just remember a lot of people want to be Barbies or dolls or whatsoever. Before we had all the, like, the brats and everything, it was Barbie first.
1: Yeah.
0: You know, so they should do something about it. Yeah, and I really hope they can just do, like, a black Barbie, a proper black Barbie. Because I feel like right now we have a lot of black Barbies. I don't know if you know, there's this lady in basketball injuries. She has a black Barbie doll. She's a basketballer. And that's the first basketballer, the first Barbie doll, but she's a basketballer. Like, I don't know how to explain it. Like, it's just so nice to see. Mm-hmm. We also have another lady that did a Love Island that is called a Barbie, and makeup is done like that.
1: Mm-hmm.
0: And they are giving them, you know, I feel like they should just, you cannot
1: diversify.
0: You cannot just see all this kind of trend and just say, okay, let me just wait. No, I mean, eat it up. Let us have black Barbies. I'm telling you, I feel like right now, I feel like black people know how to spend money. Oh, this Barbie, black Barbie, oh, they are feeling so good about it. I'm telling you, it's going to sell.
1: And they love supporting their own.
0: Yeah, it's literally going to sell.
1: Even if it's Asian, no, they will still come.
0: Even if it's Asian, I actually want to see Asian Barbie. I want to see what Asian Barbie will look like.
1: Crazy Rich Asians.
0: Yeah.
1: How everybody was watching that.
0: Mm-hmm.
1: Like, we just generally love to support minority races.
0: I'm telling you, we are literally going to enjoy it. So I don't know if anybody's going to listen to it that knows one of those brothers. But you could actually do that. Do we still have more of it?
1: No, that was the last one.
0: Okay, let's go on a quick break. And when we are back, we're talking about the movie of today. I don't know if I have to drop it or not.
1: We already dropped the hint now.
0: We did?
1: Uzarukwe.
0: Okay. I'm not sure they would get it anyway. Let me drop another hint. Gabriel Afolayan. Maybe you will get it like that. We'll be right back. Don't go anywhere.

0: 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You are still tuned in to Cinema Reviews on Wales Radio 89.3 FM. And your favorite girls are in the studio on the MIC, Lizette and Nike. And yes, we're going straight to the movie we are reviewing today. The title of the movie is Colors of Fire. And the internet have been reacting to the movie. Now, this initially was in the cinema. I remember last year when there was Behind the Scene, when there was Over Sabianti, even when they were even still, like, you know, making the movie, because the movie is Kimolayon, yes, and he's a very successful producer. So when they were even doing it that time, I was really saying the, you know, the people that were there, I was seeing Uzoaru Kwe, I was seeing Osaz, I'm like, ah, this movie will be too interesting. In fact, I actually said it that, we're going to see so much competition, that Behind the Scene is not going to be easy for them. Ladies and gentlemen, boys and girls, nobody went to watch that movie. That's even by the way.
1: Nobody.
0: Yes. Now, people did, but you cannot compare the numbers. Like, it's like comparing 90 to 10. 90 to 15. Like, do you understand? Like, it was, I know that Nii actually came out and there was indirectly shading Funke Akindele. We don't feel like shading, Funke Akindele. Say something like, oh, they are going to go and boycott, they are doing some stuff.
1: And are you serious?
0: Yeah, that was Detroit, a thing during that time.
1: Wow.
0: Now, Ina said, okay, let me do like how Funke Akindele used to do. You know, let me put it on Netflix. And even though right now it's number one, you know, on Netflix, it is not number one because of what you think it is. It's because of the mixed reactions, you know, from Nigerians. And yes, let's just rate the movie first. I'm going to rate this movie a 5 over 10 because I ended up liking the movie.
1: Shy.
0: And I don't know why. I actually love the movie. What about you?
1: I'm rating it 2 over 10.
0: Do you know, I knew it was going to be between 2 or 3. Mm. Yeah. Because before I went to watch the movie, right, I already said, though, I've already seen a lot of, you know, reviews online. People did not like it, you know, and stuff like that. And I was like, let me go and watch it. Ah! And I enjoyed it, though.
1: Sure.
0: And I don't know why I enjoyed it. Now, let me give you some other reactions from people. Now, someone said, the Colors of Fire movie was a big miss. What exactly is the story about? I am so disappointed. Someone said, I don't think Colors of Fire was that bad. The try with the AI scenes, I was actually impressed seeing the use of AI in Hollywood. We are going somewhere.
1: Impressed? Why would you be impressed seeing the use of AI in Hollywood? That is, I wouldn't even call it disappointing. It is disgusting. Because, like, where is the pride in your work? Why are you using AI?
0: I don't think it's
1: when
0: bad.
1: When is not TikTok? When is not Instagram Reels? Why are you using AI? And you expect to make a lot of money. You cannot hire proper people that can do movie effects. It was so disgusting to see. What do you mean? You could just put a prompt in maybe Claude, ChatGPT, and tell them to bring up an image. Now, that's disappointing. Are you even doing work? And if you watched, like, when you watch the movie, you see that the scenes where they actually, like, the market scenes where they were showing, didn't that look so much better?
0: To be honest, I'm not going to lie. You know the part where they found out who the beast was and then it changed? You could see that there was not that right emotions on Uzoa.

0: Morocco's face that, oh, you are the beast. You know, even if it have, it have happened, like naturally, you would have seen that emotion. But because they used AI, you were like, we're just looking at the beast like it was a normal thing.
1: That's his own acting, though. I don't think that's AI's fault. Like, really? Abroad, when they do effects like this, when you watch movies like movies made by Marvel or DC, the actors, you have to bring in your A-game, because you cannot see what you are reacting to. You cannot see what you are flying to, what you are hitting. But you have to, that's where acting comes in. So that's on Uzo Aruko's part too.
0: Well, anyway, someone, I don't know what he's someone doing. Is saying that Nigerians are very quick to insult and discredit their own things, that you should appreciate that they appreciate the same thing when a foreigner does it. The same AI and you know, effects that they get in foreign movies and praise is what is making y'all cry.
1: You should give an example.
0: He said Colors of Fire is a beautiful movie and the storyline was great.
1: It should
0: was
1: give
0: the
1: an AI example.
0: Perfect? No, they can do better, but making it look like the entire movie was a flop because of the AI infusion is a stretch. I'm not gonna lie, the AI was not great. We had a good story.
1: Did it? It was Romeo and Juliet from Ajegunle.
0: Oh my god. I really love, I don't know why. Maybe they can easily impress me.
1: I watched it to the end because of you guys. Because I knew we were going to talk about
0: it. I wasn't bored watching it though. And I don't even know why.
1: I was bored watching it.
0: I actually enjoyed watching it. No.
1: It actually is disgusting that they used AI for a movie. You know, everybody's complaining about how AI is taking our jobs and blah, blah, blah. Why would you put it in a movie? How would you? That's just so bad. It's so wrong in so many levels. And if I have to explain why it's wrong, then you are part of the problem.
0: Well, do you know the funnest thing is, the only reason why I even kind of like this movie is the mixed reactions from people. Because somebody here is saying the Colors of Fire movie is an absolute joke. They use AI to make 90% of the movie and the storyline is also nonsense.
1: Mm-hmm.
0: And somebody is saying, oh, I've seen Colors of Fire. Oh my god, this movie is intense. The chemistry is given.
1: Which chemistry? Is it because of the...
0: I actually did not say the chemistry
1: 18 plus scenes. Now, which chemistry? I beg.
0: I actually did
1: and
0: not
1: And the dancing
0: believe.
1: That was her name, Osas was
0: I
1: doing.
0: Didn't get it.
1: What was she even doing?
0: The beginning was a little bit clumsy.
1: I was even telling my sister that was this movie sponsored by an attachment company? Because what kind of hairstyle is that?
0: I also didn't, I don't know, I kind of like the storyline show. I just like the fact that I could sit down and watch it, and I love the end. I love the cast.
1: You love the end. Oh my god. You are following my hand. What's happening now?
0: I feel like the end is going to give continuity. It's giving.
1: It should not. We don't want. They should not trip.
0: I want. I want to see part two.
1: No.
0: I want to see part two.
1: If I was going to use one word to describe that movie, I would call it lazy. It's a lazy movie. The thing is that they had the right idea. The reason why I gave
0: they
1: them
0: had the right ideas, they had the right material.
1: The reason why I gave them two was because of the costume and the set design of the really few places that they used. Like, they really wanted to cheap out on the movie, and I don't understand why. Why would you complain that nobody came to see your movie? Well, Obama, why? They will come and see AI.
0: Someone said, all of you that went to watch Colors of Fire at the cinema and did not come to warn us,
1: yes.
0: God will judge you.
1: God will judge you.
0: Are you telling me this is the movie he was using style to shade Funke Akindele for?
1: Funke Akindele put a lot more work
0: in that movie. He actually was shading her, saying that, oh, because of her, people are not watching his movie and stuff like that. I would actually feel bad. I love the movie, but the reason why I'm not really, really pissed about the fact that, you know, it was a kind of a waste of your time, and I gave it 5/10 because I watched it from the comfort of my room.
1: Bam.
0: You understand?
1: Bam.
0: I would not use my money to watch
1: God
0: that movie.
1: Forbid.
0: I would not. No. I feel like I'll be pissed.
1: I'll be so angry.
0: I feel like even watching it in the cinema is going to make the AI flop
1: more. I used my data to watch that movie and I was pissed. To me, it was a waste of data, but I watched it for you guys. For you guys. And now... No.
0: Read this one out. Someone said, I watched the Colors of Fire movie today, and what in the Camelot Abbey King's Landing was going on with the location?
1: It did not even look like Nigeria.
0: No, I think there was something wrong with the location. It was not giving. It was not giving the storyline.
1: Because it's AI now.
0: Because when you now check it, they are not even kings. Like, it's not Kingo. Well, they were saying
1: it was supposed to be set in an alternate universe.
0: What's the name?
1: They didn't give us backstory.
0: I remember when they called Gabriel Afolayan.
1: I forgot.
0: And they called him. You need to start behaving like a prince. And he was like, he's not even a prince. It's family head. What is he called him? Baba.
1: Yes.
0: I forgot what they called. That's what I'm saying. The location was very wrong. It was just very wrong for me. You are not even a king.
1: They should have just made them kings now.
0: Yes. I don't see.
1: Okay. So I think one of the major issue with the movie is the writing. The thing is, it's actually disgusting that they used AI. It's very disgusting. Very deplorable that they used AI. But if the writing was solid, people would forgive the AI.
0: And it was very inconsistent.
1: They just said,
0: don't do it again.
1: Don't do it again. Don't use that AI again. But if the writing is solid, people will still be.
0: And it was very predictable. Yes. I immediately knew who the beast was. Immediately they said, then the beast lives with you. I said, I don't catch him. Before I saw it, I'm like, I already knew who this person was. The AI cartoon characters also were not consistent. In the beginning, you know, like the beast at the end.
1: Yes.
0: You know, the color grading. And then at some point,
1: they didn't even use humanoid characters anymore when it comes to the AI. They just changed it to cartoon.
0: Yeah.
1: I said, ah.
0: I think that was what pissed me off. Oh my god. That pissed me off.
1: No.
0: But I would also like to say that, because from this tweet, someone said, I have to defend Colors of Fire. I know the AI was obvious and plenty, but can't someone experiment again?
1: Experimenting with my money.
0: Can't somebody try new thing? I finished it and I kind of enjoyed it. I get the vision they were going for. It wasn't perfect, but it does not deserve this amount of it.
1: No. I hate it when Nigerians accept mediocrity, which is why a lot of artists that don't deserve to be top 10 artists are top 10 artists. I'm talking about music now.
0: Yeah.
1: But, like, you should always strive for excellence. What do you mean, Buka? I hate that energy that people cannot experiment. You sat down, you say you want to make a movie and put it in theaters, and you're using AI? Are you not ashamed of yourself? And you have the audacity, the gall, to come and be shading Funke Akindele that did not use AI for our movies, that actually put money, not just in the movie itself, but in the publication, in the PR. She put a lot of money inside it though. And you should have done a proper thriller and PR now, so we can see the nonsense that you are going to show us. Because it's rubbish. It is absolute rubbish. You should not be accepting mediocrity, saying that, can someone experiment again? As you see what he was trying to do. No. What is worth doing is worth doing well. Why would you put that nonsense together? It's steaming hot pile of garbage. And now say that it's a movie. What rubbish. I'm surprised Netflix even accepted it.
0: They would accept it now. I don't know why I love the movie.
1: AI in a movie.
0: Don't we get that in Hollywood?
1: No, now they use VFX effect and it takes a long time to do. Like that's what the
0: if Hollywood decides to try
1: and it looks so much better. When they do that, it looks so much better. If you watch Marvel movies, you will understand what I'm saying.
0: Yeah.
1: It looks so much better. Like, if the AI was good.
0: Yeah.
1: If the AI was good and it wasn't used too much. Like, yeah. It's so lazy.
0: I think it was really lazy. Actually, when they were saying the storyline. Storyline did not even make any sense. I mean, how do we go from Efun Shetan to Luigi Mire to... I was very confused. So I was very confused.
1: Even the visual effects when the girl was showing, Mesia Igbe was showing her powers.
0: Yeah.
1: This was so lazy.
0: Yeah, I was very, very confused. I was like, you know, that was like, oh, AI. But I enjoyed it.
1: It was so annoying.
0: I enjoyed it.
1: I was vexed as I watched because it was my data. I was using and it was on TV, so you should know that
0: you know. Yes,
1: on my data. And I also told my, I said, I sat my dad down, I sat my sister down. I said, well, let's watch this movie together. Ha! They said, Anike, you're not picking movies again in this house. I swear to God.
0: Because honestly, of that stupid movie. I actually kind of enjoyed it. Although I would not tell people to go and watch it too. But although if you're like me, because I feel like these days I'm taking things in a very chilled way. You know, like a lot have happened to me these days.
1: It's
0: very, very good. I'm even chilled like this. A lot have happened.
1: You're supposed to be vexing.
0: But I enjoyed it. In fact, angry. At a point, I was scared for Uzuarikui. So I was pausing. I was like, wait, let me cheat first. That was it. But I enjoyed the movie. I enjoyed it. I love all the, Femi Branch that did the head of the house of the Blue House. I just feel like he's a very amazing actor.
1: Yeah, I would have to give him that. He did really well.
0: He did really well. He did really well. Like, I didn't see any parts where he messed up.
1: Mese Igbe was very... She didn't do so.
0: I was going to talk about her.
1: What kind of... What did she even go and do there?
0: Which actor, which actress do you think would have been better to play Efu Shetan if they didn't use Mese Igbe?
1: This woman... Unsay Ekpeetim.
0: Oh my God, she would have been so wicked for that role. That right. Perfect. I want to say Ketensho because of how she played in Blood Sisters. See that roster, I don't know to that woman a wicked woman. Mm. I don't know. Before she was always very gentle and
1: you
0: everything.
1: See, that's the problem. That's versatility. Yeah. That's why you have to be versatile in your role.
0: I mean, my segue for that role was a no. Mm. It was okay. But she's good.
1: The reason why I said Unsay Ekpeetim. It's because I've seen her in aura. Some type of role.
0: Aura is natural for her.
1: That role would have been so perfect for her.
0: It's natural. I also feel like...
1: But she probably rejected the script.
0: Osas, with the last script that she played, she should go and rest.
1: Abio.
0: She should go and sleep for 1 year.
1: What's the name of that movie?
0: I forgot that movie. Ah. That movie was bad.
1: She has actually been, you know, recovering from the humiliation.
0: Yeah.
1: You never see her.
0: Yeah, since that time. Mm. It's okay. She's going to go back to the drawing board.
1: If she had entered this movie again, we'll go in sort of tire.
0: I'll tell you, but at least we would have actually said that she tried. Mm. She redeemed herself. You know, that was just a bad movie. Mm. You're not
1: but
0: our
1: not
0: own
1: her.
0: Review. Mm. Her. So who else? I also feel like Osas should not have played the Moremi.
1: Yes, she shouldn't have.
0: I feel like they went for popular actress and not who would have played it well. Mm. I don't know who would have been able to play
1: this girl would have played it so well. This girl that cries a lot in movies.
0: I know, yeah, she was in Blood Sisters too.
1: Yes, this girl, I forgot her name. Genevieve Awuyi.
0: Yeah, she should have played that role. This girl would be very, very good. This light lady, Temi Aladeshe
1: from To Kill a Monkey.
0: Yeah,
1: she would have played it very well.
0: There's always trotting around. Yeah, she would have.
1: But the thing
0: it.
1: Is that they wanted somebody who was, sorry to say, as that kind of delicate beauty.
0: Have you seen? I feel like Ten is very fine too. But I feel like there was something they were going because a lot of men.
1: Yeah, they were going for something.
0: Yeah, I kind of get it. I think I get that. I get that angle a lot.
1: The thing is, Osas Igadoro, she's not just a good actress. She's also a little bit. She's also beautiful.
0: Curvy.
1: And yes, so that's what they needed.
0: That's
1: I guess.
0: What they needed.
1: Genevieve Awuyi, she's not particularly.
0: She just looked. I'm not shading, and it's not in a bad way. She just looked like too old for that role.
1: Thank you. I'm just saying, yes, you are right. There are younger people that could play that role in a believable way.
0: Yeah.
1: She did not look bad though.
0: Yeah, at all. She just looked too... I don't know.
1: Now, what I hate the most when it comes to movies like this is, you know, the sinking feeling when you're watching a movie that the producers, the director, the writer thinks that you are stupid. That's how this movie made me feel. It made me feel like all of them say, yeah, don't worry, they will accept it like that. They will accept it like that. And let's write it that the girl, she's dancing like a mermaid. She's dancing like a snake. Oh, they will accept it like that. That's how that movie made me feel. It made me feel like the producers, the writers, the investors, everybody felt like the consumers, the watchers, people that go to watch the movie. It made me feel like they felt like we are stupid people.
0: I feel like they actually reasoned us very low. Like, if we...
1: They don't rate us, so.
0: In a small...
1: Like, they don't rate us at all. To make that movie, they don't rate us. They don't rate us. And it makes me... It breaks my heart.
0: And it's so sad. I mean, how can you have that kind of star-studded cast? You have...
1: And you do rubbish.
0: Gabriel Afolayan, Femi Branch, Zari Kwe, Osas.
1: It's rubbish meant to go
0: and... I even thought that this guy was there. I thought that Wale Ojo was there because I knew he was in the premiere. Then I was surprised that he was not in the movie. Then
1: maybe
0: Ibrahim
1: told them
0: even that Ibrahim chatter in that movie
1: Shusha.
0: And did not use him very
1: Shusha.
0: Well. Potential materials. It's very sad. It's very very
1: extremely
0: sad.
1: So.
0: But in Nigeria, right, PR is good and bad. So even bad PR is working for them right now because they're number one.
1: Yeah, so
0: on Netflix.
1: They're number one. It was the same thing with Jonasi.
0: Mm-hmm.
1: Was the name of this movie?
0: Yeah.
1: The Polygamist.
0: Yeah.
1: But. That was actually a good
0: series. That was
1: series.
0: A good one.
1: They were trending for another reason, but that was a good series.
0: Yeah. But you know.
1: Sad.
0: But you should actually go and watch the movie. See it yourself.
1: I feel like I've said AI. A lot too. And I'm a very nice person. But this movie makes me so mad. It makes me so angry. There's a sinking suspicion that these people think we're stupid. Like, and I'm thinking especially that comment that you read pissed me off. That the guy was like, "And hey, Nigerians are always so quick."
0: No,
1: people actually really just feel
0: like maybe you can actually just watch it and enjoy yourself and have a good time.
1: You don't experiment with something like this. You can experiment with a YouTube movie.
0: Okay, I was going to say that.
1: You can experiment with a YouTube movie.
0: Yeah, so you reduce that expectation. Look at what Linda EKG did, right? She even gave us years, like there was years in between, you understand? The first time she brought out that movie, it was, I think, YouTube or something. We watched it, finished.
1: Yes.
0: Now she's taking this one to the cinema.
1: It's the audacity.
0: I think it's using the fact that, oh, it's successful. I'm Nii Akimolayo, and then we have stars.
1: No.
0: We have Ibrahim
1: Nii guy.
0: You know.
1: The audacity of into not only insult Funke Akindele, he now released it in cinemas. AI slop. That's what they call it. AI slop.
0: That's what they call it?
1: Yes.
0: Oh.
1: Like AI slop.
0: Yeah.
1: You released that in cinemas and expected people to be like, yeah, God, oh my God, me, you're so good.
0: I feel like you thought people were going to praise him and be like, oh my God, this is very different.
1: It's disgusting.
0: We love it. It's disgusting. We've never seen the use of hey ha.
1: Have you no pride in your work? Don't you have any pride in your work?
0: I mean, so right now, if they want to give, cause I know that sometimes, even in, what's the most of, AMVCA, sometimes they give effects, best effects to people. So now.
1: That's not effect, that's AI.
0: Yeah, so now, that's what I'm going to say. So now, you cannot drop this movie for AMVCA, because if you drop it, there's not even background, was it a background song for it?
1: I think there was.
0: There was?
1: I think there was.
0: I cannot remember.
1: But that's the point. Yeah. Why can't you remember the background?
0: Now, even for effects or whatever, or costume or whatever, now, we're not going to really pick it because there was costume for the AI, there was costume for the cartoon, it was everywhere. You don't understand. Very clumsy.
1: I feel so mad.
0: And I honestly feel like the storyline was beautiful because, I mean, I love the storyline. It's very different.
1: It was
0: the
1: very red, lazy. Everything blue. About that movie was lazy. The only thing I would commend is the costume. That's the only thing. The and the was, colors were really nice.
0: The costume was actually
1: and
0: very,
1: the lighting as
0: very,
1: well.
0: Very.
1: If you notice, in the blue place, there was blue lightning. In the red place, there was red lightning.
0: Yeah.
1: And I liked the dance that little dance that they did when she
0: was that was nice.
1: Yeah, I liked that as well. Like, that there are things nice. I like about the movie, which is why I gave you guys 2/10. But,
0: I honestly kind of like the movie, and I feel like
1: if
0: you are chilled to an extent, you want to see. Okay, sometimes it can even be maybe the way Nika is seeing it, that you want to actually go and confirm.
1: Maybe.
0: To go and confirm, you understand? Because if you are going with what I'm saying, you might be disappointed, dude.
1: You're getting two sides.
0: You might actually be disappointed. Because the reason why I gave it 5, because I kind of enjoyed it, you know. It wasn't that deep for me. I had expectations, right? But I'm like, okay, let me just enjoy it.
1: People that are listening now that you're not getting why AI is a bad thing.
0: It's taking our jobs.
1: When it comes to creativity, it's a very bad thing.
0: Yeah.
1: Because can you imagine that we're not talking to you, it's AI that is talking to you, sounding very robotic and automated.
0: Yeah.
1: So the movie by Nii, whatever his name is always AI. Imagine how that sounds like. You feel like we think you are stupid. Because we'll be like, oh yes, we're the one that spoke. No, now. You feel stupid. Just like how I feel. Because what would you think? Do you think that Ogbo Alago?
0: Another thing is that I don't like when there's a new movie, especially when it's supposed to be like a blockbuster in the cinema, whatever, and then there's no introduction of new actors.
1: You're right.
0: I cannot remember any actor that was new there.
1: We
0: know them already. They're already established. So I'm like, okay.
1: But the thing is, he's gonna get his money back now that it's on Netflix. He's gonna get his money, and that pisses me off.
0: And like I said,
1: it doesn't seem like he spent money on this movie.
0: And like I said, it's Nigeria. Bad, good PR works for you. Because anybody that is literally seeing it number one right now will think that, oh, it is the best movie in Nigeria right now.
1: Mm.
0: The person knows that, okay.
1: The person knows that
0: as a result of, you know, mixed reactions, you know, yeah. and stuff like that.
1: Mm-hmm.
0: But yes, The Colors of Fire. Well, I rated it 5. I rated it 2. You never said what?
1: I never said I hate the movie before, but I hate.
0: Why is it with The Colors of Fire? Why not Colors of Light?
1: Colors of AI. They supposed to be Colors of AI. Try that AI thing is pissing
0: me off. He had a very beautiful title. Anyway, Colors of Fire was a beautiful title.
1: It's like, sometimes it just makes me confused. Is that you people, there's so many steps when it comes to releasing a movie, yeah?
0: Yeah.
1: Is that you people do not look at it properly? Why editing that? Come on, this thing don't make sense. So, I know they tell each other the truth.
0: They don't though.
1: Because it's very confusing.
0: It's very, very confusing. But let's talk about Gabriel Afolayan. Oh my god. I like when you play a character where you are the villain. And you are really the villain.
1: Yeah.
0: As I saw him on my screen, I disliked him.
1: Yeah.
0: And he lived up to the expectation of me disliking him in that movie.
1: I really admire Gabriel Afolayan.
0: Yeah, that is a good example of someone that is so versatile. Oh my god. He has played funny, he has played villain.
1: Mm-hmm. Like, I loved his role in Blood Sisters.
0: Yeah, he was even,
1: yes.
0: Oh my god, that was true. He was on a wheelchair at the point. Mm-hmm. He has played stupid, he has played dummy. There's nothing he has not played. That guy, wait, has he calculated EMBCA?
1: I hope so.
0: I don't think so.
1: Are you serious?
0: Yes.
1: No, that's sad.
0: That's very sad.
1: He's such a versatile and a good actor.
0: One time I had that. One time he traumatized me. Oh my god. He played what did he play? Okay, he went to take someone from the village, a girl he fell in love with, he married her, then, okay, he abused this girl. Like, he was, I don't know how to.
1: He was
0: inflicting pain on her every single day. He would tie her hand. He would beat her. Like, he was a monster in that movie.
1: What movie was that?
0: I cannot remember. Do you know, every time I want to talk about
1: the
0: movie to people.
1: He was also in that movie that went to the premiere.
0: Yes.
1: The chef.
0: Exactly. He has played different movies. Different movies. Like, let's just leave it for, you know. I'm talking about that movie, Beyond the Menu. It came out yesterday.
1: It did?
0: Yes, on YouTube. So
1: nice.
0: Yeah.
1: You can go check it out.
0: Beyond the
1: Menu. And you see another side of Gabriel Afolayan.
0: But I really, really respect his craft more when I saw him in these Colors of Fire. I think it's just so amazing.
1: I've been watching him since I was a child.
0: Yeah. I mean, it's amazing. He's a very, very amazing actor. He needs to get his flowers, like, immediately.
1: ASAP. Give him his flowers.
0: ASAP. But yes, thank you very much. Oh, before we go, who was your best actor or actress in the movie?
1: Definitely Gabriel Afolayan.
0: Okay, that's good.
1: His role made me mad.
0: Yeah.
1: But, I mean, that's how you know a good actor.
0: Yeah.
1: Yeah.
0: I think I'll go for him too, or his father in that movie, Femi Branch. I just feel like he was so comfortable in playing his role. Like, it was just easy for him. Like,
1: I'm giving Gabriel Afolayan because of that fight scene between him and Uzo Aruke.
0: Yeah.
1: It was very believable. I'm not picking Uzo Aruke.
0: He looked like he was bitter.
1: I feel like Uzo Aruke's role was,
0: I don't know, maybe it was the role they gave him or the way it was.
1: There was something about it that was not quite right.
0: It was not real. It was not natural. Yeah. It felt like they were just...
1: Even the 18 plus scene itself, like, what are they? Oh, and Osas, go and sit down there.
0: I'm telling you. She was not meant for the role, but of course, her popularity and her shape and her name, because Osas has won AMVCA Best Actor, I think, 2 or 3 times.
1: Crazy.
0: So, you know, don't play with her.
1: I don't know.
0: Do not play with her.
1: That role,
0: It wasn't just for her.
1: You need to get a good casting director.
0: Honestly, we need to work on that in Nigeria. I feel like you just go for famous people nowadays.
1: Mm-hmm.
0: Like, oh, this person.
1: You
0: this
1: just
0: person. Think
1: because you passed a star-studded cast.
0: For reach, for traffic. I'm going to take this person to
1: you
0: give me more.
1: You don't think about the practicality of the role.
0: I mean.
1: Nah.
0: But at the end of the day, you can go and watch the movie. Mm. Colors of Fire is on Netflix, and
1: you will see it. It's not
0: you would know if you are, you know, I cannot even say Team Lizette or Team Nike.
1: Because
0: basically, I'm like, I enjoyed the movie, but it's not that great. Mm. Of
1: if
0: movie.
1: You are angry like me, then you have the right idea. You have to be angry because they think we are stupid, and we cannot take that. So please be angry. What okay. we need to do better. Like, yeah, on a serious note,
0: we need to do better.
1: Because I'm embarrassed at that thing. They say, he's a Nigerian movie and I'm Nigerian. I'm embarrassed. I'm very embarrassed because it's on Netflix now and everybody in the world can see.
0: Oh, that is actually true.
1: Like, I'm cringing just thinking about that.
0: Oh my God. That's actually true.
1: It makes me sad.
0: Well, we don't even add a lot of reviews from outside Nigeria, which is weird. We need to know what people are actually
1: I don't want
0: checking.
1: To know. Oh my God. I don't want to know. Because it can't be anything good.
0: Yeah, I don't think so. Although, people are different. People are saying it was very okay. Oh, it was okay. Or in Nike's voice, it's alright. That's how Nike says something is just there. It's alright.
1: It's alright now.
0: But this one is below
1: this one
0: right.
1: is bad.
0: So it's bad.
1: This okay. one is bad. Okay. Until thou that. Let's be honest.
0: Honestly, I enjoyed it. But I'm not going to recommend anybody to watch it.
1: Like,
0: if you want to watch it, go and have fun watching it. Thank you very much for tuning in and listening to Cinema Rage today. Remember, same time, same station next week. I am Lizette Familia, the your one and only chocolate spot baby.
1: And I am Olunike Makinde, but you can call me Megami. Thank you so much for listening till now. We'll see you next week. God bless you.

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0: 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subjects ko to qualify for university. Unfortunately, if I want the money, so mo feel the, because mo feel the double yani. Because the other funny, you pay by boyfriend, this is girlfriend. Because me think that meant to pay her, but now my baby me to law, me to law. The girlfriend me by nobody, nobody offer my she boyfriend girlfriend, my leader. They are all boyfriend. 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So, weekend, you come with a Railo key girlfriend, Paddy Jokon, Bawakola, Tishagamu, or see if that's your key girlfriend. I should make up mind the poem about Michelin, a new demo. But the bell, you are great, and you did almost a mose, Kin Moshe, Musimo. Everything in the museum, all that museum, all that Lubez is so corny. So, be more kuro ni if enjoy a kuyim and Mubadasi, Shagamun, a local Dumo Shemi, and from there, along she not in Wasi Badon. So, the classmates become one is school called Nibano Christ, Apostolic Grammar School. You will require a consistency for English teacher. You will put me, we say money dress, I mean, interest, money dress, vanity money dress in KT. Take advantage of it. That's how I came to Ibadan. I left the place and our using by Yamashi, any staff from Gong, and I want your man pay a wati, a love teacher training. Mambo and cheaters. Mashi, you know, I'm a very washi, but don't go in Lara, pay one pay me cheater. You may cheat, you can mash any. Bemoji desire, okay, to stop that. Bearing that name, I will go for postgraduate diploma in education. You I didn't have opportunity of study leave with pay. Musha, you savings me at goodwill among yourself. Loving diploma in education, I was. Mudashi bereshe beni muwa yipe scripture union. You know how they knew about me. Principal wamba okay, Pastor Doctor Gonti. He was on Council of Scripture Union.
1: Okay, sir.
0: And Lua, Nua nominate me in Scripture Union Council. Move me to National Pilgrim Circuit. Come for letters in here. Oh, no idea. But move back to Motije President this evening. That's how I joined the Council of Scripture Union in 1969. And I was there in different capacities from National Pilgrim Secretary, we change as the coordinator. Because we have to coordinate activities of pilgrims all over the country.
1: Okay, sir.
0: And it was the vision, come out loose. I want scripture union members in secondary school. Come out to Jade, come out loose. So we bring one together under one umbrella. That we started that one coordinator. So I was National Pilgrims Coordinator. From there, Modi National Council Secretary. From there, Modi Vice Chairman, National Vice Chairman.
1: Okay, sir.
0: So I was being moved from one responsibility to the other in the scripture, you know. So if I think Modi Modi served 10 years, National Vice Chairman, Mwa retire.
1: Okay, sir.
0: And that gave me the privilege of being the longest serving council member. Because I served for about 27 years on Scripture Union Council. And while I was council secretary, they gave me a nickname, Encyclopedia.
1: Encyclopedia.
0: Only to read. Imagine, be or con loss, I would just knock them down. Okay. Council, this was council decision on this matter. Taking at this social meeting.
1: Wow.
0: So, I'm surprised, but kill Lokuni, good Lokuni, you know what you're working. But as council secretary, I was always reviewing the minutes and decisions of council. So to keep them quick, I just pray my Lord before leaving. I to my relieve, anything you want to your to small. I to my take decision as the kalagata. I think I did that and that name. But that is shaking me. Con the months of our own pray along from the of Elatishi while I was on council. In by a man pray bro, a man pray bro. But there were professionals, well-read professors, architects, engineers on the council. So they were going to move money and people. All the time, you know, scripture, you know. I want to, my fanatics, so reconcile. Launch the issue. Money, I think we should put in our minutes achievements to each person. So if you're a professor, so, you have 1 minute. If you're an architect, so. If you're a doctor, don't let us be putting bro to go. I think God helped me to pass that through. So binding me is what changed. I was called professor this, architect this, doctor this, barrister that. On our council minutes.
1: Yes, sir.
0: So that when people see our meanings, they will know that. And only I want to achieve something like any. Kishi, I want refraps, some of you want to come. Because scripture, you know, was not meant for rejects. I want to achieve that, and be. So I don't know, I don't know. And up to today, that's what they have in their meanings. So I thank God that God helped me that way. Sherry Moa. Just before I retired as in the civil service.
1: Okay, sir.
0: I was the principal, principal of a school. I was the community high school, Kudeti.
1: Okay, sir.
0: I was the final principal. But why at one principal from St. Patrick's? I was surprised.
1: St. Patrick's, you would have it. Ibashorun. Okay, sir.
0: One invite me see school board. Chairman at the PS. One quit me see board room. One so from pay. And one felt from me check and say, Jem Alishi. I felt embarrassed. Pay. One so from pay and let me share in lower shower. Not knowing that they have problems of, I want to put in Valley Boys. Near St. Patrick's in Bayern. I'm more potato man, go to my ship, and to shake me for my carpon. That's how they put me to St. Patrick's, Ben Moritas.
1: How do
0: you hear that? 1999. But 1994, I'm going to go. But I didn't do to. I repeat now, come back to class and watch. And you come watch, book on what to buy, and you worry. I'm going to go back to my mom, good during school time. But I don't know, I love that you tell me down.
1: Amen.
0: Ben motivating, wanting me, but you pay 1 year, say, bang on the tea. You come now, my talk to Mugbun, and to death, deep, if you mean by you come back where my won't you bar back all day. Only as a little baby, be a little. Was expelled, yeah. So, I'm retired, Ben. I'm going to retire. Me, the then bishop of the diocese. Right Reverend Dr. Olajide. I'm going to pay for what you are. She retired from government service. But that's who can live in the church. Because there is already a girls' secondary school in Molite. We are also care for environment for me report. So that's how I got there, went there, looked at the place and the medical reports. And the diocese and by and one food quicker, I dash school student, about then, Saris Bissas, Saris on TTFE, and all the dilapidated structures and so on. The land was there, when Barbary Boys School. So if there is a girl school, Nimolete, Kingdom Pay School, UMCC.
1: Okay, sir.
0: But there will be a boys school.
1: Okay.
0: That was the vision now we started.
1: You know, boys for your daddy.
0: They said they wanted to name it after the first bishop of the diocese, Bishop Kinele, and the principal. No, I'm not that the principal at the grammar school. We on that site, but the grammar school to one better there. So I'm calling Bishop Kinele Grammar School.
1: Okay, sir.
0: That go rupo SM any connection with the grammar school at Ipelu. Bishop Akinyele, and we started there. Incidentally, we started the school with two children, two boys. And in October, year 2000. But along with me, by the grace of God, TTF retired in 2012, at the age of 70.
1: Let retire.
0: Then, one story to you, Aunty. There is this woman, she is a professor of the university. But she later became a vice chancellor. But she had three children. She was a doctor, a engineer. The baby one, when he was 4 years, only she read till any time. But took away, Kuraisi. Oh, she did not school certificate exam, buying only P local job, only credit card, only distinction. Then he went with Paul Lamodeshi, man. All of them sleepless nights, Ponte, Runua, Tivita, Kunwa Jokuti. He had a problem called Konikolon to direct and see Okare. When she came to me, two bammies or challenged Munibay. One thing I told Dangbay in the money more pay many parents, come on, your own, among whom, send us without letting us know. Yeah, but before they leave, along at the transfer, I want to DLLOME. But I know how much of Suri or Mombom, how she reboots, she reads and changes. Even driver, one driver came, was up here. I don't know why God does it, but Momoyakwe alone man's change our money to Mawabe. And I believe that your own will not be a difference. You two will have a similar story to say. Yabashi, amen. And that amen, alone their coaches. Because the boy came, he started with SS1, but today my Kurumbe left with distinctions and credits, you know, resulted. Yeah, I can't rule. Who can rule lay office? But it's a result of my friend. So, Omoy Ensi is an entrepreneur. But one of the things, so too unique to launch a funique. Our subject is machine SS1. I need to read, but to learn first, you bass science, to pull out a technical drawing. The most office, me can they have to do technical drawing. I don't know what to do. I can't do it. It's difficult. Bunny, it's technical drawing. What? There are combinations. It's not just technical drawing. I want the other subjects to buy technical drawing. One combination. Bunny, food and nutrition is one of them. Can you try it? Surely, do you like cooking and so on? Yes, I will try it, but got me the food and nutrition teacher. Tell her I sent you to her. Decision on my own daddy. He's now food cafeteria. Morini Jesus Festival. How can we hold him lesson with this? Bandaruke, Bandaruke. Money, lagwaja, lagwaja, walagwaja ni. Bolowa, ni dominion lungwa si. Before then, oti ni cafeteria koni another town, another Labekuta Koto Wabi. So he's doing very well now, but they will go along and change life. I want to read too much. I said, is it not this boy? Is it not the divine? God did that and did the change.
1: Amen.
0: And honored that woman's faith. Mm. And I don't know how God gave me the inspiration, but what this step gate were in Wale, along and change it. But they trust along, go along. How she can know, she will have a story to tell. I think she's one of those who, when they look back at the child, cannot forget Bishop Akinyele Grammar School. The school was so well received. Stories to so. We didn't have to do many adverts. We thank God for that. And even our a Muslim that came to our school, to fair wabe. But Muslim, yeah, but to feel for me, come. I don't want any crisis here. We are Muslim, and this is a Christian school. We are liberal Muslims. He became a PTA chairman, if not the best PTA chairman. But I'm a boss from school. Muslim, you know, love, see, border and so on, to love, but it don't feel a boss. We are good friends. So, well, she helped 1 year. So, our mommy just started there. By the time I was leaving, I left with close to 150 children.
1: That's your mommy.
0: Then, I told them about she to grandma. The school had a name.
1: So, what did I say? I
0: don't know. Ben. So, my dear. In continue along, I take him a duplo, Timothy, my bam duplo, long from that sister. Tulum, Shemon. While rooms, she got only your mean Benny. So, the man Mario Green, I would have gone through similar or the same type of experience. We are particular for you. So, the other banshee and confirm, you accept to pay who need your spelling and Tulum like Modipe. I'm a blessed child of God.
1: Oh, then, honey, you are doing God. Paul on toy passing, could you get shilling, could you get
0: shilling? Ah, you know, you know. So, but I thank God for that one. Pay any economy, papa fair. But I just pay laying a kin to re mamma fair. Would you make on the young Brunello? Ah, you are a good money and to law, motto lock on you, you marry. Got to a stage I was. Kí wá ní ṣe é mi ò yí.
1: Ìkórìtà ìrìn àjò wo lẹ ti pàdé mọ́ mi?
0: Okay,
1: Ibatewa ni Scripture Union.
0: Our SU to modernize ni Ibadan.
1: Okay.
0: Ama lo si services ni our churches at places to us interdenominational. When there was Christ Chapel in UUCH, we were benching. So among services in every Sunday, and as I was doing the service, but to yashati mo beresi wa partner, they make on dari musado ya. But mo jaloba ya, she was waiting for me. So I had no. Mo aso kubo no atiki bo kiwa ni olongo je dari musado elati jo. He take go for do tubo no. One of them, Timo trial or the Madmalum was a more who collected at me. When but be was a man ship a guy, when no death he got on by marry me, one my cheat me for the woman with my machine phone, only reciprocated to renown feel better. He said to Miss Waddy, but mobile colleague me to other one fair to help me like it was about a Timo so only did they tell you, you know, but no letter to go anymore. Mo wa ti lo mo wa ti wu kan pe awon yen wa ti no won re o ni mo complain mo ni mo complain o ni wa ti je on lo assessor re to wa so pe ohun le se to mi mo je mi mo complain
1: yo du me lo ni gbe yawo eyan ti mo ni bayi
0: 50 what 51 abi grandma 51 abi and that one is a miracle of God.
1: 51 years in marriage
0: only.
1: We are still counting.
0: Olorun lo se yanu mo si fisibe divine favor.
1: Amen.
0: Yeah. Oh ni. Three and one to marry before me. Our colleague, my peers, they had got married. In fact, at the point people were thinking that mi o le bobini soro abi pe o ko bo or something. So our contract that he organized obin fun mi ti ma fe. So many things. That me te pe mi gba kan pe wo bo yi kilo nse. 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And adura won de gba to fi link wa to the right person. Tori mi o fe nurse tele ti se mo fe we after school ara ye fa won
1: fa won mo nle
0: but Olorun to se to nko en o ti ri pe mo le ni awon health challenges. You get infected nurse and she has been caring very much for me. So baye pe nkan ti mo je ma so fa won yan ti ma ni ma mommy ko abi grandma ko I know you told me. Because she has been taking care of me. By what is this? But I didn't share scripture, you know. Actually, the conference, Niaba, Awambo, one accident. Me, general secretary of the scripture, you know, and one traveling secretary. Lawanika, traveling secretary, you know. Lock a motion. So I can lock for the just in go Kotokon. And the general secretary, Belo Balo. But I just two of us that were unconscious initially. God saved my life.
1: You are sure. Ekwele daddy. Along with somebody. Gaga bi oruko yin venerable Emmanuel Babajide Mabadeje. 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
0: Ise Oluwa, ise Oluwa na ni ti Olorun fun mi loro fe lati ninu scripture union.
1: Okay.
0: 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So boya nkan te mi ni pe mo di ordained member of the ministry.
1: Beni sir.
0: Itan mi wa nbe yen. E ba ri bi mo se ri me the sad person.
1: Yes sir.
0: I say scripture in the most of them are behind the scene. Council member who won't come in. So me say auntie man she said you want to be a one alpha. So but moje council secretary, no one Baba Bishop Bonigi, and what they provost cathedral and be by Munyan was so as council secretary, I had to write him, congratulate the letter on behalf of spiritual in Nigeria, and take it to him. It was provost. He must say, call it and so, I'm a letter of Mbaba. He must say, phone, Tampa must say, my law. When you were boy, you want me, my feet call us alone. When you call her, when I feel very unfit for that type of job, sir. When I that was qualifies you for it. Ben gbe ki le lan ko gbe mi ni ko ti mo ro pe mo ti so to dun oni baba so pe ati gba yen mo ti sasa mo ti tese titi awon fi lo post won si Akure then pe bishop Olajide Debi so I dey ma attend because of the ife connection I ma attend the chapel of the Holy Ghost so and the bishop's court every Sunday.
1: Okay sir.
0: On the Sunday kan baba kan so pe Jide ati Ibukun eri mi laarin ose. Ibukun was Ibukun Falope, businessman, a coolman most of the time, but emi mo wa ngboro. So when I went to him, so I said, I see you. Okay. Nkan ta fe ri mi fun ni pe kemi ati o mi lo gbadura fun nkan ta fe se. I don't feel like ordaining you. At the Trinity ordination. That's what I want to say. And Mutin Brody. Mutaba 13 years ago, Mabani as Bishop of Elisha, the suffering pay, would have been pay, comforted learning me at Raboniki, and I feel it's a calling. I knew the shop, I want to do. And yes, I'm going to break in the group because you are looking at my watch and what you find. And I've been watching and waiting for you. So, I just saw him, Trinity ordination to first in December, you know, for saying, see, you know, she knew. July. In the length of Derby, the length of the nation.
1: Or do you answer on it?
0: Which of them? Which of the
1: ordination as a venerable?
0: 1996.
1: Okay, sir.
0: Ni Moshe.
1: Okay, sir.
0: Modi, not that venerable, Modi the king.
1: Okay, sir.
0: Modi Alufati, young person, ministry, ordained ministry.
1: Okay, sir.
0: So, we want to ordain me, I'll do any. Same is Simon College. There was a training Alpha, 10 Mika's course, during the long vacation.
1: Okay, sir.
0: So that's how I became an ordained priest. But from there, Baba retire. Our present bishop, they prefer me as statutory canon, honorary canon, statutory canon, although they can also be the venerable. They are very ni system wa ni Anglican bishop mama wo performance and wants priest and as the spirit leads him he prefers them.
1: Okay sir.
0: So you can back to prefer recently to morning no phone on the congratulate.
1: Okay sir. 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
0: Amen.
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0: 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But I took a long
1: pay.
0: Long, oh, Fumashi. A long to them, or lower, and won't be. Lower that more responsibility was young or more, so that you might fear no. But it all on a bala. Half around my lower Latin more, but she account to lie you.
1: You
0: can't know, mommy, so I pay university own law. Wa tun ba ri ta won kun ba n ku wa ba kan won ma wo pe awon le won olobi ni won le won se se won olobi ni which means pe o ri difference nkan to ye to omo de ko se ati ye ti ye ko se and that happened because of the background of money. 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There's something to learn about Jacob who changed it. They call on it for the opportunity.
1: A shed that you were, a shed, a banya, the little girl, Jesu, and she said, never tell, shall I, yea, I want a very quick perfume, a solony park, but there when he lay away, to Japan won't be in my way by him, as you go boyfriend, girlfriend, a sorrow conto, to Titimo Jimu, any up. 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
0: Again, sorry, lads, my ten more way, no at the late Latin Cathedral. Tea, I won't be, I will be. The body fear no your primary concern. And this, as a bad day, said, you know, you look on, you look on. My help, some of those children, although I won't buy you, or pay, you know, to much member, to much delight to school. To help me, that's the largest that you will pay a low water me. You're not to my feet. Jabola, la, la, and Piazza. So many children are yet that being considered pay. Tell you about Shora, you have found one left on Piazza. And she learned up because many of the children, who are seen, got the bone she knew my face. Kali, the baby, and she is on by the animal of people like you. But omo to ba mo nkan to nse ko mo ni ni ore ko re a ti mo ru en to ma ba rin ba de ti mo en to ma ba rin ti ba de ti fe fi lo ku lo lo so pe nu yin ohun osi fun ru yin even awon omo awon alufa mi ti mo ba ko mo dada mo ma mi se to mo mi a wo so mi kuro nle ti ba de school la wo so mi ati ri omo to je pe ohun ati awon obi e lo wo ni school and then it
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0: No, yes, so man, the table work, man, bag, like, let my car on way.
1: Okay, sir.
0: Roll on, let it develop around me. 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

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Every Saturday, we bring you the 7 biggest stories that shaped the week in Nigeria and around the world. Beyond the headlines, we examine the issues, explore their implications, and help you understand what they mean for you, your community, and the nation. I am Kunle Oluwu, and over the next 30 minutes, we will take you through the events making the greatest impact in politics, business, security, governance, the economy, and the global affairs.

Stories. Starting off with our first story this evening, the federal government and the Bank of Agriculture partners to lift 80 million vulnerable Nigerians out of poverty. Now on this one, the federal government's new partnership with the Bank of Agriculture could represent an important shift in Nigeria's approach to poverty reduction. Rather than keeping millions of vulnerable citizens dependent on humanitarian assistance, the focus is now on helping them become economically productive through agriculture, skills, productive assets, and access to finance. The figure involved are significant. According to the Minister of Humanitarian Affairs and Poverty Reduction, Dr. Bernard Doro, the National Social Register contains about 20 million vulnerable households, representing roughly 80 million Nigerians. This means that the government already has a potentially powerful database for identifying people who need support the most. Now, the key question, however, is what happens after identification? For many years, poverty intervention have focused on short-term relief, giving people food, cash, or other forms of emergency assistance. While such support may be necessary during difficult periods, it cannot permanently solve the problems of unemployment and poverty. The new partnership is therefore trying to move the beneficiaries from receiving assistance to earning sustainable income. Under the agreement, beneficiaries are expected to be connected with agricultural financing, farm input, skills and opportunities across the agricultural value chain. The idea is simple. If vulnerable Nigerians can access the resources needed to farm, process agricultural products or run related businesses, they may be able to generate income and become less dependent on government support. Another important aspect is the use of the National Social Register. Dr. Doro says more than 10 million individuals in the database have already been validated with the national identification number. Now, if properly managed, this could help governments and development partners target their right people and reduce the problem of resource going to the people who are not intended to benefit from it. But with many government projects, implementation will be the real test. Access to loans must be genuine. Agricultural inputs must reach beneficiaries, and there must be proper monitoring to ensure the program creates real business and jobs rather than becoming another intervention that ends after the official launch. Ultimately, this partnership between the Federal Ministry of Humanitarian Affairs and Poverty Reduction and the Bank of Agriculture is built around a major idea: move Nigerians from vulnerability to productivity. If effectively implemented, it could help millions of people build sustainable livelihood. But Nigerians will be watching to see whether this agreement translates from promise and statistics into visible improvements in the lives of ordinary citizens.

Now moving on to our second story. The federal government deploys passport intervention team to the UK to clear backlogs. Now, the federal government's decision to send a special passport intervention team to the United Kingdom is a direct response to one of the major challenges faced by Nigerians living abroad, the delay in processing passport application. For many Nigerians in the diaspora, renewing or obtaining a passport can sometimes become a frustrating experience, especially when there are backlogs and long waiting periods. A passport is not just an identification document. It is essential for international travels, residence documentation, employment, and other important activities. Any prolonged delay can therefore have serious consequences. The intervention team deployed by the Nigerian Immigration Service on the directive of the Ministry of Interior, that is headed by Olubunmi Tunjiojo, is expected to work with the Nigerian High Commission in the UK to clear the pending applications and also attend to new and renewal requests. What makes this exercise significant is that the team will reportedly visit designated cities across the United Kingdom. This could reduce the pressure on Nigerians who may otherwise have to travel long distance to access

Services Consular Service. The exercise will cover those with pending applications, new applications, and Nigerians whose passports have less than 1 year before expiry and wish to renew them. Applicants, however, are expected to complete the necessary application process and provide proof of payment before enrollment. The biggest question will be how effectively the exercise is organized. The Nigerian Immigration Service will need to ensure that the schedule is clearly communicated and that the process is orderly enough to prevent overcrowding, confusion, and possible exploitation of applicants. The advice for Nigerians in the UK is therefore important. They should wait for the official schedule before travelling to any venue and rely only on information from the Nigerian High Commission and other official channels. In the end, this intervention may provide immediate relief to Nigerians facing passport delay in the UK, but it also raises a broader question. Can the lessons from this special exercise lead to a more permanent and efficient passport processing system for Nigerians at home and abroad? Now on to the third story, as Tinubu approves new framework to unlock $50 billion deep offshore investment. Now we hear that President Bola Tinubu's approval of a new framework for the foreign investment in Nigeria's deep offshore oil and gas sector could mark a major shift in efforts to attract fresh capital into the country's petroleum industry. The new policy replaces the old system where oil companies had to negotiate separate agreements with the federal government for individual projects. The major objective appears to be reducing uncertainty and delays. Under the previous arrangement, negotiations could take years, making it difficult for investors to make quick decisions on multi-billion dollar projects. The new framework introduces a common set of rules and eligibility criteria for qualifying companies, potentially making the investment process more predictable. The federal government believes the framework could unlock up to $50 billion in fresh investments. One of the projects expected to benefit is Shell's Bonga Southwest deep offshore project, estimated at about $10 billion, which has faced delays for years. For Nigeria, the potential benefit could be significant. New investments in deep offshore projects could increase crude oil production, create jobs, support local businesses, and generate more revenue for the government. It could also send a signal to other international investors that Nigeria is trying to address some of the policies and regulatory challenges that have discouraged long-term investments. However, the success of the new framework will depend on implementation. Investors will be watching closely to see whether the new rules are clear, consistent, and protected from sudden policy change. Deep offshore projects require huge investments and take years to develop, meaning companies need confidence that the business environment will remain stable. The framework also follows President Tinubu's engagement with Shell's chief executive officer, Wael Swan, where discussions focused on unlocking Nigeria's next phase of deep offshore investment. Instead of creating a special arrangement for one company or project, the government says it has developed a broader framework that will apply to multiple qualifying developments. The real test, therefore, will be whether this policy moves beyond approval and attracts actual investments. If projects like Bonga Southwest finally moves forward, Nigeria could see billions of dollars flowing into its oil and gas sector. But for Nigerians, the ultimate question will be whether increased investments translate into higher government revenue, more jobs, and broader economic benefits. And now to our fourth story. Presidency closes public submission of the proposed National Policing Bill. Now, the presidency decision to seek public input on a proposed National Policing Bill is an important step in ongoing debates over the creation of state police in Nigeria. With public submission closing at 5 p.m. on Thursday, which was later extended by a day, Nigerians have been invited to contribute their views
before the proposed legislation moves further in the process. According to the Chief of Staff to the President and Chairman of the Presidential Working Group on the bill, Femi Gbajabiamila, this consultation is intended to bring the experience and professional knowledge of Nigerians into the discussion. This is significant because policing affects virtually every community, and many Nigerians have long called for a security system that can respond more effectively to local challenges. However, creating state police also raises serious concerns. One of the biggest is political interference. Nigerians will want to know how state governors or other political leaders can be prevented from using the state police force against political opponents. There are also questions about who will oversee the police, investigate serious misconduct, and ensure officers remain accountable. Another major issue is intelligence sharing. Criminals' activities do not stop at the state boundaries, and a new policing structure would need a strong system for cooperation between federal and state police service. Without proper coordination, there is a risk of rivalry, confusion, or gap in the fight against crime. The presidency has also declared that the public consultations does not take away the power of the National Assembly. Lawmakers will still have the responsibility to scrutinize, amend, reject, or pass the bill when it is formally and officially presented to them. Ultimately, the success of the proposed National Policing Bill will depend not only on whether state police are established, but on the safeguards built into the system. The key question remains, how will the police be protected from political control? Who will hold officers accountable? And how will federal and state forces work together to protect Nigerians? As the debate continues, the public consultation offers Nigerians an opportunity to make their concerns and expectations known before final decision is taken on what could become one of the most significant reforms of the country's policing system. Moving on to our fifth story this evening, economists back US fault Nigeria's fiscal transparency. On this one, the latest assessment by the United States on Nigeria's fiscal transparency has raised important questions about how public money is managed, disclosed, and accounted for. Economists say the concerns highlighted in the 2026 fiscal transparency report could affect investors' confidence in Nigeria's wider economic prospects if they are not properly addressed. The report assessed governments based on their fiscal practice during the period from January 1st to December 31st, 2025. Nigeria was listed among 67 governments that failed to meet the minimum fiscal transparency requirements out of the 140 governments and entities assessed. More significantly, while 14 of the countries that failed were said to have made substantial progress in addressing their weakness, Nigeria was reported to have made no significant progress. The concerns identified go beyond simple publishing a national budget. They include delays in making the executive budget proposal publicly available, incomplete budget information, and differences between what was approved in the budget and what the government actually earned and spent. The report also raised concerns about the independence of the country's supreme audit institutions and the availability of accessible information on public procurement contracts. For investors, transparency is a major factor in deciding where to invest. Investors want to understand how a government manages its finances, how public contracts are awarded, and whether there are strong institutions to monitor spending. Where information is difficult to access or public accounts are not sufficiently clear, it can create uncertainty and increase concerns about financial risk. The situation of auditing is also particularly important. A strong and independent audit institutions can help identify weaknesses, expose financial irregularities, and ensure that government agencies are accountable for how they spend public funds. Similarly, making procurement information available to the public can improve transparency and reduce opportunities for corruption. However, the US assessment should also be seen as an opportunity for Nigerians to address the weaknesses identified.
improve the timely publication of budget documents, ensure that budget information is complete and easy to understand, strengthening audit independence and providing greater access to procurement records could improve public confidence as well as Nigeria's image among international investors. Ultimately, the issue is not only about meeting the requirements of a foreign government. Fiscal transparency is about accountability to Nigerians. Citizens have the right to know how public resources are generated and spent. The real challenge for Nigeria will therefore be to turn these concerns into reforms that make public financial management more open, accountable, and credible.

Now moving on to our sixth story this evening. Oyo conducts confirmation exam for 4,500 civil servants. The Oyo State Government's conduct of the 2026 mandatory confirmation examination for officers on grade level 1 to 6 highlights the importance of professional assessment and career progression within the state civil service. More than 4,500 candidates took part in the exercise, which held simultaneously at 7 designated centers across the state. The examination covered officers in junior cadres, including clerical officers, clerical assistants, store attendants, and other related positions. The significance of the exercise is that it is not just another examination. Under the state's public service rule, officers appointed into junior cadres are expected to pass the mandatory confirmation examination within 2 years of their appointments before their employment can be confirmed. This makes the exercise an important stage in their journey towards becoming fully established civil servants. The examination can also be viewed as a way of maintaining standards within the public service. It provides an opportunity to assess officers and ensure they have the required knowledge and understanding of their responsibilities before moving ahead in their career. The Permanent Secretary of the Ministry of Establishments and Training, Alhaji Akeem Aladebelo, has urged candidates to remain patient and give their best, describing the examination as an important window for career development. He also assured eligible officers that they would all have the opportunity to sit for the examination. For the candidates, passing the examination could mean more than securing confirmation of their appointment. It could provide a stronger foundation for future career advancements within Oyo State Civil Service. The next important stage will be the release of the results after the grading process. These results are expected to be communicated to participants through their respective ministries, departments, and agencies. Ultimately, the success of this exercise will be measured by how efficiently the examination process is conducted and how quickly successful officers can move forward with the confirmation of the appointments. For over 4,500 participants, the examination represents an important step towards job security, professional growth, and a future career in the Oyo State Public Service. And finally, on our Big 7 stories this evening, the rescue of 33 passengers abducted in Safe local government area of Zamfara State is a positive development, but it also highlights the continuing security challenges facing travelers in parts of the Northwest Nigeria. According to the Joint Task Force Northwest Operation, Fansan Yama, troops working with personnel of the Nigerian Police Force acted after receiving information about the abduction of commuters traveling through the Magazu area on Saturday. The speed of the response appears to have played an important role in the success rescue operation. The incident again raised concerns about the safety of Nigerians traveling on major roads, particularly in areas where terrorists and bandits have continued to target commuters. For many travelers, a journey that should take only a few hours can become a dangerous experience. This is also not an isolated case. In July, at least 11 travelers were rescued after they were abducted during an attack along the Gumi-Sokoto road. The victims were reportedly traveling in a vehicle conveying vegetables and passengers when gunmen attacked, causing the driver to lose control. The repeated attacks suggest that while security agencies are recording success in rescue operations, more needs to be done to prevent the abduction from happening in the first place. Rescue operations are important, but intelligence gathering, surveillance, and a stronger security presence along vulnerable routes could help stop criminals before they strike. The collaboration between the military and the police in the latest operation also demonstrates the importance of coordination among security agencies. Timely intelligence and rapid response can make the difference between a successful rescue and a prolonged kidnap situation. Ultimately, the rescue of the 33 passengers will bring relief to the victims and their families. However, the biggest challenge remains ensuring that Nigerians can travel safely without living in fear of attacks and abduction.
The real measure of progress is in the fight against insecurity will not only be the number of victims rescued, but also a significant reduction in the number of attacks and kidnappings across vulnerable communities and highways. And that is it on this week's edition of Big 7 Stories. Thank you for spending the last 30 minutes with us on Wells Radio 89.3 FM. 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Accurate, balanced, and insightful. I am Kunle Olowo. 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Up next is the national news in both English and Yoruba. 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

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Here is the national news on Wells Radio, 89.3 FM, your preferred awesome radio. We are reaching you live from Wells Broadcasting House along Alaafin Avenue, Oliole Estate, Ibadan. I am Kunle Olowu. First, the headlines. Federal government stakeholders to develop new national peace policy. Osun State Governor wins polling units. INEC uploads over 65% of results on IREV. Police arrest 10 suspected human parts dealers in Oyo. And Dockers Heritage Foundation pledges support for vulnerable children. That's the headline. Now the news in details.

On the news this evening, the federal government and key stakeholders in the country's peace-building sector have begun work on a new national peace policy aimed at strengthening conflict prevention, coordination and resilience across the country. The initiative was launched at the three-day technical workshop organized by the Office of the Strategic Preparedness and Resilience and the Institute of Peace and Conflict Resolution in collaboration with a private organization in Abuja. The workshop themed Rebuilding an Inclusive National Infrastructure for Peace and Resilience brought together representatives from ministries, departments and agencies, legislators, state peace commissioners, subnational institutions, civil society organizations and peace-building practitioners from across the country. Speaking at the event, the Director General of the OSPEC, Chris Nwodo, disclosed that the initiative was designed to develop a framework that would align the country's peace-building efforts with current realities.

Also on the news this evening, the federal government has placed 2,000 locations across 36 states and the federal capital territory on flood watch, with 914 communities classified as critical high-risk areas between today, August 15th, and the 28th of August 2026. The new alert issued by the National Flood Early Warning System Center of the Federal Ministry of Environment warned that heavy rainfall, rapid surface runoff, an overwhelmed drainage system, and rising river levels could trigger widespread flooding during the period. According to the forecast, 914 locations are at critical risk, while 430 at high risk and 656 at moderate risk, underscoring the growing danger to lives, homes, farmlands, roads, businesses, and critical infrastructures as the rainy season intensifies. The warning cuts across the north, south, and north central, indicating that flooding remains a nationwide threat. However, several northern communities face heightened exposure, particularly in states where rivers and waterways could rise rapidly following intense rainfall. The ministry stressed that the warning should be read alongside real-time rainfall, river levels, and drainage conditions, urging Nigerians across the country to remain vigilant throughout the forecast period.

the Accord Party governorship candidate and the incumbent Osun State Governor Ademola Adeleke has won his polling unit in today's governorship election. According to reports, Governor Adeleke secured 421 votes at Ward 2, Polling Unit 9, Agbogunade Compound, Eden North Local Government Area. The result triggered celebrations among the governor supporters at the polling unit, with jubilant party members hailing the outcome as sorting and collection of results progressed. Meanwhile, the Independent National Electoral Commission, INEC, has uploaded 65.45% of the results from Osun State governorship election to its results viewing iRev portal. As of the time of filing this report, results from 2,463 of the 3,763 polling units in the state had been uploaded, representing 65.45% of the total result expected.

the Academic Union Staff, the Academic Staff Union of Universities, ASU, has authorized 20 federal and state universities across Nigeria to commence varying degrees of industrial action. The decision was reached during a critical National Executive Council meeting held in Abuja. ASU National President Prof. Christopher Pinua disclosed this at the weekend, expressing the union's deep frustration over the haphazard implementation of landmark December 2025 FGN-ASU agreement. The union warned that a full-scale resurgence of campus unrest is now inevitable. According to the union, only about 10% or fewer of state governors have openly endorsed the new salary package established in December 2025. The affected institutions include Adekunle Ajasin University, Akungba, Nasarawa State University, Kefi, Ibrahim Badamosi Babangida University, Lapia, University of Medical Science, Ondo, Gombe State University, Gombe, Plateau State University, Bokkos, and Emmanuel Alanya Day University of Education in Oyo State, Ambrose Ali University in Ekpoma, among others. Speaking on the core grievance driving the crisis, as noted that while vice chancellors at the federal level face several challenges due to underfunding monthly salary bills, the institutions at the state level is considerably worse. And here in Oyo State, the Oyo State Police Command has arrested 10 suspected dealers in human parts and recovered suspected human body parts and charms from their hideouts in Isenyi and Saki area of the state. The Police Public Relations Officer, DSP Olayinka Ayonlade, disclosed the information in a press statement made available to journalists today in Ibadan. Ayonlade reported that the suspects were arrested following several months of sustained intelligence gathering and discreet surveillance by operatives of the command's monitoring units. According to him, the suspects were apprehended at separate locations in Isenyi and Saki, where operatives subsequently conducted search and recovered several items suspected to be human parts. He said the recovered exhibits included one suspected human heart, human flesh, pieces of human skull, and assorted charms. Ayonlade added that the suspects were assisting investigators in establishing the source, procurements, and intended use of the recovered exhibits.

0: And finally, the founder of Dhaka's Heritage Foundation, Dr. Mrs. Umblufumilayo Matthew, has pledged the foundation's commitment to supporting vulnerable children with quality education to enable them to fulfill their God-given potential. She made the pledge today at the inauguration ceremony of the foundation held at St. Anne's Church Hall, Molete, Ibadan, the Oyo State capital.
1: Going to happen. You know, I've seen people

0: of Eden has gradually grown into a purposeful vision dedicated to supporting vulnerable children with their educational needs. Today, this vision has evolved into Dhaka's Heritage Foundation with a broader commitment to reaching more children and making a lasting impact. At the heart of the foundation is the belief that education can transform lives, restore hope, and open doors of opportunity. We remain committed to our vision of giving hope education, helping vulnerable children
1: grow until
0: their God-given potential.
1: The chief matron of the foundation, Evangelist Lillian Badimosi, and the guest speaker at the inauguration ceremony of the organization, Professor Mrs. Janice Olawoye, also called on members of the public to support efforts aimed at improving the educational success of vulnerable children in the society.
2: I was elated and I was also moved to tears because except God opens your eyes and your heart to see the need to support these children that are in need, you won't really think about it. So since the beginning of this foundation, seeing somebody who chose not to walk away but decided to do something about it and gather people together, I think it's worthy of commendation and we are grateful to God for this beginning. We can only trust God for a better tomorrow.
3: It is a real joy to see activities, the initiative of the Dorcas Heritage Foundation, and to know that it will make significant impact in the lives of these children. These children, it's not of any fault of their own that they may be somehow disadvantaged, but it is the responsibility of all of us to fill the gap and take over some of the challenges that they may be facing. And that's what God expects us to do.
1: Parents and guardians of children who have benefited from the foundation support and scholarship scheme applauded Dorcas Heritage Foundation for his interventions.
4: My name is Mrs. Ashiwe Roslyn. I am really grateful. I want to say thank you to the CEO of Juniors and Christ Ambassador International, Evangelist Mrs. Lillian Badimosi. She gave my daughter scholarship to further education and higher institution, the Dorcas Heritage Foundation, for this opportunity given unto me. I didn't even expect it. It caught me unaware.
5: My name is Bolaji Adeleke. I thank God for this Heritage Foundation to have this opportunity for my children. God will protect them and give them strength and happiness to do more.
1: Similarly, the beneficiaries expressed appreciation, noting that the scheme would help them secure a good education and build a better future.
6: Gift to Yechukwu. I want to say a big thank you to the CEO of Juniors International School and Christ Ambassadors for giving me this scholarship. I really appreciate it so much. And I pray that God will bless her and continue to fill her pockets in Jesus' name. Thank you so much, Dorcas Heritage Foundation, for giving me this opportunity. I really appreciate it.
7: My name is Samuel Ridman Olajiri. I want to use this opportunity to thank Dorcas Heritage Foundation for supporting my education. Thank you very much.
8: My name is Odola Adirayo. I'm using this opportunity to thank Dorcas Heritage Foundation for supporting my education. God will bless.
1: And that's it on the national news. But before we end the news, here are the highlights. Federal government and key stakeholders in the country's peace-building sector began work on a new national peace policy aimed at strengthening conflict prevention, coordination, and resilience across the country. We also said the federal government placed 2,000 locations across 36 states and the federal capital territory on flood watch, with 914 communities classified as critical risk areas between today, August 15th and 28th of August 2026. Also in the news, the Independent National Electoral Commission uploaded 65.45% of the results from Osun State governorship election to its results viewing IREV portal as of the time of filing this report. And the founder of Dorcas Heritage Foundation, Dr. Mrs. Olufemilayo Matthew, pledged the foundation's commitment to supporting vulnerable children with quality education to enable them to fulfill their God-given potential. The bulletin was compiled and edited by Kemi Sola Williams. Stay connected with us on our social media platform at Wells 893. 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Also call or WhatsApp Wells Radio Newsroom on 091 6893-2000 for any eyewitness account. I am Kunle Olowu. Thank you for listening, and God bless you.

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0: and our partners dig deep into the scriptures to unravel the truth that sets the captives free, brings hope to the hopeless, and restores them back into the plan and purpose of God for their lives.
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3: 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Joining Venerable J.O.B. 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
8: 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Joining Venerable J.O.B. Kehinde on the program, Capstone Capsule, is a well-known teacher of the world, Reverend Professor Adetokunbo Ilesomi. 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
8: Yeah, this are the general icon. Dropping truths on the digital lawn. Time for listen, everyone. This is...

The principle of Rastafari and the effect it have upon my life as a little youth is tremendous because, like I said, it helped me to analyze issues in a more sturdy manner. It helped me to look at things from all other perspective. You know, overcome the evil with the good, you know, at all times. Hmm. And to always triumph where I see that, like, I'm, you know, will never prosper. Rastafari ever helped me to cross that bridge. And it has brightened the focus of the music, which I relate in all aspects, bringing a more spirituality into the music.

Yes, man. You don't know, see another time come again upon here where we are going to talk about serious reggae business. And with this, I and I is saying greetings in the name of the Most High. You don't know, see, ever faithful, ever shining, ever sure. As it was in the beginning, it's a right about, you know. And it shall be world without end. Sila. Ja! Rastafari. Another Saturday come again when we are going to nice up things in the Jamaican style and style, kawaii. Style and style and pattern, pattern. Be ready if you take you straight out. Nigeria and touch down Jamaica right about now with a visa. I'm going to be doing that with reggae music. All you need to do for I and I is to sit down, relax and enjoy. My name is General Icon. Original Yuba straight out of IB City or your state, Nigeria, Africa. My best name is Ifeoluwa Oyeshola. And I and I is saying welcome on this week edition of Serious Reggae Business on Welsh Radio 89.3 EFM, your preferred awesome radio. Today go on the 50th day in the 8th month, August 2016. 26 rather, bye. In case you are privileged to tune in to the program for the very first time, dear people, this program of three vital and crucial segments. The first segment, I and I titled it Jamming Session, where we get a bust of different kind of reggae tunes for no listening pleasure. And the second segment is the one I and I did a titled Spot the Tune. We go and bust up a reggae tune for you. You get calling to the radio station. Guess the title of the tune and the name of the artist. And the very last segment is the one I and I title Message of the Day, where we're going to be bringing a Jamaican patois and we're going to educate ourselves, because this program is full of entertainment and it's educative, you know, and it's informative. Just sit down, relax and enjoy. This tonight, me circle with me sound engineer, man like Mr. Henry. We say big up on the chairs. We're going to be doing this together so that we could have a nice time, dear people.

Me say big up for every grandfather in the business, you know. You don't know say each and every time me did a put on the eye color upon me head. You sight upon it? The green, yellow, red, including the black color, you know. And the grandfather in the business did a gift I and I me talking about man like item on caress a make a darling thing. Big up for Lord Kearney. Big up for ghetto youth. Jalid. If I don't reggae ambassadors. Them reggae soldiers. Mr. Tayo all the way from Akpata. And for all the people where did a circle by the little transistor radio set right about now. And watching we still upon with Facebook fan page. West Radio 893 FM fan page. Me say big up on the chest. You know how we do it? We kick off the show with songs of thanks and praises from two Baba. The tune titled Thank You Lord. And after then, we go and gallon straight to the jamming session where we go and be busting up back to back to back to back reggae tunes. Sekudom Firiu.

Upon we Facebook page, me did I receive a message from man like Tolua Lope Olaguju in Ghana, we constant listener and supporter of Serious Reggae Business. Him chance a 2 years on point, love it. I don't know say I am excited upon this message lately. But anyway, STM is a big up on the chest. Thank you if you stay in tune.

The Serious Reggae Business on West Radio 89.3 FM, your preferred awesome radio day. With the second and fourth segment, and I did a titled Jamming Session. And right now, you know how we do it? We always celebrate legend upon this session, be it living legend or we past heroes. But right now, me no one mentioned the name of the legend we celebrating this week. Me still busting up in tune. Right now, make me yam these vibes again. This one titled Freedom. Positive energy. From who? You are going to hear his name later. Sound the big thing there.

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1: Pull up that thing.

0: 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Ya people, make we switch it to this way, you know. Me want bust up this tune again before me bring one or two story. Both the living legend we celebrating this week. Yam this vibe. Tight good. Jesus.
1: I'm ready.

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Or better still, you could have reached I tonight on 0915-333-4893. Me go and bust up a reggae tune for you right about now. 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There, we gonna be using like 5 minutes thereabout on this segment. All on tight, job people. And in 3, 2, 1, this guan the tune. I and I want to bust up for you for calling to the radio station. Yeah, mate.

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Or better still, you could drop your comment on the Facebook page, West Radio 893 EFM fan page. We go aside on it and read it out. Or you could call the second line, 0915-333-4893. Make we go on back to the music on the desk. Come dear, have a whole heap of tune for you tonight. A trailer load of tune. Yam this vibe again. Ja people. Okay, make me name the name. The legend we did a celebrate today. Him name Alpha Blondie. Yeah, man. Alpha Blondie. Straight out of Côte d'Ivoire. You know, we could actually call it Abidjan. Yes, I. At the legend we are celebrating tonight, Grandad. So me go and bust up him tune titled Jerusalem. While I and I is expecting a call or message on Facebook.

Boy, me did I miss that call. You could have tried to reach us again, you know. I would pack call buzzing on the phone right about now. 0916-893-1000. You want to tell like the name of the artist me did a buzz up in tune for you for spot? Yeah, man. You could have reached us again. 0916-893-1000.

Straight out of Facebook, me could have sight upon the message of Tommy Singh Deborah. She did a chance say, well done, me brother. Yes, I. Me say big up on the chest from wherever you sight upon we write about now. You could have dropped your comment too upon West Radio 893 EFM fan page, or you could have called us 0916-893-1000 before me run left this segment titled Spot the Tune.

0: together.
1: Boy, me not know what going with this number right now. All right, job people, you could have tried this number still. In case the first one is not going smoothly. 0911 33, another 33, then 893. 0911 33 33 893.

0: Hey, yo.
1: Yes, I greetings there, Icon.
0: Yes, man. Greetings, man.
1: And
0: what your name, man? Where you calling us from, man?
1: My name is Jarley. I'm calling from Ibadan, Oyo State.
0: Yo, man. Jarley.
1: Yes, I'm there.
0: Greetings, man. How are you doing tonight?
1: Yes. Man, give thanks and praise to the Most High. See me.
0: Rastafari.
1: Last year, Rari, all time.
0: Yes, I. You did a listen for the tune me boss of for sport.
1: Yes, yes. You know, me just joined right now because you know things are going at the market. So kind of tired and thing at it there. So just right now and me just listening to Half a Blood the listener. So all we do thanks to the tune.
0: May,
1: so keep the fire blazing. Yeah, we proud of you. And much more support from we. Our brother to for that, you know what I mean?
0: Yes, I really appreciate love. You know what we go and do right about, no?
1: Me do that to you, brother.
0: Me did a bust up a tune earlier, you know, for you, for we love as them, for spot the title of the tune and the name of the artist. So, me go and drop the call now so that you could hear me. So, me go and bust up the tune again for like 5 or 7 seconds. Then me go and expect on a call, you know, for guess the name of the artist.
1: All right. Okay, no bother, Sean.
0: Yeah, man. Second on for you.
1: Good for your kids.
0: Yes, sir. Really appreciate it.
1: Yes, sir.

Yeah, man, I return granddad, you know. Me no want leak all the cards out of the bag. So me expecting on a call again. You could have tell I the name of the artist and the title of the tune. In this segment, and I did a call spot the tune. Me going back straight to the music of the legend we're celebrating when I and I is expecting in a call. This tune still coming all the way from Alpha Blondie, Coco, the Rasta.

Why? Check your time and get it right. It's 11:43 on the clock side. Ready to rock. Me have to say one or two things about the legend we're celebrating tonight. We say

Seydou Kone, born January 1st, 1953, in Dimbokro, better known by his stage name Alpha Blondie, is an Ivorian reggae singer and international recording artist. Many of his songs are politically and socially motivated and are mainly sung in his native language. Yula, French, and English. Though he occasionally uses other languages, for example, Arabic, Hebrew, or Jamaican Patois. The first son of a family of 8 children, Seydou Kone was raised by his grandmother in an environment described by him as among elders, which was to have a big impact on his career. In 1962, Alpha Blondie joined his father in Odienne. Where he spent 10 years. Attended St. Elizabeth High School and was involved in the Ivory Coast Students Movement. He formed a band in high school, but this affected his schooling and he was expelled for poor attendance. His parents sent him to study English in Monrovia, the capital of Liberia. Then in 1973, he spent 13 months there and then moved to the United States to improve his English.

0: Make me talk about Alpha Blondie's feat. Hey, yo.
1: Yo, yeah, I come.
0: Yeah, my greetings.
1: Yes, I greetings, my brother.
0: Yes, I. You won't guess the name of the artist?
1: No, you know that one is, you know, our own Rainmaker, Rain.
0: Rainmaker, yes, I.
1: Yes, I.
0: Why? You don't know, say, it could have been a Don. A Don that I could have known him nickname, say, him Guan Rainmaker.
1: True, true. Magic fashion that. You know, because we know some man, they know the man with the name Rainmaker. That's the reason they call the Rainmaker.
0: Yeah, see? Yeah, man. Yeah, man. Because you go on a king in the business.
1: Yes.
0: Yes, sir.
1: I got that right, you see.
0: For you. 21 guns, I'll salute for you, man. Boom, boom, boom.
1: Kaboom, kaboom.
0: And I want the title of the tune. The title.
1: You know, the vibes of voice, but the voice already introduced the person already.
0: Right. Yeah, man. At the question, you know, and at the complexity of that segment, go and that, you know, cause me not have to play it, for a longer period so that you not go and leak the secret to the question.
1: Okay.
0: Yes,
1: okay,
0: sir. So
1: okay.
0: me just have to play it for like 5 or 7 seconds thereabout. So me want you just to catch up straight up. But right now, me still say big up on your chest because you didn't identify the voice.
1: Alright, King. Alright, King.
0: The title of the tune, maybe we can just lick it out. The title of the tune is Murder.
1: Alright.
0: Yes, sir. Really appreciate love, Steve. Thank you for reaching we tonight.
1: Yeah, man. Keep the fire burning.
0: Yes, sir.
1: Man.
0: Big up
1: that guy. Yeah, I call original.
0: Yes, sir.

Me talking about the fate of man like Alpha Blondie. Alpha Blondie was born to a Muslim father and a Christian mother, and was brought up by a grandmother who taught him to love everyone. Blondie's respect for all religions and spirituality he derives from them can be heard on the track God is One, or Jerusalem, where he sang for unity among all religions in 1986. Me did a bust up the tune already, Jerusalem. But right now, me won't bust up one of his tune again. This one titled, Heal Me.

Eden was talking about Alpha Blondie's album. He did have a whole little album recorded, studio album, you know, in his name. Him did have 18 studio albums recorded for his name. Why? Ja. This is huge and massive. Okay, make we run through Likubo of his album. Him did have recorded Ja Glory in the year 1982, Coco de Rock 1984, Appetite is Narcissism 1985, Jerusalem in 1986, Revolution 1987, then the album titled The Prophets in 1989, SOS in 1991, Masada in 1992. Boy, time could not permit I and I if you read all the albums of Alpha Blondie. You see how he bring the message of the DA at the part, you know. The vital and crucial reason we did that say you should bring an advert come and sponsor this program so that we could extend the hours of this program, you know, to 2 solid hours, even 3 hours, so that we could have a longer period of serious reggae business. You don't know, say every time we come upon here like this, 1 hour used to seem like 1 minute. So bring on adverts, come sponsor this program so we could extend the length of it, you know.

Job people, check your time and get it right. It is 11:52 on the clock side. Serious Reggae Business, West Radio 89.3 EFM, your preferred awesome radio. And right now, this is the third segment of this program. I and I did a tie code. After. Message of the day. And the message of the day chants like this, and that is Jamaican part of his. Cockroach. Not have business in a foul fight. Zin? Cockroach, not have business in a foul fight. It simply means that cockroach doesn't have to interfere in the business of a foul. Okay, make me say it this way, you know. You don't know what I say. Cockroach seems to be powerless. Where foul seku. Them from a cockroach see to him side upon two fowls fighting and him one go and separate them. He don't know say I will be trouble. He did a one put upon himself. And this is indicating that he don't have a meddle in a people's business that doesn't concern you. You don't have to interfere in the business that it is not yours. You don't have to stay in your lane. You don't have to go alter your lane so that you not go and put yourself in a trouble. Remember this message of the day again. Cockroach you know have business in a foul fight. If you stay in your lane, you could have saved yourself from Woliba. Troubles them. Alright, y'all people, make we sweet the tune again. Still half a blondie. Sweet Fanta Diallo. Me know say you didn't know this tune from way back. And me go and bust it up right about now. Sound a bit in there.

0: kissing on the burning.
1: Man like Chinedu Emmanuel Ezeala did a drop message for us on Facebook. Him say a greetings general, Medea.
0: Sweet shriek, Santa Diallo, ooh ooh, Santa Diallo, sweet shriek.
1: And with this, I and I have to see me BYE and me have to Exodus. You don't want to say Exodus go on the movement of Jah people.
0: Santa Diallo, ooh ooh, Santa Diallo.
1: 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Once more, 0813-725-4603.
0: I wonder when they want to make you under the...
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